পৃথিবী। Start up a break from a waste to make it back up for the fight. Central and Southern 422 beat. Make it back up for the fight. Central and Southern 422 beat.

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0: 10-4, thank you.
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0: Thank you.
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0: 10-4.
2: Henry on your hips. 24-4, let the officers know. Email me, also let them know I'm not Terry Frick, that personal.
0: Need assault Washington, copy.
3: 310, I know what that was.
0: Copy, that stands.
2: 1051, it's for narcotics.
3: Copy. 633, green for traffic.
2: 637.
3: It's going to be a trespasser, 2017, he's kind of short at the barbershop. There's two subjects in front, former tenants in the parking lot, they're refusing to leave. At 1706, is there a unit to follow?

0: 3608 North 12th Street at the 8 Hardware at 1706. And 612 North for traffic.
1: Go ahead.
0: It's going to be 647, 4509 North 19th Avenue at the Rio de Milano Warehouse. The complainant walked by and saw about 10 people walking in and out of the building, taking boxes out, putting them to vehicles. Male and a female in their 20s to 30s, various clothing. It's at 647 because they've never seen this business open before. 1707, are there units follow?

0: Can you call 612-911 to the 647 4309 North 19th Avenue?
1: Reference the domestic 420 of the Ocean is on 102 West Chamber Street. Can I get another unit?
0: So now this is 1012, so I get your backup. Get another unit for the domestic 102 West Chamber Street being worked on Charlie 8.
2: 60 George, what unit was it?
0: It was for 612 Nora.
2: I can make their backup.
0: Backup, thank you so much.
3: Frankie, can put it on.
0: Copy, this do.
2: T-34 George.
4: Can you push my call through to P1, please? As a report.
0: Yep. Sam 610, were you clearing on 8?

0: emergency traffic is at 418 Tom, 1844 North 43rd Avenue, 824 meet. And we set up for this upgraded 418 Tom, 1844 North 43rd Avenue, 824 meet, stopping people from leaving.
1: 319, and we are already 23.
0: I copy.
2: Copy. Units to go Charlie 41709.
3: I get a couple of units for the 4002 East Southern Avenue 431B.
4: Henry from Always.
3: I copy birthday of Henry from Always. Any unit to make a backup for 435 Henry. Represent domestic 4002 East Southern Avenue 431B.
5: Trend in snow weapons are in the parking lot, please leave. When I want to move along, contact Julie, the employee there at 1710.
6: 174, are you clearing?
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7: 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Can I go to Charlie 4?
3: Yes, that's on Charlie 4.
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7: For the 20 I'm going to, there's two more separate calls. Can you stack them all to me? I'll take care of them all on here.
9: On 15th Avenue.
3: It's 47, number 15, South 15th Avenue. Black male, white shirt, black shorts, lying in front of the exit out of the garage, screaming on the ground. No weapons were seen, says he cannot exit out because the subject is lying in the way. No one for contact. Call the Nova Attorney General's Office, Israel, for contact at 1711. And they did get duplicate about 5 minutes ago, but they saw a subject, unsure of the race, rolling around on the ground in some type of mental crisis. It's 1712. Is there units follow?
0: The domestic 102 West Chamber Street, if I can have another unit closer than 3 minutes out, come back over to help out 423 Ocean with a subject kicking his Tahoe. It's going to be on Charlie 8, again, Charlie 8, 17, 12.
7: 423, you guys have 17.
3: 10-4, thank you. And you guys can make it back up for 411 Nora for 9408 South 10th Drive.
9: 14, Andy.
3: Temper.
7: Hi, West Street, Charlie.
3: Hi, West Street, Charlie.
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0: Perfect. 2216 and what's my question with 9 Adam? Sorry, 98 Adam 1 for Lincoln.
1: Copy. Call 1714. Is there a unit to follow?
0: Perfect, inertia.
1: Denver, thank you.
0: Seventy-three. 21st Street in Portland, out with Arizona, Charles Robert David, 6024.
1: George, I'm sorry, can you deny that?
0: 24th Street in Portland, out with Arizona, Charles Robert David, 6024.

0: 614 India Sunday.
1: Yeah,
2: six to Lamar. Can you just have that unit back cancel this 62 unit?
1: Six four eight. Can you actually back up Mitchell Norm? I've seen it 647-9NTW. Can you back up 612 NOR? They're going to 647-4509-9000. That way we can 22 the 62 units. Copy, thank you.
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0: 10A, 3 Rush in the Nexus, one of those 61s, 47 Sweetwater, red Honda, sedan versus a dark gray Mercedes SUV, Cavilla for the involved party to contact, 1717. And 933 Ocean, 3434 for West Union Hills. Actually, 22, so 31 is closer to the one on Union Hills, I'll send that to you. Just give me a sec to get that fixed.
1: I'm sorry, Ashley, can you actually put us back on that trespasser at Walgreens? The complainant flagged us down and is saying that some incident happened. We're code 4.
0: Okay, sorry, to copy. I'll reopen it. If you live in here, go ahead.
2: It's going to be 052.
0: I copy at 1718. All right, Anthony, so you should also need this other one. This one's in your beat, 29 mil. For white Buick, 1718.

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1: 10-4.
2: Seven twenty-six Tom.
1: Did you want that call?
2: Can you make me up a 47 Bravo card at 2255 North 44th Street, please?
1: 10-4. Are you code 4?
2: Perfect. We just got flagged down. Can you just let the guy to be around?
1: Copy that.
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2: Yeah, copy, thanks.
1: Copy that. 734 Henry, I call your message. It's a 647 at McDowell on the I-17 on the French Road. While the complainant was driving, they saw a homeless, skinny white male, red hair, no shirt, light-colored shorts, possibly on 237 David with a broken claw grab stick, and they saw him throw it over the fence onto the freeway, and he continued to walk eastbound. It occurred 3 to 4 ago. Unknown if anyone's vehicle was hit on the freeway below. No further description or information. It's 1721. Is there a unit follow?
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1: 73 Ocean, copy, thank you. Go for it.
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6: Contact Deborah, the assistant manager, 1722.
5: Emergency traffic is a domestic 6346 West Lyman Avenue, 2200 Southeast 32 feet. Anyone to start up for this domestic 6346 West Lyman Avenue, 2200 Southeast 32 feet? Copy this, North Bunk. Copy, send me to 81722.
7: Can I get another unit started for the domestic at 6346 West Lyman Avenue, 832 feet? Is there anyone to break away from prior come some ways for the domestic at 6346 West Lyman Avenue, 832 feet?
8: 825 unit, we're going a very long way.
7: I'm sorry, can you send 9?
9: Over 602, sorry, that's 647 on the Willow.
5: 10-4, 2032 West Willow Avenue. A few hours ago, no male driving in the neighbor's fence. He's in the backyard. I've been checked, and there's nobody there. And then on camera 5 to 6 ago, seen him walking down from the cul-de-sac. Unknown if northbound or southbound from there. So a light-skinned male, tall, about 5'10", 30, light-colored pants, light pink top, tennis shoes, vape, backpack. If the end of contact, it is 1723. Is there a unit to follow?
6: Red Honda sedan versus a dark gray Mercedes SUV. Medics decline. Contact Camilla, the involved party at 1723. And information for any units near 51st Avenue, Sweetwater, North Corner. Transient white male, gray beard, tan and gray shirt, pants, laying on the bench, not moving. Fire is 17 at 1724.
10: Okay, Jennifer.
1: Copy, I got a check. Welfare 4344 North 21st Street, Unit 1. Complainant is receiving text from their ex, Brendan Laughlin, born in 1964, saying that his son Michael was there and that he's afraid. Michael was texting the complainant saying that he pushed his dad over and asked the complainant what she's going to do about it. The ex uses a walker due to medical condition, and they haven't heard from them in the last hour or two. It's Molly from Minnesota for 21 contact at 1724.

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1: 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Peter's frozen. 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
0: Go for it. 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India, I copy your message. It's a check welfare, 2808 North 46th Street, SOL Library. It's going to be the north side of the parking lot by the dumpster. 1-101 unknown race, black tank, black basketball shorts. Hispanic male, heavy set, black shirt, black basketball shorts. And a white male, unknown description. They're all slumped over, no weapons. BHU will be able to send out if you two more than two people. New one for contact at 1725.

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1: 10-4. ADT 22, South 48th Street. Is it blue or black? BW, I don't know, Adam 2, George 1. Black male, white female inside, having relations. It's 1726. 434 Henry, thanks for attaching.
0: 411 Ocean, you can send that 961 to 14, B4 23.
1: 10-4. I copy your 23 at 1919 West Baseline Road for the complaint in the black Honda Accord versus the white Honda. 1-1 Adam, 8 John William, no injuries, compliance waiting in the parking lot now. It's 1727.

0: 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Homeless white male with a yellow shirt, black shorts. And he's outside of the business. Business window threatening to punch staff. No weapons were seen. Tori is for contact at 1727. So, units follow. 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

0: 7C3 George, can you send me that 1091, please?
1: Are you code 4 to a stash hot call?
0: Yeah, I'm code 4.
1: Frenchie traffic is 100 Victor, 19,000 in common, 734B. Units for 100 Victor, 19,000 in common, 734B. We have to go. It's going to be holding on to the 7 response, 1729. A units to start up for the...
2: Tom, for the hot call.
1: 732, Tom, copy, Charlie 7. Any units to back... 731 Ocean, copy, thank you. 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
4: 73 Frank, I've been trying to answer for the last 10 minutes, so I'm going to go to that one. I can take it.
1: 73 Frank, I'm sorry, can you combine that?
2: 73 the other copy, 73 Frank, what's the matter?
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5: 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Says the driver lives in his apartment. Already exchanged info, but complaining with the report made anyways. Play this vehicle from 25th Drive outside the apartment gates. Contact Kristen at 1730.
1: And off of 1839, 1842 West Happy Street.
5: So white Tesla versus a blue Dodge Challenger. No injuries occurred on the street. Contact Shelby, 1731. Unit 4261, 19,829 North 27th Avenue.
1: That's 1731, and you have a boxer attached.
2: Alright,
1: 14, you'll
2: switch
1: it off. You say switching
2: to info? Okay, stop. I was the one on a bike, Buckeye and 9th F.
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1: Hi, everyone, George. 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
0: 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Thank you.
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1: 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Frenchy traffic is a 900 Henry 1010 East Broadway 421 V. Any units for a playing in the street, 1010 East Broadway, 421B.
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1: 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The suspect saying he's 17 to the address is at 35th in Peoria. Is your next copy?
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0: 10-4. Ava 918 Henry at 350 West Thomas Road, Unit 4, and is a Nora 07. Bigba Shana Kia William Smith, born in 1986. She's a white female, 5'3", 200 pounds. No known weapons, danger to herself. Taking her to 1201 South 7th Avenue, it's 1737. Her unit for follow?
1: 7-3-1 Ocean.
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1: 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You know, White Dodge Ram pulling up on Cheryl right now.
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3: X-ray 802, we have a message for the 418 Tom, 602 North 1st Avenue at the Circle K. See your prior incident. The caller says there's approximately 15 transients. No weapons currently inside and out of the store. Stealing items. Cauldron. The employee is for contact at 1739. Your unit to call.
2: 458 Health Welfare, 5312 East Taylor Street, Unit 107, 400 North. 10 to 15 ago, complaining to hear lots of yelling from this 28. Heard a bang, unknown from what. Doesn't know the subjects who live there, but they are Hispanic male and Hispanic female. And there are two juveniles under 5 years old that live there as well. No one's contacted. 1739, is there a unit to follow?
3: 724 Henry.
2: 724 Henry, oh, thank you.
3: Okay. A red Lexus. Blocking lanes of traffic. We do have a duplicate in on it at 1739 too.
0: Nine 23 Tom for info. Go ahead and roll fire location. Cautionary.
1: President Tom, I know it's precautionary. Do you know what kind of precautionary injuries? Because fire is going to ask.
0: A flash.
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5: And 4-3721, East Thomas.
2: And 4.
4: 8 Adam, 2 Victor, 0. I'll have to do it 20 here in a second.
2: And 4.
0: 933, we should send the next.
1: So it's just copy. It's a 261, 19th Avenue, 39 or 27th Avenue, Rome. You like David? Do you like Gretchen? Do you like Edward? Do you like David? 27? I pulled up the call. 73.
6: Henry. Can you have 722 Henry switch to 710?
2: 722 Henry.
0: Switching.

0: G traffic is a domestic 5031 South 22nd Street 423B. Any units for a domestic 5031 South 22nd Street 423B? Units to go to 402 Tomlin to back up Charlie 41741.
1: Any unit to make a backup for 42 Tom?
2: That's me for the hot call.
1: 10-4.
3: 42 George Meyer.
1: I still need backup. I think the first unit was not 402 Tom. I copy 42 Paul's monitoring. Can I get a unit to back up 402 Paul for the domestic 5031 South 22nd Street? Can I get a unit to make a backup?
3: 4-5-2-10, prior.
1: 10-4. Thank you.

0: ET3, and it pushes through. Let's take it, please.
1: Four info only.
2: Oh, thank you.

0: Frank, I'm also going to go prior. Would you respect that?
1: Temper.
2: Okay, I'm first 23.
1: Temper.
3: 4-2, you can just send us that audible.
1: Temper.
3: All right, 2-2.
1: I copy, thank you. It's 2201 East University Drive. Came in, they have to PSAT from the front door. Looks like they did try the premise, but they got a voicemail, and then they did get an indication that someone may be at the location at 1743.
4: We got 39th Avenue in Glendale with a Hispanic man on a bicycle.
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0: I need 964 Tom for 320 North 44th Street. Flying calling for a 964 Tom for 320 North 44th Street for 702 Charles. No response, I'll try citywide.

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0: Still holding on 961 19th Avenue and Culver Street.
3: Seven 31 Tom. Can you show me transporting one to 15th Avenue and Thomas?
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1: 424 Tom, I got 3-1 in custody, 1010 East Redway Road, it's 1747. Holding a 47, not 4715 North 95th Lane. Team Frank for traffic.
2: Are you Frank, go ahead.
1: It's a threat, 230 South 12th Avenue. The security guard threatened to 451 the complainant and 240 him. Complainant will direct to security. There's two of them, but just one is targeting complainant. Complainant wants them arrested, says last week he also bear sprayed him and took his stuff, saying it was weapons. Stephen is her contact, inside a gray shirt, black pants, blue shoes, and a backpack, is 1748. Back up for the threat, 230 South 12th Avenue.
3: Five, four, three.
1: That's perfect.

0: Call 477 Happy Valley. George, I copy. You want that chapel there at 477 Happy Valley. This is per the Latin long that came in on the call. It's an automated crash message. Akio was involved in a crash. Unknown if the driver is okay or not. We got nothing on callback. See you at 1749. Come on, that Chuck Welfare, 7th Heaven, Happy Valley.
1: 225.
0: 10-4.

0: 7-3 Tom, Houston, is the next, please.
1: 7-3 Tom, it's going to be a 961 at 19th Avenue and Culver Street, 1300 North. Complaining it is in a white 2020 Volkswagen Jetta versus a white Ford F-250, license plate 35684 Don Robert. Flags were declined and they pulled over on Culver Street. It's Caitlin for contact at 750.
2: Are you going to be on that process?

0: 7261.
1: 7261.
0: Can you send me the, or tell me my numbers, please? 10-4, your numbers are going to be 99-89-10. 15 Henry for traffic. Copy, I have a triple fare at 42nd Street and Campbell Avenue at the Kachina Park. Want to go? Complaint is concerned for a subject laying down for several hours under a covered structure. It's a white or Hispanic male, 50 years old, white t-shirt, gray or tan pants, they'd move a bicycle with a wagon, no weapons. Complaint, I didn't want them in the park. No one for contact at 1752, 715 Franklin Central Ocean. I copy your calling.
2: Excuse me, Renee. Can you do a welfare check?
1: Two 31 India. I don't have any more check welfares on the stack. I go for
2: 231 India. Can you make it a subject stop at 18631 North 19th Ave?
1: 10-4. How many are you out with?
2: I was one with 4.
1: Okay, 10-4.
3: Hey, can you please put me on a 647 at 4357 North 44th place, or Street, please?
0: Copy, just confirming that 20 was 425 North 44th Street.
3: 4357.
0: $726
2: David for the 647, 4357, we're going to just throw a call, we're 23.
0: Copy that.
1: 19th Abbott, 1763.
0: Hi, copy.

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1: Send it.
0: It's the 311 1529 West San Buren Street at the Dollar General. Sufficient information from the employees as a white female in a wheelchair, indecently exposing herself, no further description, no weapons. She's on the side of the building. No one for contact. It's 1754.
1: Yeah, 514 Angel. We're all with 51 George. Yeah, no one thing.
0: On the same 9th Avenue in Buchanan, it's 1755, and I copy code 4.

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1: 223 Sandy, go ahead and put that 901 Union supplement on our staff. We'll take care of that one with the call.
0: Okay, 10-4.
2: X-ray 03, thank you for 14, George.
0: Uh-huh. It's at 837 North 2nd Avenue, Unit 11. Both parties did call in. It's the complainant's friend and boyfriend are trying to get their belongings. The complainant wants to wait for PD. The female is Bernie, a 26-year-old Hispanic female wearing all black, and John, a 39-year-old Hispanic male in a gray shirt, black pants or shorts, no weapons. Complainant thinks the subjects are possibly 390, and they have a one-year-old child with them currently outside. Complainant says that her unit, that is Katie for contact. He also had a Veronica who called in, and she's trying to pick up items, and she's advising that the two roommates are not letting her, and are trying to say that she's trespassing at 1757. Unit to follow. And you need to take it back up for X-ray 802 for 837 North 2nd Avenue.
3: 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Other units follow.
1: We're forgetting to take care of them.
3: 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Thank you.

0: present Douglas Everson, black male, 35 foot, white shirt, and Justin Mayer, black male, mid 35 foot, with a white shirt, were in a verbal with the complainant. Clint wants them out of the house. Clint is separated from them. Justin's in the backyard, and there's 8 verbal subjects in the house. Clint is the only staff there. There's a knife in the house, but it's inaccessible. Me too, friend. You on your hips?
1: Go for it.

0: 76 David, can you mark me 23, please? My computer's down.
1: 10-4-20 Oak Street, it's 1759. I can try to call back and ask. One of the 20s came in as 837, and the other one came in as, like, 834. Other call came in at 834 North 2nd Avenue. And the one on...
2: You changed the third flight to Delta.
1: Yeah, I'll change to 834.
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0: 234 George, that was you, right? That you're called for in the info, not 934 George?
1: Yeah, I'm sorry, 234 George.
0: Okay, 10-4. I copy.
2: 6-12, Tom, we'll be out with 614 anyway.
0: I copy, thank you.

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1: Blind call for NA 1060 to meet at NCS for 231 India.
2: It's the domestic at 8028 South Central Avenue, Building 1, Unit 1116. The sister named Rose, a Hispanic female in her 40s, wearing an Amazon uniform and refusing to leave, no weapons. Do you hear yelling in the background? We did get a duplicate call at 1731. The complainant wanted to 22. The call saying that sister Rose had left. We advised them that we couldn't cancel this type of call. It's at 1802. Thank you, Sandy.
3: Yeah, I know. Where's Rick Dell? With a black Nissan Versa, this one has duct tape over it. We're going to work it out. Everything's code for.
2: Okay.
0: And you need to start for that fight call, 3rd Street and McDowell Road, 7360.
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0: 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Thank you. 27.
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431 Frank, I copy your message to 647, 3600 East University Drive, Ted. So the white male is 2510, average build with a white, average weight with a gray shirt, black shorts, and a weapon, possibly on 237 David or CIT issues. He's yelling and fighting invisible people, is in the courtyard. No one's for contact, call him by an employee. It's 1804. 432 Frank, thanks for attaching.

0: 6:35.
1: Pardon?
0: I got no answer. They say that she should be waiting in a black Ford F-150 with Minnesota plates.
1: Copy that. There's a few F-150s, so I'll take a look.
0: I copy.
2: Emergency traffic is at 459 Brown, 20,345 North 56th Street, 212 feet. Anyone for 459 Brown, 20,345 North 56th Street, 212 feet. 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
0: 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Hi, copy, I can get some calls. Hello, Tuna, thanks for attaching to 421 Paul's call. 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
6: Airport thing in the
0: position. Airport's in India, and anybody else going to be on Charlie Deck, 1809.
1: 6-24, come on, right?
0: 10-4.
1: The alarm, please.
0: 10-4. It's at 2145 South 11th Avenue at the Overhaul Group, Unit 160. Came from Zone 5, Office Motion. They're going to 21, the RP named James. His 21's on the call. There is no answer at the premise, which is also the 21's on the call. No one for contact. It's 1809. So, unit to close.
7: Sorry, I'm going to see you for a possible 910 Ocean's information at 1809.
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1: Help out with this 47 at 692 Frank, copy. 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
2: Frank, let's see if we can get some 900 units started up. Who's that wrapped up? How else?
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3: It's 193.
1: It's 193?
3: 600's working and occupied stolen at 27th Avenue in Glendale. If there's anyone in the area, they can switch for Adam 6 and help them out.
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1: I copy. They're on the northeast corner of 27th Avenue in Glendale in the shopping plaza. It's going to be a black Mustang, license plate Sam Lincoln Nora, Adam Nora, Young Nora. Hispanic male or black male driving it. It was street stolen yesterday.
2: Sam 610, we're copying the info. If you guys are able to get UCs on it, we'll try and get set for that preemptive.
3: Yeah, I guess that was once we pulled in, we lost eyes on it. We don't have any tech at 27th and Glendale.
1: Copy, lost eyes after the shopping plaza.
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1: Copy number 3 in the shopping center.
4: Right, copy, you guys lost it. Also, I'm coming from 1910 Indian Floor now. I'll send you in that direction to bring there up on Texas Cross.
1: You're coming from 19th to Indian School.
0: Hit yesterday.
3: Oops. Checked very frequently. Once on Bethany home, once on Camelback this morning.
4: Can you go again once more with that description in case I see it while I'm on my way there?
1: I copy. It's going to be a black Mustang with a Hispanic male or a black male driver. License plate Sam Lincoln Nora Adam Nora Young Nora.
5: I don't know if I can send you a photo. It's got black rims. So I got first responder plate.
1: I copy. Black rims, first responder plate.
0: 61 Frank, if we have it, can we put this info out on 8 at night?
1: I copy. Mission for 900 units.
2: Hey, that one over here.
1: 900 for the stolen vehicle, 27th Glendale, from your black Mustang with a Hispanic male or black male driver. It does have first responder plates and black rims. License plate Sam Lincoln Nora, Adam Nora, Young Nora. It's Adam 6, 1814.

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1: Supervisor, monitor.
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1: 10-4, boss, thank you.
0: 35, Tom, can you just send the net?
3: 10-4. Judge Tom, it's going to be a trespassing at 1726 East Thomas Road at the East City Church.

0: 234 George, send the 647 Victor.
1: 234 George, copy. It's going to be 3535 East Bell Road at Park and Ride. There is a white male with blonde hair, 30 to 40 years old, dark blue T-shirt, no weapons, in a gray car, refusing to leave. They want to move along. Contact the employee, Mohammed, at 1817. Unit for backup. 10-4, thank you.
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0: 7-4, thanks.
2: John Hurd, 4-4.
0: 7-4, thank you.
3: 15 Frank, I copy your message for a trespassing at 3149 East Van Buren Street at the Circle K. Subject is a black male, 30s, average build, 5'6", gray and black shirt, no known weapons, no further description. He's in a gray sedan, no further description. Possibly two other people are in the vehicle. One of them removed. It's the assistant manager. Just held for contact. It's 1818. Is there a unit to follow?
0: 7-24 Henry,
3: copy, thank you.
1: Can you just run and attach Arizona Mary 3 Adam 1 Frank William? We're out with a guy who has two King Corsos that are in the car. Allegedly bit a fisherman here.
3: 10-4.

0: 921 Moore. I might have that vehicle at 7015 North 27th Avenue.
1: I got 7015 North 27th.
0: Wait, it's parked on the north side of the complex, outside of the gate.
1: I got 7015 North 27th Avenue, parked in. You can't see the plate.
2: 51 Frank, is he able to tell if it's occupied?
0: It does not look occupied, but the glare was pretty bad. It was hard to see.
2: All right, don't burn it.

0: Hey, Lionel George.
1: 10-4. Is there...
0: Lionel George, I'm out of here.
1: 10-4. Is there 281 units for the criminal damage, 82 townless Indians, only 13...
0: We're not in contact with the prison right now.
1: Copy, you're before make contact with the pastor.
0: 83 George, I can start up noise.
1: 10-4, is there a backup?
0: 34,
1: thanks.

0: 33, Oceanic, show us 23, Iron Golf, please.
1: 33, Oceanic, copy 23. Any unit for a 962 involving bus, in the Cavanaugh and Bell Road.
2: For info for the units passing on 27th Avenue. Vehicles parked or backed in, parked facing 27th Avenue, so we keep pulling by it. Three times, control log detection.
3: 61 Frank, 65 Zebra over here.
4: Yes, they should be.
3: Do you have 65 Zebra, so you can call me?
4: 65 Zebra, do you copy?
0: It's 68 Zebra. I'm trying to get northbound on 17. I was working, I thought I saw it, so I'm coming back to you guys. Look at 21.
1: And it's going to be a 962 with a bus. It's just Avenue Bell Road, southeast corner. It's bus 5319 versus an unknown vehicle. Between 517 and another duplicate that no one needed medics. It's 1823.

0: Conference.
1: All right, from a Mark unit that are responding, let's not burn a vehicle. I'd like you to set up for takeaways for right now while we coordinate some UC responses.
0: It's the 91 at number 50, North Central Avenue, in the alley behind the Pizza Hut off of Monroe. Saved by fire with 17, secondhand of a possible 91 Henry. She was breathing a little bit earlier, flies around her and not responding. It's 826. Is there a unit to call out?
2: Yes, ma'am. Can you let my partner know that's rolling to this criminal damage on in the school? We just spoke with the cop. It's called 4. He doesn't want to speak with PD anymore. He already left the scene. We'll go ahead and dispose.
0: 10-4, Alex.
3: Roger,

0: 408, Paul. Can you send me that P3 holding at the station?
1: P650 Zebra. Can we clarify one more time the exact 20 of this 47 picture?
2: 7050 North 27th Avenue. North side of the parking lot. Parked. Back in. Facing 27th Avenue at an angle.
1: Back up. I'm like 3 minutes out.
3: Copy.
2: Zero 069, we should be able to help him.
3: 10-4. Dell Road at the southwest corner. Male sitting in a wheelchair on the curb and is causing 585. Traffic is having to swerve around him. He's a white male, 60s, possible red shirt, no weapons. No intercontact, it's 1827.

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2: Control 63.
3: Control 63.
2: Is it alright with the 65 Zebra guys if we take this over to Bravo 1, just since we have so many precincts on the same channel right now?
0: Absolutely.
2: Control 63, I copy. Thank you. If we can have everybody, while we're kind of static, switch all the 487 Victor traffic over to Bravo 1.

Spoonville, yeah, copy. I'm gonna wear a t-shirt.

0: Obviously, this is Sam Lincoln, Nora, Adam, Nora, Young, Nora, and it's a first responder license plate. Black Mustang, black rims.
1: North 44th Street.
0: Yeah, we haven't verified since the fact that.
2: Portland, Frank, can you roll through on the UNIVAC person?
3: Henry, almost 23, 14th Street in Bell. Older dark sedan versus the newer dark colored sedan stopped in the middle of the street. It was a verbal between both drivers. Copy your comment, 23. It's a white male, 40s, average build, beard, casually dressed. No accident observed, 1832. Unit for backup.
4: 34 here.
3: So far.
0: Any units that are on Adam 6 for this 47 Victor, switch to Bravo 1. Again, Bravo 1 at 1832, thank you.
4: So number 3.
3: 10-4, number 3.
4: Well,
3: 5031 South.
2: 5031 South, 22nd Street.
5: 47 Victor at my beat.
3: Copy.
1: 4647 Victor at 17,844 North 29th Avenue. Blue Hyundai sedan. License plate, Sam Lincoln Adam, 967. They've been driving past the Linnets house 9 times. Drops in front of the driveway, advises this is an ongoing issue with the same vehicle. Wait for contact at 1833.

information for you. It's in the area of Glendale, I-17 going eastbound. 390 David broadcast subject was previously in a 900 Victor Black Ford F-150 license plate King George Adams 6X34, but is now awake currently at the light going eastbound on Glendale. Information 1834.

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1: 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And Greenway, are you with how many?
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1: $50,215 South 48th Street, 1836, 30 and 12.
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0: 430 Beverly, let me just call my call. I'll attach.
1: Thank you.
9: I copy. Now, I'll go to Charlie, yeah?
8: 20.
9: Copy. Central and Glendale, just west, gray Kia versus a white Nissan. 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
1: On the I-17 and Carefree Highway. I want X-ray hotline, 17-year-old unknown, if male or 101, message a hotline at 1727, stop messaging at 1750. Called us that they had attempted 901 X-ray and were bleeding, mentioned scissors, didn't say where they were, and Tempe PD got this 20 from an IP address, no 21, it was on an internet chat. Phone number description, 1837. East Greenway Road, I was left. 10-4. Direction out with 2. 10-4 out with 2. It's going to be the 647, 909 West Coulter Street. Unit 276, male 101, walking through the complex between doorknobs and possibly 459 robbing vacant apartments. Thinks that they are transients. White male, 46 foot, medium build, blue shirt, blue jeans, black baseball cap, none of weapons, and a yellow bag. Has a bicycle with him. Also, white female, 40s, 5'4", thin build, own color shirt and blue jeans, none of weapons. Male asked the complainant if anyone lived in the apartment below. Both are now at the dumpsters near the complainant's apartment on the north side of the complex. Going for contact, 1838, unit 12.
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4: Tom, 222 North Central. 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
2: 33 Ocean, do we have any 964 Tom Spanish available? It was cool.
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1: Two thirteen Henry.
2: Send myself into 14 Henry at 647.
1: Henry to 14 Henry. Copy, you guys are going to take that 647, 46th Place and Rancho Laredo Drive, Southwest Corner. Man sitting on the sidewalk smoking a vape. Been walking around the neighborhood for the past few hours. Never seen him in the neighborhood before. It's a white male, 35 years old, 5'9", 185 pounds. Gray short sleeve, button-up shirt, blue jeans. No known weapons, tattoos on both his arms, and a tattoo on the right side of his neck. And he has a white cowboy hat. And he's bald. Possibly CIP issues. BHU advised they are backed up and they couldn't go out to this one. So, to you at 1842 hours.
0: You wrap it up the lesson 20 history. Go for their information and the complaint hung up. It's 1843, 731 Ocean, I copy your phone.

0: 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Heard in the parking lot, the black Ford Ranger versus the green Nissan passenger car, driver of the other vehicle tried to flee. To exchange your info, caller thinks she's 390, white female, 40 to 50, send on weapons, Christian for contact at 1843.
1: The engine complainant tried to knock on the window to wake her up, got no response, the doors are locked. 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Contact Alexis at 1843. And 224 India Fire said to advise if you need medical.

0: Vertical 10-9, did you win your code 4?
1: Yeah, I'm code 4. Can you just double check that I'm on a 418 Tom card right now?
0: Yeah, it's been made. I got your message. Holding on 911 hang up at 3501 East Osborne Road at the Monta Vista Elementary School.
2: Hold
0: on,
2: hold a second.
0: 7 Puppy, thank you. It was voicemail and callback. It's 18%.

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0: You keep firing 713 Frank to make sure he's code 4, please.
1: 10-4, 713 Frank, are you code 4?
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3: Sorry for me, we got a setback down at SMP.
1: Holding a 911 hang up at 4202 North 20th Avenue.
3: SMP. Four oh two.
1: 10-4, thank you.

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1: Loop 101 Freeway and 7th Avenue, 211 feet. Turn off for 962, roll over Loop 101 and 7th Avenue, overpass 211 feet.
2: S-651,
0: 915 South 31st Avenue. There's a tan German Shepherd and a black German Shepherd. They live on the next block over at 30th Avenue. They charged a 64-year-old neighbor when she was going into her home. Says last week they bit someone. We'll call RAC. The dog is still loose. David is a telephone contact. It's 1848. 503 Charlie, with yourself?
3: Of course.
0: Temperament.
4: Any other unit, Charlie 2, any other unit for backup?
5: 21400 prior.
4: 10-4, sir, thank you. It's on Charlie 2, supervisor monitor.
6: 21 George, monitor.
4: Thanks, boss.

0: exported. I'm sending the neighbor dispute. 1228 East Bethany Home Road, Unit 46, Adam. Police and verbal is 101, who lives in the complex over their dog. Black female, early 20s, 5 foot, 125 pounds, black jacket, unknown pants, unknown weapons. Has had friends come in the past with weapons? None were seen today. I was just a good call with the same secondhand information from a roommate today. Subject will take contact, her client will take contact in the pool area. His name's going to be Alex. 18 from him.
1: They're saying there's 12 dogs inside a 434 square foot apartment. Says that abuse is happening. Says the owner is a DV, 36-year-old white female. Telephone contact is Mike, the landlord. It's 1849. Is there a unit to follow? And units ready. Jennifer, thanks.
2: 423-1 miles.
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1: I copy, 1850.

0: 623, Tom. One 2401 West Augusta Avenue, 7800 North. Neighbors three blocks away have their dogs out, ongoing issue. German Shepherd and a brown pit bull. They're aggressive and kill cats. It's going to be LJ for contact at 1851 as there is fall.
1: T21 Henry. Can you give me my numbers, please?
2: Yeah, your numbers are 99-92-26. 99-92-26.
1: Yes.
2: 10-4.
3: San Francisco, we have Blue Mosa and Pat out in the River Seas. Going to be on Charlie 9 at 1851.
4: Hello, Tom. We can
3: head
4: down to Blue Mosa.
0: Copy, Charlie 9.
5: Copy.
0: I think it'd be you, sir. Wait, no, 92 Frank is monitoring.
4: Yes, he is.
5: Copy, Charlie, then. Main number 47, Victor 34, 23, West Bethany, home run.

0: We're holding a 961 at Cave Creek in Beardsley. Henry.
1: Okay.
0: Yeah, that 961 Cave Creek in Beardsley, it's the southeast corner. It's a white Toyota Avalon and a red GMC passenger car. Complainant is still there at 1850 CDU.
2: Tom. 611, Tom.
0: Can you send me the next one? And holding a 647 Victor, 5029 East Chandler Boulevard.
1: Fortunate Frank, from that other right, I'll secure for you. I'm here.
0: Frank, I copy you from 23 out at I-17 and Carefree. Just east on the south side of the street, complaint is Toyota Highlander was hit by a Toyota Camry to you at 1854.

0: 22 Ocean, does that make sense?
1: Go ahead.
0: Saw that one before.
1: I'm sorry, 10-9?
0: Sure, you can sell that out with one. Coast Lord.
1: 10-4.
2: 321 George, go ahead.
1: 321 George, go ahead.
2: 21st Ave Thunderbird, Arizona Plate, Marine George Adam, 0-3-5.
1: 4.
0: Twenty Street in Southern with a white early 2000s Camry, no plate, will be just north.
1: Can I get another unit out there?
2: 9900 unit, come back over to King 10. I have a question for him, please.
3: And there's a reaction to four.
2: I'm George.
1: Everybody.
4: The fourth, 1857. 31 Nora, copy your message. The next is going to be a 237 unit at 1518 West Amelia Avenue, northbound in the alley on the east side of Complainant's House. 206 smoking pipe in alley, 101 left on foot, northbound. Male is in front of the house. It's going to be a black male, 50 years old, 5'11", 180 pounds, black. Correction, blue shirt, gray pants, no weapons, carrying bottle of beer. Clint has video if needed. It's going to be no contact at 1858. Is there your info?
5: For the trespasser, the state flight 5035 with baseline. 50 to 60 year old Indian male, long gray hair, gray shirt, no pants, no weapons, walking around in front of the business, drinking and harassing customers. You're going to contact Kiera. It is 858.

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1: 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In the last 20 to 30 minutes, there were my Nissan Altima with Seekin. Samuel for contact is 1858.
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1: Copy. 1859. 7 Edward. Want to go a Gray Ford Explorer. Partial license plate of 36 Adam is driving erratically. Last thing on eastbound informationally is 1830. Correction, 1859.
3: 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We'll take that. Oldest, 83 and 83.
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0: You may get subject off. I was one at J3 and 3 radio talk.
1: 10-4. So domestic at 2187 after unit 3, complaint San Antonio, white female, 40s, no further description that weapons was currently outside knocking on complainant's door. Came in a black Chrysler, complaint hung up before they were able to ask more questions and got no answer on callback from Elizabeth for contact in 1931.
0: 19th Avenue, Maryland, Arizona, license plate, Mary Zebra.
1: Copy.

0: 7-6-David.
1: 7-6-David.
0: Having computer problems, can you please status me at 700 and take me off of that one call I was previously on?
1: Okay. I'm going for 815 Bravo, if these are still here.
2: Way and Cave Creek, just north, 1902.
0: Go for it, yes, please.
2: It'll be domestic 3326 West, also Dina Avenue. Writer who complains daughter 1 month ago and is currently in the verb with them. Sean of 1981, white male, 6'1", 150 pounds, unknown clothing. Left wall on the 21 through the back alley, but has been staying there for the last few months. Sean, for contact, it's 1902, unit to follow.
3: 1902, Frank.
2: Thank you.
1: 11 Nora for this 47, at 4715 North 95th Lane.
0: 8-14-4.
1: 10-4, thank you. I'm at King George.
0: She still sounds purple.
1: Copy.
2: 4202 at North 20th Avenue.
1: Conference room. 1903.
2: White tank top, blue jeans, and weapons using 237 David. It's an ongoing issue with 237 David usage in the area. There's no one for contact, and I copy your backup attached at 1903.
1: 621 India, copy your message. 1903.
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1: 431 on Adam 8.
2: The Five Guys parking lot. Finance Black Chevy Cruze hit by a tan Honda Accord. Arizona plate Charlie Tom Victor 5573. That left southbound on 44th Street occurred in the parking lot. It's going to be McKenzie for contact 1904.
1: Robert, it's 602. I'm not holding a 418, Tom. I think it just disappeared.
5: Get done left in Central.
0: Six so, Tom, if you push my call to an idiot, leave me on it.
1: Copy. Robert 602, that one was cleared out. Of course.
0: Thank you.
1: So 918 Tom at 6231 West McDowell Road for Paul, born in 1978. White male, 5'11", 190 pounds, brown hair, no weapons, injured assault, taken to UPC. Subject is coming back with 81051, 1905. Citations.
2: Still holding a domestic 326 West Altadena Avenue. Seven 13 Frank, it's going to be a... Cover.
1: Go ahead.
2: Your complainant called back and said that they found the vehicle and you guys can 22.
1: Copy, thank you.
2: Producer was walking back and forth along Portland Lane going westbound. No one for contact at 1906.
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1: One for items that opened a door and it fell in the parking lot. His name is Kiana, dark-skinned, 33 years old, 120 pounds, with plaid braids, black bra, checkered shirt, and a weapon. That ongoing issue for showing up to complain at 20. The weakness for Contact 1906 is our unit as follows.
3: 11, George.
1: Good for you.
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0: Dueling a Pickle for 4202 with Cactus. T21 George for info. Yeah, I was able to get Tom 390 for your GMPBT.
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0: 10-4.

0: continue drifting.
1: Yeah, 586 on Reaping Central. No contact. 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
0: You copy. It's in the area of Ruth and Central, just south. 586 broadcast, 3 vehicles parked in the canal, posted no parking, black ITD and black passenger car, silver pickup. Some fishing in the canal, no one for contact. Information 19-8.

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1: 4308 East Bellevue Street, Alex, Arizona, King Edward, M5, Young Young.
0: Temper.
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0: Temper.
2: Emergency traffic is a 651, 4202 West Cactus, road 931B. Heading for 651 at 4202 West Cactus, road 931B.
0: 4th Street outside front of entrance. Sleeping center clothing onto a 418 Tom sign. It's a white male 40s blue t-shirt, gray pants. Normal weapon is possibly 237 David activity. Central contact, 910.
3: 2230,
4: we'll take care of that call. Okay, 10 for Officia, it's 245 East Powell Road, Ulta Beauty. One female, mid-20s, reset, dirty blonde hair, pink tube top, black pants, blue purse, tattoos on her shoulder, no weapons, left in a dark gray Mazda. License plate 84 Adam 190, last seen eastbound. To you, 1910.
3: 933 Ocean Transit is going to be taking this. We're going to start moving our vehicles. So.
0: You want Ocean, I'll put you on that hot traffic. Is there a sergeant to monitor?
5: 933 Ocean monitor.
0: Thank you. Brandon Avenue at the church. Coming from the entry, it's 1911.
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1: 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Also have a couple of dogs and multiple shopping carts.
2: 7:30, Jerry. 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Thank you.
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0: 214 Henry. Can you push our call to P1 as an A, please, but leave us on it? Thank you.
1: 7-4, sir.
0: Three twenty-five India for traffic.
1: It's a fight at 3135 North 37th Avenue. 15 ago, when it passed by a male in a verbal and banging all windows of a great busy beat on a plate occupied by a 101 in front of this 20. Hispanic male 20s, 5'4" thin build on clothing or weapons. And a Hispanic female 20s, 5' medium build on clothing or weapons. And it's anonymous, doesn't want any contact with 1914.

0: 632 Frank.
1: Right.
0: 13,811 North Tatum Boulevard at the Ace Hardware. White female, 40 to 50, Jen Fields, green shirt, black shorts, is out front refusing to leave. Yelling at the employees from the hardware store and the Spartan Final, unknown weapons once removed along. Come for contact, 1915, units follow. Anyone make the backup for the 647, 13,811 North Tatum Boulevard and the 633 beat?
2: 3200.
0: Copy.

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1: Okay.
0: Ruby 647 Victor at 1907 East Amelia Avenue. Red Torrent, Arizona Plate 2, Lincoln, Adam 6, Noah Young, sitting on the street for 20 minutes with 3 occupants on a weapons clinic once it checked out. No contact, 1916. West Glendale Avenue, IDD, white female, white tank top, cheetah print shorts, black hair, tattoos on her arms, probably outside the store yelling, possibly on 237 David. She also took items from the store earlier and is refusing to leave. Call the employee for contact, it's 1916. Lincoln 647 Victor, 3424 West Union Hills.
2: Emergency traffic, it's a 901 fire stage for 901 Ocean, 2333 Highland, 711B.
3: Hello,
2: 712 Ocean, prior. 711 Henry, 712 Ocean. 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

0: 431 Frank, copy your message. That check off at 434 East Chamber Street. Flight to the top is selling this 20. It's currently abandoned. Inside cam was moved twice and the doors are locked. No one has access at the time. Hasn't been able to get in contact with the realtor. It was Sean. 20's on the call at Pipewater Estate and is requesting PD check it off to neighborhood 21. She is able to remote unlock the doors for you. So Wendy, your telephone contact is 1999. Copy your back of attached.
1: Tom. Can you show us 17 to 1302 North 5th Ave?
2: Hispanic male, 6'2", 109 pounds, unknown clothing description. There are guns in the apartment. The complaint was outside in a black shirt and black shorts. 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

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Strolling a 918 Tom at 8152 North Black Canyon.

0: Six, 12, time. We're good for it.
1: Okay, thank you.

0: Aye, Dirk Nelson, Public Fountain.
1: One.
0: 26, US Monroe, sir. I'm out. With one.
1: Over. Victor, 1907, East Amelia Avenue, reassigned at 1923. Nora, copy your message for that domestic 3326 West Altadena Avenue. Brother had complained his daughter a month ago, and they're currently in a verbal. Sean of 1981, white male, 6'1", 150 pounds, unknown clothing, left through the back alley on the line. Chief of contact is 1924 Unit Tala.
0: Two thirty-four George.
1: And the 415
0: Bravo.
1: 10-4.

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1: Hi.
0: Be on the access road on the Black Canyon and Granada Road with Mary Henry, Adam 1, Robert George.
1: Do you have the access in Granada?
0: Hi, George.
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0: Over. I-15 Georgia 3 came back negative in current to a 2022 Nissan Altima Toyota Lana 20 in Phoenix.
1: Go ahead.
2: 5-0-2-11-19 East McLean, Unit 2. Active in service and junction needing traffic now on the neighbor, Sean. They live in Unit 1, came over Tornado and started recording complaint at and the friends while they were in their carport. Unknown why. Contact is Jocelyn at 1926.
0: Code 647 and 4420 North 51st Avenue at the Maryville Park on the northwest corner. 59 subjects with a lot of belongings and a weapon on the field, belonging to 35 David, client 40, because there's children at the park, and does not want any contact at 1927. Ocean, happy your message for the check low for 8717 West Wyman Avenue. Then I found a 2-year-old walking in the street, light skin, black male, 2 years old, curly hair with a yellow t-shirt, gray shorts, no shoes. Man has never seen a child in the neighborhood. I'm going to contact Manuel, 1927. We don't have any related calls in the area.

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1: 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Taken from their jurisdiction. You're going to 21 the complainant. 1928 is very notable. George, are you code 4?
2: $834,
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1: 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To 12 doors. Are you code 4? Kirby Avenue.

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2: Yes, ma'am. I'm at First Drive in Jones. I'm code 4, but those pit lights are back from the road. They just went to Franklin. Same two flights in Frank from last week, and no longer have eyes, but they're in there.
0: 10-4, did you want me to make up a card, or is that just for info?
2: Yeah, if you can make me a card, I'll just circulate the neighborhood.
0: 10-4.
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4: 1730. Listening. Where is he at?
2: Off and north down near like 100 and Odium. They typically hang out in the area near the school, just west. They, last couple weeks, they just keep driving by me and trying to get me to chase them.
4: Okay, copy. 100th Avenue and Odium, you said?
2: Yes, one of them's going to be Hispanic or Native American with a ski mask and long hair and a ponytail. The other one's going to be a Hispanic male. He's got like a bowl cut.
0: To leave behind the property, you want 418 Tom is going to be Luella for contact in 1931. Odium.
2: 33 Georgia.
0: Different.
2: Everyone knows she can press her.
0: 10-4.
4: In there, 23. When we come overhead, what's your guys' plan?
2: You know, 510, I have PC for 510 Frank. So, they're not supposed to be driving on the road, so, we're for an apprehension.

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1: If they pull over for us, we'll take them in custody. If they take off again, we'll let their unit take it, but we'll get some units in there, central area first.
2: Hey, 5 Union, why don't you go talk to some kids? It sounds like they live over near South 104th Ave and West Crown King Road, in that area, but they just do circles around the neighborhood.
3: George, you can send that 900 Mary.
0: 211 George, I copy the 900 Mary, 2401 West Happy Valley Road. In the parking lot, notification of a SOS button was pushed. Not able to get a hold of the user. It looks like it's a gray Land Rover Sport. There's a VIN number in the call to you at 1933.
3: 211 George, you're off.
0: 211 George, go ahead.
3: I made 21 contact with that number, and they said that they don't have that, so I'm just going to go ahead and circulate the area, but it'll probably be number 3.
4: Air 23, how many guys are we talking about on these bikes?

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1: Continued south.
0: 830 West Ocean. One of them have a red helmet and a camel t-shirt.
2: Did you wonder, is anybody else out with them?
3: I'm checking out on them right now, but...
0: 10-4.
1: 933, I should want to change.
0: Copy, want to change. 3424 West Canyon Hills, that's 1934.
1: Two of those gas pit lights. This file will be with them then. We'll certainly contact if any units just want to circulate for the other individuals.
2: He is going through the Marshall parking lot.
4: Air 23, I have him. He's eastbound through the parking lot. Almost out to 99th Avenue.
0: Copy, eastbound through the parking lot, almost out to 99th Avenue.
1: We're going to let the air unit take it, but we're on bullseye. Did you just got the air unit taking it? You guys are bullseye.
0: Emergency control is going to be at the domestic 7333 West Thomas. 815 video is going to be on Charlie. There's units ago, 1935.
4: And air
0: 23,
4: address them on the PA. He's ignoring. Command, he's going to be westbound on Elwood here.
0: Copy, westbound on Elwood. Air unit for this domestic, 2333 West Thomas, 815B.
4: Unit coming eastbound with your lights on. Turn those off. He's going to be coming around the corner behind these two cars. All right, he's going to go up into the Greenbelt here.
1: 72 Georgia Monitor.
0: 10-4.
1: We're not going to be able to do much with him until he goes to ground.
0: Can I get some meals? Sorry for the phone call. 2333, yes. Thomas.
1: All right, can I repeat for 23?
0: 10-4.
5: 833 Georgia. I have a second one to team over there, 103rd and Jones.
0: Copy, 103rd and Jones.
4: We're out with him, taking him into custody now on Elwood.
1: Hey, 11 George, on call.
0: 10-4, Charlie 8.
4: And Air 23, we're going to request from Mountain Rescue. If you guys are good, we're going to break away for that.
1: Hey, 3 George, there. Yeah, I appreciate it. Thank you for coming.
6: 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He's laying down.
0: I copy. Go for it.
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1: On Adam 5, can you send me a message, please?
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7: 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I think the train's on top of the roof. I'm trying to get a better look now.
6: Copy. Take a yes, 611 or 19th Avenue, Camelback.
1: 611.
6: I copy, thank you.

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0: 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Charlie 6, 1938.
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0: 5-2-year-old walking in the streetlights, came back, male, 3 years old, curly hair, yellow t-shirt, gray short, no shoes, never seen a child in the neighborhood. Had welfare contact, 1940.
1: And Shot Avenue. Quinn is hearing a male on a 101 in a loud verbal near a construction site. Nothing physical, no descriptions, no mention of weapons or injuries. Could be no contact at 1940, 3 and 12.
2: 10-53.

0: Trespasser Route 2220 West Mission Lane.
1: 611, Tom. 611, Tom. We will fire to our location. We're going to be 19th Avenue Camelback on the northeast corner. Our male subject is extremely intoxicated. He's got a little laceration to his head.
0: Copy, I'll get some calls for you.
2: Five, I have two for you. One is an unknown trouble, 818 East Roosevelt Street, 513 East.
3: 515
2: Indy. 515 Indy, I copy you and anyone who's going to be on Charlie Deck. I pulled your traffic. The second one's going to be a fight. 18th Avenue and Tonto Street, 514
0: B. I copy. 613, do you copy? Copy.
2: Seven 3031 McArthur Avenue, 3 or 4 transient males set up an encampment near the front gate. Mixed races, not a weapon. Known for contact, it's 1942 units follow. Copy. Is there units back up oxygen Henry for this 18th Avenue in Tonto?
3: 560 no sure, we can break away.
2: 10-4.

0: emergency traffic is a 417 King, 2210 West Hayward Avenue, 625B7800. Any room for 417 King at 2210 West Hayward Avenue, 625B7800 North.
1: That's 647 Victor.
2: Report.
1: 6607 South, 22nd Atlanta South, via live camera. There's a Sag Mail 30-45-9, medium build, black hair, white shirt, navy shorts, and a weapons parked in an abandoned lot next to the next door in spray painted older model navy blue Chevy Cobalt. Sand 3, Adam 6, 5, sorry, 6, Frank 5 for the past hour, and one for contact at 1943. Anything you need to follow?
3: 421 George.
1: Suffer. Reference to previous incidents, the subject is back on property. His name is Nick, a white male wearing a green camo hat. Maybe blue shirt, green or black shorts, had a screwdriver in his hand, but no other weapons. Ongoing issue with him being on property. Want the manager, wants him trespassed. It's 1944. Yes, sir.

0: We're still holding a trespasser at 7829 North 35th Avenue. There's three subjects camping out in the dirt lot. It's 1945 Utah. First call for this 503-12 Adams. 7829 North 35th Avenue with O'Brien Sports Bar, black male, 30s, tall, medium build, jean jacket, white shirt, blue pants, glasses, no weapons, is refusing to leave. He started to get verbal with the staff and is now getting in the face of other customers. Kathy, the bartender, wants him trespassed. It's 1945 Unit Hall.
1: Is
0: that for you, George? 10-4. Virginia Tech Welfare, 2021 West Hayward Avenue. 3-12 away from being traded for harassing 101 residents, refusing to leave. It's going to be Mo, black male, 38, tall, heavy build, all black clothing, no weapons, arrived in a white pickup, unknown plate. Was currently parked in the driveway. We got a duplicate call saying he's now inside of the building. He used his code to enter. Now in the kitchen, he has coffee, and he was terminated for harassing 101. This is last name for me, Ahmed. It's 1946. Can you just follow? You just follow for this, Marie and George. 2027 East Conference Way.
2: 423 Ocean.
0: Temporary.
1: Address that's listed.
3: Just north of the address.
0: Covered in the alley, just north of the address.
1: I go to the address on the 20, that's listed on the call.
4: 612 North, you can put me on that. Come from Waves.
1: I copy, thank you so much.
0: Last thing on eastbound, information only, 1947.
1: 10-4, 1947. Are you there to North
0: 3rd
1: Street?
0: One of the subjects is a black male, green shirt, who has a dog tied up by the complainant's vehicle. The dog seemed aggressive and was barking at the complainant when he approached it. Oh, for contact, it's 1947. Is there a unit to follow? Don't really to check on him. But they left and he needs to be removed now. He's currently inside. It's going to be Julia for contact, 1948. Is there a unit to follow? Can you use the backup 731 arm for this 418 Tom 223 East Indian School Road?
3: Just working in your code 4.
1: I copy, thank you.
3: Okay. 823, send me that 64, please.
0: I copy. That's 43rd Avenue in Osborne. Comes in a 2011 white Nissan Sentra versus blue Hyundai Santa Fe. They did exchange insurance information, but they want a PD report. Fernando for contact 1948.

0: B27, Glen Russell, Arizona, Lincoln, Victor, Adam, 4, Mary, 0.
1: Confirm.
2: I'm 33 Ocean.
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3: Yeah, just double checking. We haven't gotten any 601 John calls from that area yet.
1: Negative, not for that area, no.
3: Copy, okay. Do you see if you could get a couple more units to start circulating, knocking a few doors here?
1: Yep. 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

0: if there's time to, just for units that are responding, if they can start kind of westbound from our location, I guess that child came walking eastbound down Wyman. So if they can just start on the west side from our 20. Thank you very much for coming.
1: Holding at 61, 19,829 North 27th Avenue and 961 at 4441 North 30th Drive.

0: 731 North. Eugene 22, my backup. The male is leaving the property.
1: Customer.
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1: I'm 11 George, copy message. It's 4441 North 30th Drive. Complainant, Navy Blue Infinity GR5 versus a white Jeep. Decline medic, parked on the street. I want to for contact, it's 1953.
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1: 815 George.
0: 815 George, you're back with number 1, Charlie 8, 19th, correction 954. We're back up for this residential, 4220 North 69th Lane, 813B.
1: 813 George.
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0: 7:15 Frank, it's going to be 961 at 3234 East Thomas Road at a discount tire. Record on the street, cutting in a white Ford Fusion versus a gray Toyota sedan. It's going to be Ken for contact, 955. And I'm going to follow 802 George for the 647 at 6663 with McDowell Road.
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0: 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Holding a 647 Victor, 7122 West Salt Drive.

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Information only is 1956.

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3: 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You copy the info to you at
4: 1957. Yes, Bishop, you're 33rd Avenue, Van Buren. 901 broadcasters, a male in a black shirt, tan pants, new bells, and shoes, laying in an awkward position by the water and ice at the Food City. Clay originally said he was purple, possibly on Henry Bowman, 21. Fire said he was breathing but not waking up. Fire is 17. Is information 1957. You left the area. Doesn't want contact. Information only 1958.
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4: 10-4. 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
8: It's going to be a 418 at 333 at North 24th Street. That's Rays of Hope Shelter. To serve an IAH to Trey, black male, approximately 27 years old, 5'8", 173 pounds, brown eyes, black dreads, no weapons. Bennett and subject both live at this shelter. It's going to be Tara contact, 1959, Missouri 12.
4: Having Yorkshire Drive, 933 beat.
8: Yes.
4: Heal for 1 second, 1959.
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4: Copy unit 12.
9: 923 Tom.
4: Thank you, Sergeant Monitor.
5: Good.
4: So 961 32nd Street and Baseline. It's info per fire engine, white Ford, F-150 versus a Silverado Accord. Both vehicles are pulled over into the bus driveway on northeast corner. It's 2000.
3: A black male, 20s, thin build, red shirt and black pants. Second is a Asian male, unknown clothing description, no weapons for either, to you at 2000 hours. 221 short for info.
5: What?
3: 221 George, I'm coming up at number 3 citywide for a CSO.
5: Copy.
4: Drives a silver dog ram for rolling out weapons. It's Bianca for telephone contact at 20-01.
6: Ocean, are you guys still code 4 on Verde?
10: Good morning, Ocean. You're on code 4.
4: Yes, thank you. Is your on the call?
10: Yeah, code 4.
4: I'll check.
8: Took to serve an Aaron, born in 72, white male, 6'2", 200 pounds. He drives a gray Ford F-150, and he is known to carry and own a gun at 20020 Unit 12, 22 that. Thank you for his attitude.
9: 959.
8: 10-4, 2002.
11: Six eleven Tom,
8: go ahead.
11: Do you switch my call to your
8: I copy. If there's any injury units that can help assist with the residential on 4220 North 69th Lane, for the units going to be working on 2802.
11: There's some more units available for this residential, 4220 North 69th Lane.
12: Adam Street.
9: It's on the show, so we can try that.
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0: Hey guys, they're both leaving in this car that's going out on 15th Street. I'm sorry, not 15th Street, 7th Street.
1: 421 George, what was that call?
2: 818 East Roosevelt. Could you interrupt? Do you hear they're both leaving in a car?
0: Yeah, 10-4. Just give me one.
2: Copy. 3 East Washington Street.
3: Fire team, you most of the calls with him.
0: Yeah, we're back at the apartments. Lincoln, 2298-19.
2: Copy. Forty-six Place and Rancho Laredo Drive, southwest corner. Male sitting on the sidewalk smoking a vape, was walking around the neighborhood for a few hours at the time of the call. They've never seen him in the neighborhood before. White male, 35 years old, 5'9", 185 pounds, gray, short sleeve, button-up shirt, blue jeans. He had tattoos on both of his arms and on the side of his neck. He also had a white cowboy hat and possible CIT issues. To you at 2005. Unit to follow. Mm-hmm. 10-4. And 212 George, I copy you. Want to take that check welfare at Cave Creek and Rose Garden Lane, westbound African female or white female, 20s. Thin build, white top, black skirt, gold slides, black hair, no known weapons, was walking in the middle of the street and seems very out of it. Complainant said, seemed off. Last seen walking westbound on Rose Garden towards Cave Creek. See you at 2005. Unit to follow.
3: 14 minutes.
2: Temper. Frank, copy your message. Honorable 519 East Adams Street, Booker T. Washington School, Interior Assistant Director's Motion at 2006. Unit follow. Unit follow with Oswald 1519 East Adams Street.
4: Right, 50 George.
2: Temper. Of a fight at 42-0 to the Flower Street. And Rose Garden Lane.
5: 234 Henry.
2: 10-4.
5: 214 Henry, I'm finishing up out here. I can make that back up.
2: 10-4. 234 Henry, you copy?
4: I can do it. I'm close.
2: 10-4.
5: Whoever's the furthest can drop off.
2: Any other units that can start up to help out 900, they're tracking a vehicle headed eastbound. Looks like maybe on Loop 101, coming towards 200 area. They're coming from the 933 beat.
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2: 10-4.
3: 22 George, same for other.
2: 10-4.
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2: Charlie 9. 414,245 South 50th Street.

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1: Number 4-4, thanks.
0: Over. Emergency traffic, I have 2 for you. First one's going to be a flight 2921 North 8th, on the airport to meet.
2: 911 Ocean for traffic. Dispatch for 4101 North 27th Avenue at the 24/7 convenience store. 14 transients are in the parking lot. Mixed descriptions, refusing to leave. Andrew, the security guard, who's uniformed and unarmed with contact, it's 2008. Do you guys want another unit since there's 14 people there?
3: No, it's not. You've got that, sir.
2: Copy, thank you. Anyone north for truck? 82 North 31st Avenue, and still about 418 Ocean, 8225 North 33rd.
4: Right.
2: 10-4 is on Charlie Deck 8.
5: You will follow, come on.
2: 10-4 is on Charlie Deck 8. Could I get some units? We'll start at purpose 240-5230 West Baseline Road 833B. Derek, for contact 309. Also, a duplicate that came in, the same one was harassing the guard, screaming at him and trying to engage with a passerby. Has been a physical with staff in the past. 30 and 12.
6: 7-3, Henry, let me attach.
2: Over. Can I get some units to start up? This 240, 5230 was Baseline Road, 833B. Anyone able to break away or confirm medicines for this 240 at 5230 with Baseline Road on the 833B?
6: 832 Ocean. Give us a second to dispatch our call and then we'll attach.
2: 10-4, thank you. It's going to be on Charlie the Gate.
4: Georgia Monitor.
2: 10-4, thank you.

0: 26, 23 Tom, 1091. That's going to be east of 25th Ave and Peoria.
1: Copy,
0: you're 4. That's going to be Arizona, Lincoln 5, Adam, 853.
1: Alright, copy, you're 4.
0: Yeah, we're code 4. I'm sending you 23rd Ave and Peoria.
1: I copy.
2: Seven, 14, 10, 6, prior.
1: What?
2: I'll be at 38th place in Camelback, just north, with a blue Toyota 4Runner with no plate.
1: Ten-four, can I get another unit to 36th place in Camelback?
0: 13-3.
1: Ten-four. Correction, 38th place. Subject is starting to debris her husband. There's 4 subjects, currently the 20 no weapons. Subject is separated from them outside in a white Traverse. That's Leonette for contact 2012. Is there a unit to follow? Interpol 822 refer to flight 4202 is Flower Street.
2: Tom, 85.
3: 10-4. 4 2 can you copy Arizona Edward Zebra Adam 5-3 Zebra?
1: 10-4, and I copy 2 to just 2013.

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2: Can we get fire to respond to this location? We're going to be on the platform. This male is just 3390 bleeding from his head.

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0: thank you.
2: And Union.
3: I think that car just pulled. I think that truck just pulled into my parking lot.
2: Okay, 10-4.
3: Moving back and forth to my parking lot.
2: Okay, 10-4. I'll let him know. It's on Charlie 9, sir. Do you want to switch to Charlie 9?
3: We'll do it right now.
4: Patrol 25, yeah, it's on Charlie 9, but I think TSB is working on setting it up.
2: Okay, 10-4.
5: 54 East Roser.
1: 22, like a minute or 2 hours, that's your friend.
5: Copy, thanks.
2: Super. 22, George.
6: Hey, this is the traffic on Charlie 9. Can you reach out to the portal unit off via Walmart? Just let them know that K9 stuff is working stuff in the parking lot.
2: Yeah, he just cleared on our channel, sir. I let him know it was on Charlie 9, so he was going to monitor that. But copy.
6: Perfect, thank you.
2: Okay, 10-4.
7: Okay, 7.
8: Reporting one adult female, 620 West Jackson Street.
7: On 20 West Jackson?
8: Correct.
7: Copy, that's going to be a 500.
4: Go
8: ahead. So flight at 3955 East Baseline Road at Lynn's. Acquaintance manager and two separate parties got into a verbal in the business. One group told the other party they would be waiting for them outside. Four to five Hispanic males mixed clothing and weapons. Subjects currently in parking lot and other guests in service area afraid to go to their car. So Alejandro, the manager, contacted 2016 years for. Years for the flight 3955 East Baseline Road.
7: 435. Units 500 at BH 7, clear on 600 at 20 West Jackson. There's units that can go there and make sure that they're code 4. It's going to be on Charlie 6. Sorry, Adam 6.
1: Over at 20 West Jackson.
3: I'm sure you don't see.
2: 10-4.
7: Copy, I just went out of 500.
4: Alright, thank you.
7: You're welcome.
5: Just is plated, thank you. One more, it's going to be on a red price with 300.
2: Copy, can I get another unit 11th Street in the near? Stand by for backup.
1: What is George's day out of the
2: way?
5: Yeah, 10-4. It's going to be the girlfriend of the person I was driving earlier.
2: Copy, girlfriend of the guy driving earlier.
3: And we're in.
2: Copy.

0: Beach Heaven, are you still over here on Adam 6?
1: Actually, can you go ahead?
0: Is BH7 going to be all right out there? I guess they might click on M6.
1: Yeah, stand by. I'm walking inside the building.
0: Copy, thank you.

0: 431 from Trump Hill.
1: Go ahead.
0: Did you just get a duplicate call since the subjects are circling the building, preventing complete from leaving?

0: So hold on, 500 Fifth Avenue, I'm at law.
1: 823 Innocent, the audible on 25B.
0: 10-4, that 2949 West Indian School Road at the AC Insurance Depot. In pre-motion, I contacted the RP who's requesting dispatch. Have you 17 in a Greenford excursion with a 30-minute ETA? It is 22.
2: George's 21 George Circle 4 on FM.
0: 421 George Circle 4.
3: Yeah, we're good for it. We got another unit over here.
0: Copy. 41 George, you copy as well?

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1: 7152.
0: Now, we have a unit available that can assist with the IC check over at 520 East Linwood, Townsend Park.
1: How about at 520 East Linwood? 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
2: Through RMS as a route, please.
1: 10-4.
3: They were knocking on the component's door, and then weapons, the door is locked at 2022. There, units follow. 647-4707, East Cambridge Street. Is five other subjects outside of their door knocking on it?
4: Six 22, Frank.
3: All right, copy, thank you.

0: Halo and George, can you send that check welfare on Heatherbury, please?
1: Emergency traffic is a fight on bus 5632 at Metro Parkway East and Cheryl 924B.
2: 415, George complained at first that he pointed the gun and then he didn't confirm it. Roommate Brian complained about the area, says Cedric has DAT issues. Born in 1983, caller will take 21 contact, it's 2024, is there a unit to follow?
0: 13, George.
2: 10-4, thanks. Anyone start up for that fight call, Metro Parkway East and Cheryl Drive?
3: Different.
2: Thank you, it's over on Charlie 7.
0: 2-2, Charlie.
2: Again, if we're on Charlie 7, I'll put you on it as well. Is there any patrol units to make a backup? Copy, thank you. It's over on Charlie 7. Again, Charlie 7. Sergeant Slaughter.
0: How did you, Frank?
2: Copy, thank you, Charlie 7.

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1: 712 Ocean, what's which?
0: 712 Ocean, switch over to Charlie 7 at 2025.
1: 714 Henry.
0: Cover.
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3: Confirm. 623 Oscar, can you center 14 Tom? 623 Oscar, 14 Tom, 2220 West Mission Lane, near building number 33, the client has visual subjects that have been 14 Tom in the past, black female, 13 years old, red shirt with shorts, has a history of peeking in the windows. They don't live at the apartment. They visit someone on site. 2026. There's an audible for 473 East Mockingbird Lane.

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1: 10-4. The trespasser 2702 West Glendale. 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
2: Okay.
1: Copy, thank you. Check welfare 14,245 South 50th Street. New copy info 2027 Unit 4. That's going to be 1 Charlie 2027.
2: 13 George, can you put me on that?
1: Just try the gate.
3: 81 George Meyer.
1: Just try the gate.

0: This is 239-13, Before West Hatcher. Six 11, Tom, for info. Six 11, Tom.
1: 611.
0: I'm just making sure you're code 4.
1: I am code 4. Thank you.
0: Happy, thank you. Option 2028.

0: Holding a check roll for Terry Avenue McKinley. X-rays are good. Third Avenue McKinley, white male, 30s, registered, possibly on 237 David. Running around, laying in the street, screaming. Subject was trying to break a fence. Appears to be 237 David, last seen walking northbound on the 21. Known for contact at 2029 Unit Hall. Here's off of the sheriff, 3rd Avenue McKinley.
1: Thanks for being welcome on Friday.
0: Cover. Sir, you need to back up 434 Henry.
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0: 99, 93, 81. Take 434 Henry's back up for that check. Walker 14,245 South 50th Street.
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0: Temper.

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0: Copy, thanks.
1: Five is burning items in the yard, white male, 40 to 50, average height and hold. And the weapon is causing a strong smell. He doesn't want PD contact, and fire is burning device. On for contact is 2032.
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1: 700 Mary, it's going to be an audible at 4744 East Exeter Boulevard. And the entry exit front to garage interior doors, 2030. Hotel phone, go ahead. Can you send that map?
2: Put me on that 312 Adam call at the Brazos Hospital.
1: I copy. Put me 312 Adam at the Brazos Hospital, 2033.
3: 6-9, I have two for you. The first one is a flight, 3360 West Wagner. It's in the 933B, 18400 North. Anybody for this flight at 3360 West Wagner? All right, the second one is residential 3501 West Filter Drive, 934B, 21600 North. Both calls are Charlie 7, again, Charlie 7, 2034.
1: And units to start up for either of those hot calls. First one, 3316 West Wagner Road in the 933 beat. The other is a residential 3501 West Salter Drive in the 934 beat.

0: those pop up holding, one is a 33 beat, one is a 34 beat. Does the sergeant copy both of these pop up holding?
1: And anyone Georgia copy, is there anyone that can break one from a lower priority?
0: Were either of these hot calls, 3316 was Red Number in the 933 beat, or the residential 3501 was Salter Drive in the 934 beat?
2: I'm wrapping up here. You can send me the 405 that, Robert.
0: Copy, Silver on Charlie 7. Again, Charlie 7. Is there going to make a backup for the residential or anyone to start up for 3316 with Ragnar Road for the fight in the 933 beat?
3: Yeah, what do you think that check-off right on the S1?
4: This is going to be a check-off for at 611 West Indian School Road, Building 2, Apartment 324. It's a possible CIT situation. Client requested PD out, believes her life is in danger, refused to state why. Client's waiting on the porch for contact. It's going to be Sophia, 2036.

0: Okay, Lot of Wind. I don't know who that was. Switch over to Charlie 7 again, Charlie 7, 2036.
1: Copy, thank
2: you.
1: Copy, thank you. 10-4, thank you.
2: Hey, Lauren George, copy that.
3: All right. 91 George, it looks like we got 600 units to back up the residential in the 934 lead. Are you going to be monitoring that traffic?
2: Yeah, sure, I can monitor that. Charlie 9.
3: Negative, it's going to be over on Charlie 7. And anyone to start up for that flight call, 3316 West Wagner Road, 933B.
2: All right, come over here and help me out, sir. Continue the investigation here.
4: Going to be... going to be an audible at 4736 East Indian School Road at the tutor time. Be the hall door, 437.
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0: Copy. Can you get over here to try that way?
2: Hold on, huh?
0: Step 4.
2: Senator Cove, if you can notify streets, I'm going to try and move this trailer away. I got a pipe officer out.
0: Set up.
2: Copy. Yeah, it's going to be a pretty decent large tree.
0: I copy.
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0: 6-3. Now, you might want to get 6-3 for Henry or Frank for the unit. I'm going to stay here so you get the street out of the way.
1: Yeah. Go down the 933B and to make a backup for the residential 3501 West Altered Drive in the 934 heat.

0: Yeah, Rebecca for 634 Henry on this audible 4423 East Mockingbird Lane. Happy, thank you. Still looking for unit verified call 3316 West Wagner Road. And Rebecca for 3501 West Salter Drive. We are still getting no response citywide.
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2: Ready, sir, Brian. I'm ready, sir.
0: 33B. Height that they have holding 336 West Wagner Road and then 933B. 933B.
3: Cooper doesn't know how to.
0: Perfect, thank you. It's over on Charlie 7. Is there a sergeant to monitor?
3: Hey, 91 George, I'm over there. I'll monitor.
0: Thank you, I appreciate it.
4: 22 Ocean Code 6.
0: Go ahead.
4: 7th Avenue with Thomas. I was King Tom Adam 593.
0: I was King Tom Adam 593, Tedford.
4: Or you can show this as the Ranch Market parking lot.
0: Okay. Sure.
1: So 623 Tama, 239-1334 with Hatcher Road.
3: So you, Frank.
1: Copy, thank you.
3: What's your job?
1: You can put us on
3: as well.
1: 10-4. Flank call for
0: Desert
1: Ops. Go ahead. 1541 on Charlie 7 if you can help out on their 585.
0: Right.
1: Thank you.
0: 4 West Cactus Road.

0: You have a fortune man, right?
1: Seven fortune Henry.
0: Yes, ma'am. Can you advise signals that the all direction lights for 24th Street, Missouri are out? There's not a lot of traffic and the people that are there are kind of they are treating like a four-way stop.
1: Do you mind going to info for that, please? Check welfare, 3502 with Brearol Avenue.
2: Options. Did one of those hot calls
1: a
2: 93 need a 93 unit to respond?
1: Both of them did.
2: All right, send us whichever one needs
1: this
2: more.
1: I can send you the one that 91 George is headed to.
2: Perfect.
1: It'll be the residential 3501 West Alter Drive. Again, so around 37, I'll add you to it. Thank you.
2: Okay, thanks.
1: The Ranch Market.
3: Hey, two, Jenny, copy. We'll clear our call on attached there.
1: Definitely, thank you.
4: A11 George to A15 George. There's going to be a positive on the 101 with the subject.
3: I copy, Jenny.
1: Copy positive for the 101 reference in 2044.

0: 24 Georgia, switching for that.
1: 24 India, copy that. Charlie 2.
2: 22 George, switch Meyer.
1: 10-4, boss.
0: For Monica Street.
1: Copy, I want to go to reference Indian School Road at 2044. If the driver got off the freeway, unknown direction of travel, information only 2044. On phone.
3: I'm 23 in the area. Can you see if there's an updated 20 for the 545?
1: So far.
4: Thank you, I appreciate it.
1: Silver. So 62 at Cave Creek in Deer Valley. We're also holding a 651 at 39,333 North New River Road.
4: /725 Henry, can you send the 47 on my V, please?
1: /2502 East Mount Washington, the Chevron. Let's check in there, 21-2322 East Van Buren at the Sunset Apartments. She's going to be wearing a black shirt, gray shorts, pink shoes, and a backpack for contact. 2046, was it already installed?
0: 721, thank you.
1: So far. 1501, Portable Robert 1501, we need you to switch back over to Adam 16.

0: 7-14, Henry. I could take that audible on Roma.
1: 10-4-44-17 East Roma. We're unable to get a hold of RP at 2047. Is that useful?
0: Henry, I can defer to that one.
1: And then just information for you, 38th Street Thomas, lights are out in all directions and signals have been invited for just info at 2047.
0: Before.
1: Run your head. Copy, thank you.

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1: 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Andy 14 George, 2621 West Vista Avenue.
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3: 431 Frank Collier, officer shut 647-4707 East Chambers, alley just south. Unknown race, male, no shirt, boxers, no further description. The weapons curling alley, banging on the concrete and yelling. Complaint thinks he's possibly on 237 David. Copy your backup attached, it's 2050.
5: 4, is that a hot call? 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
3: 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Another unit to go for this residential, 1227 West Pima Street.
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2: Green Hills and Tatum, just north on the east side of the street.
3: Broadway. And a 508, 24th Street, big call.
6: 413 Ocean. We get another unit for 508 for westbound traffic.
3: Can I get another unit on 19th Street in Broadway? Another one Broadway for 508?
5: Roll it, Frank.
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2: All right, go ahead.
7: I'll take the 585, 611B, I-17 Freeway in Bethany.
2: Copy, this will be 585, I-17 Bethany Home. Caller said there's light tell on the southbound or westbound on Bethany Home Road, 2052. 600 Vega, copy, it's going to be a check off for 2021 West Hayward Avenue, unit number 30. And says that there's two black females in their 20s that live in this unit. They have not been seen in for over a month. So if there's a smell coming from the unit, they do have a window open, 2052, is their unit to follow.
3: Thank you. Holding a 61 Henry, 1401 North 75th Avenue.

0: And 7v3 called overtime.
1: Portland frame at 20 in that and lower Buckeye, and it appears that there's a power line down. It's sparking.
2: Okay, there might be a fire.
0: Copy, off on fire. You want to make your Pacific Park fire away?
1: Yeah, it's power line's dangling down and it's sparking everywhere.
0: Copy. You need another unit head that way?
3: Fortune and you're pretty close again.
0: Copy. Then I can have the 13 ocean. 10-4. 26.
4: 62, George Bonner.
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0: Avenue. Checking on complainant's cousin, Joanna, 18 years old, Hispanic female, 5'7". Gray long sleeves, none of weapons. Her 20 was on the call. Lives with her mom. Hasn't heard from her since 17:30 hours and is worried. The complaint with telephone contact is 2066-922 Lincoln. I copy you. Thank you.
1: For 2030.
0: I'm going to send a 50864, Sean Michael. Temper.
2: Domestic 9802 North 3rd Street at 311 at 7th Avenue in Glendale, 961 Henry 7828 North 19th Avenue at Checkwell for 12th Street in Bethany Home.
3: Thanks, 03 Nora. Bystanders, just stay with getting the tree out of the way. Street needs to be notified. The tree step is still stable.
2: 603 Nora, I apologize, I know it's windy. I just want to confirm that the tree is out of the way and Streets just needs to know that.
3: Yeah.
0: Seeing that they are calling the power. The power company.
4: Copy.
1: Okay. 731 Nora for info.
0: 731
1: Hey, all the lights just went out, 24th Street in Campbell there.
0: Yeah, 10-4, street was enemies. Twenty-seventh Avenue, Lower Buckeye.
5: I'm 23, I don't see no power line down here.
6: For them, Frank, it's just like one of the cables. It should be on the most south side, just to the west of the light. It's, the pole's up, just one of the wires is down.
5: Copy. I'm shutting down any traffic going west from Lower Buckeye.
0: And 411 Frank Frisco, looks like fire is responding after all.
7: Yeah. Copy that. Yeah, they just put us back there over in the far south part of the section of the parking lot. So I'm cool for it. We're going to have it.
0: 10-4. Did you want me to put you on the card?
7: Negative, ma'am.
0: Copy that. Copy that. Thank you.
8: Hey, card for a fight on the city bus, central baseline, 424B.
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2: Cover.
4: 423 Ocean.
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9: 700 Romero with a prayer.
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10: 72 Frank Longer.
0: Seven-one Charlie.
4: For that 9682, that's at this 28961 Nora. They both exchange info. It doesn't meet the threshold.
0: Okay, I'll go ahead and just blow it up then.
2: I think for 609 X-ray on that at 6.
11: 2K Creek in Deer Valley. I know everyone was out of that vehicle that was hit by a tree, but fire called that one is transported, unknown which hospital.
0: South Point Parkway East, trees down in the road blocking lanes. Street has been advised, it's 2100.
2: This is any last cycle looking for shovel for this night. 3102 West Clarendon, 814 Gates, still being worked on Charlie. Again, we're looking for last cycle, 2100.
11: Okay, 10-4 for KC, Deer Valley, 2101.
2: For 81 there, so is Clarendon.
9: find out which hospital they're being transported to.
11: Okay, they called 1 minute ago and didn't know, but I'll call them.
9: Thank you, I appreciate it.
11: Okay, no problem. Thank you.

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2: Traffic of the fight, 6628 South, actually 700, calls a residential, 635 West Grand, 734B, when did you go, Charlie Dick, 72102. Pursuit traffic of the fight, 6628 South Lamont Street, 422B, you need to go, and so on, Charlie Dick, 42102.
3: Grand Star for the fight, 6628 South Lamont Street, 422B.

0: Christopher Boyer from 4256-28 South Wall Street.
1: .35 Tom, we can back him up.
0: Okay, happy, thank you. And Supervisor Mono for 73.
2: Says that they are still 23, but that they did request an AMBO.
3: Hey, 22, what can you ask for?
0: Copy that, thank you. Peoria Avenue, complaint at Silver, Chrysler 300. License plate Lincoln George Adam 3 Edward 4 was last seen in the parking lot 27th Avenue of McDowell. Negative tow slips. Door for contact, it's 2103.
1: Thank you.
2: Welcome.
0: I'm sure that they are either way.

0: 12 Holding Honorable 3626 South 16th Street. Runway 1401 on 75th Avenue.
1: This is Judy at 114 West Desert Drive.
0: You said 114 West Desert Drive?
1: Yeah, don't worry.
0: Copy. 9 West Union Hills, 224 feet. 1 unit to go to the place. 224 Canyon and backup, Charlie Jack 2, 9 year clear at 2105. Is there a backup for 2039 West Union Hill? Is there a backup 2039 West Union Hill?
1: 10-4.
2: Emergency traffic is a 211, 3020 East Granada Street, 1900 North 722B.
0: Is there a unit swallow?
2: East Granada Street, 1900 North 722B.
0: Seven, thanks.
2: Douglas North 131st Street, you just go down to Charlotte at 72106.
0: Copy that.
3: Talking to George, you're the supervisor for 2039 West Union Hills.
0: We still need a supervisor.
3: I'll switch.
4: Reference is 487 Victor. If there's a unit still out with the truck, just let them know we're going to be 17 with the complainant.
0: Was it 800 North 621B? Is anybody for the 240, 1942 West Astor, 12,800 North 621B?
5: Yes.
0: 621 again, anybody else? It's going to be more central. I think 62, you're clear. I think it's just 7.
6: Six, two, you're smart.
0: Therefore, Charlie 6.
3: George.
7: Nine, 32
3: Ocean. 9
7: Ocean. Are you out with the truck right now?
3: 10-4, we were advised that the company is coming as well.
7: Okay, yeah, 934 Ocean cleared, and I just wanted to make sure that you copied that.

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1: You'll take care of it. It's not rain, it's smells right.
0: Is there a backup for 32nd Street and Paradise?
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1: Which copy is
0: audible, 3626 North 16th Street, Phoenix, Pensacola.
1: Beam, dead alarm, north beam, 237, it's 2109, it's fall.
0: A complainant is requesting PD come out, said something about the president and that he was going to start World War III and a lot of other nonsense. He wants cell phone contact. It's 2109-922. Frank, I copy you attached. Thank you.

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1: 7250.
2: Reference Max call. It's going to be 48th Street and Willetta. This power pole is leaning pretty good. Have we advised SRP?
1: I'm not sure, but if you don't mind switching over to info, because I'm sure they've been wrong the whole time, possibly.
2: 725 Henry, 10-4. Also might need some 508. It's leaning pretty good, almost halfway down.
1: Another unit 10, I'll pop for 48 Street in Willetta. Georgia, 2621 West Vista Avenue in the 921B.
0: Thank you, sir.
1: Can you go? I copy what you're giving, Super Digital.

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1: Hello.
0: You send that 2600 RV.
1: Okay, thank you. 7-1 Charlie Frenville.
2: 7-1 Charlie, just for that 961, I copy.
1: Okay, copy.
3: 7-1 RV.

0: It's 11 Adam, 1135 East Palmer, 724B. Hey, sorry, correct, 11 Adam, 5135 East Palmer, at the 711, 724B.
1: 40th Street and Big Line, Palm Tree Falls, blocking eastbound traffic, vehicles almost hitting it, street has been advised. What you have to do is call a white work van, ran over the down tree, got high in it, and it's stuck on top of the down tree. It's 2112. I'm sorry, who's that?
2: 4522.
1: Go ahead.
2: Can you push my thought through, is that hard, please?
1: So far.
3: Hospital, just to get an update on him.
1: Is there a unit for Unhealthier Valley? Ranchburg Road and Mountain Parkway. It's 2113.

0: It was Rescue 52.
1: Copy, Rescue 52. And I'm sorry, who's the unit that's going to the hospital? Is it 213, Lincoln?
2: 10-4, 213, Lincoln.
1: Okay, 10-4.
3: Okay, I copy that. I'll just hold the scene for until we can update. And does 212 Lincoln have enough units for a 508?
0: Yeah, I got the tree and car blocked off.
1: And streets has been advised.
4: Calling a 585 50th Street and Chandler.
5: Yes, ma'am.
4: Copy, 3706 West Northern Avenue. Complainant wants PD to go with him to check on their neighbor. They haven't seen him in a couple of weeks. They're concerned because he has had a lot of health issues lately and they have seen flies in the window. William wants contact. It's 2114 unit 12.
5: 9-12-15.
4: Thank you.
1: Scene and not to let streets touch the tree until we get the update.
0: Got me. Okay, do you want us to close down southbound on Hay Creek then? Bus?
3: No, if it's just a northbound for now, just keep northbound close until we get the update. No need to close the whole street until we get the update.
0: No, it's not affecting northbound, it's affecting southbound.
3: I copy that. Just keep southbound close. Thank you.
0: Okay, copy.
1: Need to call transit.
4: Six point four, I copy you for the residential, Charlie 6.
0: Lincoln. Fire incident was a pretty significant head wound, so state of update.
4: It's 21-16. He's a supervisor for the domestic on 23rd F.
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0: No, 211 King is going to go block off the light.
4: East Street, I copy you of info. It's 2116. Is there any follow-up?
6: 63 Frank, I'll attach it just a second.
4: Copy this. 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
1: 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That's from the Rapid SOS. It's the iPhone crash notification, 2117.
4: 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It's 2117. Absolutely.
7: 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I'm in custody right now.
4: Copy, code 14, I'm in custody. And Edgemere, palm tree blocking the east and westbound lane. Streets has been advised, 21 AP.

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1: 24?
2: Andy, do you down? Can you put me back on incident 998678?
1: Jennifer.

0: coverage. It looks like we just got a 601 prank for them. Did you want me to just cancel it and relate it to the call that you're on?
1: That'd be nice. Thank you.
0: Yeah, no problem. Weapons, no further description. Possibly in relations with himself if no one for contact. His information only is 2119.

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0: Okay, thanks.
1: Tom 392.
2: Tom 392.
1: Can you send me that Nihara Victor on Greenway? Nihara drove through into number 3.
2: Okay, 10-4.
3: 611 North.
2: Quiet, sir.
3: Alright, the house is currently clear. We're going to check the backyard to get the final code 4 on this alarm call.
0: Copy, the house is clear. It's 2121.

0: we have this guy in custody, so we can't handle that 585. Sounds like somebody just ran over the palm tree. I'm not sure if it's available, if they're able to respond, because this looks like it's causing quite the hazard.
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0: It's funny feeling like I'm anybody else. Everybody was yelling obscenities in front of the yard, and I was laying down in the roadway. Just north of Central Exit 2122.
1: Ever.
2: And Norman, what was your final code for?
3: 44411 East Missouri is D122, thank you.
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4: Hey, could I just have one of you guys come in the third and Jeff on this corner, please?
3: Well, for 2645 East Cactus, unit 158, one of the family has talked with complainants' mom, Lourdes Gonzalez, born in 47, Hispanic female, heavy build, unknown clothing, unknown weapons. Said she was going to the emergency room because she had severe pain. They called the closest hospitals, nobody has her. Phone contact release is 2123. Is there any missed follow?
4: Item 11.
3: Copy, X-ray 802, copy as well.
1: Yep, not sure what for, but I'll have that one.
3: So far. Criminal damage, 12 student Durango, 516. Answer, criminal damage. Call up husband broke the vehicle window at 12th Street in Durango.
1: 516 King.
3: 16 King, and a backup cleared at 5-21-24.

0: Control 45. Back door is a secure one. I found another side door. It's unsecure. I think employees just left it unsecure. Looks like 31 ranks 23. We'll go ahead and clear the building.
1: Copy. Holding a fight at 10424 North 11th Place and a 647 at 1350 East Merlin.
2: 43 Frank, is there enough units out there to clear the structure?
1: Control 45. Control 45.
0: Control 45, we're going to clear the building.
1: Copy, I have enough units out there.
0: Yeah, 10-4, it just looks like it was left unsecured.
1: Copy, it looks like it was just unsecured.
3: 51 Frank, did 516 get a backup on the hot call?
1: 10-4.
3: Got it.
1: Are you going to monitor it?
3: 10-4, switching to monitor.
1: Copy.
0: 435, and you copy one of tomorrow's.
1: Go ahead.
0: Last three, it's just 64.
1: 264, 10-4. 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
0: 79961-6044 South 16th Street at the Clean Laundry. 2016 white BMW 428i versus 2013 maroon Ram 1500. Place going to be King 6, Adam 9, Edward 6. Subject and the Ram is refusing to give information. 2127.

0: Can you advise streets that 40th Street and Camelback lights are all out in every direction as well?
1: I'm sorry, they're going to have long hold times right now.
0: I'm going to go over there real quick.

0: Hi, 14 Tom. 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
1: Five, 16, Ocean. Yeah, that works.
0: Talking to you.

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1: 585, I-17 Indian School, just off northbound lane access road. Put your block in a lane, it's going to be the northbound lane, just south of the intersection. Got a couple calls on it at 2-1.

0: Unfortunately, too many heads.
1: Go for it. Can you send me a message, please?
0: 10-4.
1: 3 Lincoln. Can you send me a message, please?
0: 10-4.
2: Sorry, did we hear your phone? Can you just update her 22-1240 West Thunderbird, Harmon 3022, please?
0: What are the numbers on Thunderbird? I copied 3022 to the apartment.
2: 2140 West Thunderbird Road.
0: Somewhere. 2231 West Shangri-La.
1: Marison, 647 on Beardsville.
0: Okay, it's at 2222 West Bursley, apartment 1120. Black male, reduced, tall, medium build. White shirt, dark pants. He's looking in car windows, laughing, the building. Seeing N as in Nora, or the building just before it, setting off black vehicles. Setting off a black vehicle's alarm. 2133. The caller does want contact.
3: White male and a black male sitting in front of complainant's house refusing to leave. Then they're verbal with complainant when he asked them to move along. Known for contact information at 2134.
0: License plate in the back windshield wipers rocks the t-shirt. Vehicles by the end of the canal. The entry is off. Unknown of occupied, just advising that it is 647. Says no plate. Known for contact 2134. Need to follow.
4: Corporate, if you could let a supervisor know, we have 48th Street shut down from Loretta to Brill. If this power line falls, it's falling right in the middle of traffic.
0: Copy. Could you just have him check in on VCE?
2: Yep, 10-4.
0: Thank you.
1: Sorry, was that for me?
0: Negative, sir. 513, Frank.
1: Can you send me that 459, Frank?

0: Thank you.
1: Family 5553 East Desert, Texas, 18200 North, 631 feet.
2: 31 Lincoln.
1: 631 Lincoln. 31 Lincoln, Charlie Dead 6 at 2135. Caller does have the license plate number 2135.
3: Is up my vehicle at 2136.
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4: 324 King Cole, my view, please.
1: Your call to 918 Town 1523 West Danbury. And it's to pick up Aaron Medina, born in 75. At 2136, unit to follow.
2: Carry through Kate Meyer.
1: And suffer.
4: Do some of your mayor. We can just take it if they want to let us have it.
1: Or can you copy?
3: All right, any supervisor monitor?
5: Thank you, Jersey. I'm Hunter.
1: And history of 245. 1644 North 19th Ave, 220 North 51st Street, and 4715 East Mariposa. Holding in on Willow 5941 East Kings Avenue. Six 14 India Frontal. Fortune Lincoln, I copy the audible 1555 South Hunter Avenue. You copy info. It's 2138. Can I get a unit to follow?
2: 4214.
1: Okay. 614 India for info.

0: No, Fire 17, so I just want to make sure I could cancel it.
1: Yeah, we're currently outside the Hawk right now, I'm sorry.
0: That's great. I'll go ahead and get it 22. Thank you so much.

0: 7:36, Mary. I don't know if this has been said, but McDowell and 7th Ave is going to be locked down. There's no light working.
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0: Oh, okay.
5: Did I get in anybody else? It's on Charlie Deck 9 at 2142.
0: 9 Square to Linton. 242, Mary. Send the alarm on
5: Deer Valley. It's at 1515 West Deer Valley. Number is an Adam 102. And it says it's coming from the rear warehouse door. And it trips at 2028 is 2142.

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0: Code. We're going to be on the SR 51 northbound main line just south of Camelback, out with Arizona plate. Zebra 5 Adam 9 Nora 4.
1: Six two from Mary Ann Rental.
2: Good morning.
1: Thank you. Nine 15 Ocean for traffic.
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1: 5050 2542 West Cole Street at 91. Clay's ex-husband's partner was in a verbal assault complainant. 0-10, you saw him pass by near George Mary Adam, 4 George Frank 7. Left westbound during the call, and we issue her name's Lauren Smith, white female, 19 years old, 5 foot thin build. She was wearing a bikini top, unclear pants, and a weapon. She was at UC 0236 Drive, and her friend was on the call. Please offer contact, 45. Copy. Level, 18 level with Magdalena Lane, it's code 4, 2145.
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1: NFIB 516 Street Baseline.
5: Anyone in the
1: machine? Topher.
2: The last three, 969.
1: Copy, 2146. 585, two trees are on 24th Street in the northbound and southbound lanes. It is 2146.

0: 735 pound. OPG 20 is going to be 18th Street Highland on the northwest corner.
1: Okay.

0: 7369, can you send me a message, please?
1: 7-4. Six, 24 Mary Frontal.
2: 6, 24 Mary.
1: Hey, does the complainant need to go to the business? He is wanting prosecution. He just needs to know if he needs to be 17.
2: Negative, ma'am. I'm on the phone with him. It's code 4.
1: 10-4. 10-4.
3: Set 585 Main Street and baseline. Lights are out in all four directions. Not treating it as a four-way stop. Signals has been advised. It's 2147.
2: Go ahead.
3: Set 585 Van Buren. Trees down in the access road and the power is out, so people are having to go around it. Signals are also out just west of the intersection, and they have advised. Signals have been advised, and she's been advised as well. It's 2148.

0: or 20 after West Osborne. Coming out of Wolf Berry, still in, from the exit front doors at 2048 hours. Anyone to make a backup? Make a backup for Audible, 2800 Wolf Osborne.
1: 20, come here.
0: 10-4.
2: V99, 94, 91.
0: Yeah, Booker.
3: Yeah, the manager in security with us. Dawn for contact at 2149. Do you follow?
1: 434 King.
3: 10-4. So, there's no time.
1: Can you push our call through as a T, please?
3: Yeah.
0: H1 America, copy that. 61-59 WD McDowell. Be complaining about Honda Civic versus a white Mazda. Might be quiet. 2149 hours.
3: East University Drive, you are close for there. It's 2149.
0: Yes.
3: Seven 269 copy message audible 225 551 shoot up the

0: 7 that came back up here 23 for the 508 24 Street, coming back to 115. Warehouse. Oh, it's 4150 years, follow.
1: Fourth Street. That's 2150
0: as well.
1: Well, lock in median at
0: 2150
2: hours. Number. Yeah, cool. It's okay. We all cleared out when they saw us in our previous call.

0: 22 Lincoln. Send the 4-4 man out of MIB, please.
1: Okay, it's at 946 Ira Libre. It's at 21:21 hours from the front door. And it's 21:51. And it's a follow.
2: 24 King.
1: 10-4. 50,446 North Hannah, Maui Drive.

0: 230 Fort King for the next, and 232 Lincoln will follow.
1: Okay, 10-4. And the next is an audible at 1601 East Bell Road. Number is an Adam 19. It's coming from the rear door, trip at 2036, and it's 2152.
2: Making that copy. So check Wolf at 10,021 West Kirby Avenue. There is access to a firearm. Complaining about a call from father of child. He's going to sell the house, take the kids. Next name is Ignacio. He's like middle, 6 foot, 220 pounds. 16-year-old and 13-year-old are there. He is known to have a gun. No threats with it today. Complaint will be 17-20 in a white Jeep. You have a bureau for contact at 2153. Anyone will make a backup? Anyone will make a backup for a check welfare? 10,021 West Kirby Avenue.
3: Hey, there's been Murray.
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4: 811, can you push my call? There's an accident, please.

president banging on the door. Somebody's name is Ligueta, a native female lecturer and British resident of weapons. They have a staff there for contact at 2154.

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1: I'm going to put out a hot call. I called for Union 516. Go for it. Emergency traffic of site 14,838 North 24th Drive 221B. 221B, and anybody else, Charlie Boo, frequency square 2155.
0: 23 Kingdom Honor.
1: Okay, 10-4. Information for units in the area of 14 Chauvin Bow westbound. It's a 510 broadcast. The Silver Dodge Dart with Arizona 045, William 0796. It's worth intentionally to a complainant. Caller doesn't want contact, 2155. And 14-3, I copied for the 585 at Tatum and Rose Garden. It's a tree that's on the street, and we're in the traffic 21-0.
0: I don't know, no, someone in custody.
2: I copy, one in custody for you, 111, 2155.
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1: 932 is known for traffic.
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0: Blind corner for any AGN or PBT to assist, 962. Vehicle flipped over, 54th Avenue in Buckeye.

0: 23.
1: Five.
0: Oh, the 1091 73 101 just north. Arizona 42 Adam 4 Mary 5.
1: Okay. Is there a backup for 7th Street and Loop 101 just north?
2: Mary, we'll go prior.

0: 好啊。
1: One moment.
2: Go ahead and put me out. Subject's off outside of Plain Slope. I got a woman screaming at me to get out of my car. Send me another.
1: Is there another unit for Plain Slope?
0: 616 Henry, put me out with a 123.
1: So far. Is there a supervisor copy this traffic as well?
0: 316 can't copy that.
1: So far. I'm just looking for HNPBT 547, okay. Ever.
0: This is King, is that lady preventing you from getting out of your car?
2: No, it looks like she's walking right now, but she's wearing a bra and underwear, and that's about it. Probably some type of 918 issue going on.
3: Roommate's name is Brian Greco. Complaining left the area. Everybody subject has CIT issues. You have a call for telephone contact at 2159. An 8-3 surveyor for info. Notify the dupe saying complaining is actually waiting outside for officers. Afraid someone in the house due to roommate's erratic behavior.
1: Hi, 85-77, Osborne just saw for a big tree that fell onto the road. Turn off
3: the line. His mother asked him to call 911. She's in a verbal with boyfriend named Celestino. Hispanic male, gray shirt, normal weapons, both subjects in the bedroom. Let's go for contact at 2159. Anyone make a backup?
1: 3400, copy message audible.
4: Are you from that heavy contact?
2: To the front doors of the Slansville substation. So we're going to try to go contact her. No 245 or anything right now. We're just trying to avoid that situation, so we'll keep her just.
1: I copy. Now walking towards that front door of Slansville.
4: Frank, I'm making contact. John Robert.
1: 10-4. No registration problems. 2008 Mitsubishi Eclipse.

0: Screen scenario, 57 McDowell. Cup off stop 91 is broadcast. Fire 17 for me on a wheelchair overdosing on fentanyl. For the permission, 2201.
1: We have a 21 for the RP. I have an open front door.
0: Yeah, it's on call. Do you want me to voice it or send it to you?
1: And it was.
0: Okay, do you need more units to go there?
2: Copy, that's going to be over at 3645 East Earl Drive, Unit 11. House information, Tina Bell, 50 years old, black female, medium built. My best complaint, she believes her roommate's planning on 47 money. She's on the price. Did you get her code title or telephone at 2202? Anyone want to make a backup?
3: 7-11, John.
0: And holding 13 feet, 3 calls over time. Six 11, we're on. Is that a check for that 101?
4: Sure.
0: I gotta be just cooperative right now.
5: 735 King, saying, go and pull the firearm and complaint. They're gonna be in a white Honda Pilot. Charlie XM with a backup, 2203.
2: 732
6: King.
0: 10-4. Copy.
6: To express some dissatisfaction with the precinct.
0: I copy. He's just wanting to express that he is going to be westbound north side of the street on Peoria. Behind a couple in his house for the past 20 minutes. No description. They're also temporarily stopping behind his house. But it doesn't want contact to 03. Their units follow. Very attached. Thank you.
3: I get issues with this. Just let her be in us. A radio call is generated for her.
0: 01 North East, North 43rd Avenue. For my subject's mixed description on weapons, company disconnected before getting more info. No 21 came in, so we're unable to call back. Just 2204, is there a unit to follow?
3: Six 45 Mary, peace in the mix.
7: Well, at 1708 East Kathleen, and at 647 at Cave Creek and Union House.
0: She's in Unit 1. Came over 10 ago, started recording complaint while her friend, while they were in the carport, unknown why. And she lives next door. Contact Jocelyn at 2204.
8: 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Comes from Avondale PD. I'm trying to locate a vehicle involved in a 245 in their jurisdiction. The dark gray Jeep Gladiator. My sweet young Mary Adam, one King Young with orange rims. RO is a Caesar, born in 82. You're going to contact the officer whose information is in the call. They don't want you to contact the RO. It's 905. Is there a unit to follow? Anyone calling 3 John for the 1776 at 3345 South 98th Drive?
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2: One is units ago, trespassing, holding at 1950 West Indian School. 918 Henry, holding at 650 East Indian School. 585 at 23rd Street Indian School. 585 7th Avenue McDowell, and a 585 24th Street Countback.
8: Door. We spoke with a Kendall who did not have a good code. It's 9206. Is their unit follow?
9: American.
8: I'm sorry, thank you.

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2: Hey, 11 Lincoln, reference that actually just put out. I'm not seeing you here. I just want to call and see if they're still here for contact.
0: Yes, so far, I'll see.
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5: Ten 4 7 Twin Rivers Grand Avenue at the ABC Skate. It's going to be a silent bird overhead from a power outage. At 2208, anyone to make a backup?
6: Green advisory to the trees out of the road. The lights are working fine at the freeway in Van Buren, but at 25th Avenue and Van Buren, they're blinking at every street and just before we stop.
0: Okay. Is it 412, please call? Copy all that.
7: Thanks.
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0: 10-4. Hey, left on the I-10. 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
1: Go ahead.
0: It's an audible at number 37 East Raymond. Sorry, a domestic at number 37 East Raymond Street. 4 hours ago, complainant's brother's girlfriend hit brother a couple times, said she 451 him. 12 ago, they were arguing about the relationship. No weapons at 2210. You didn't follow? Unit 12 for this domestic, number 37 East Raymond Street.
2: 424.
0: 10-4.
3: 4137 West Irwin Avenue. Coming from a door 1 in motion, 2211.
4: Freeway at 5 below. It was received at 2159 from cash motion. It's now at 2211.
5: This is 03 Frank Gimple's foot 4.
0: Thanks.
1: 585 on 50th Street in Chandler.
0: 10-4. Tree blocking the roadway covering both north and south lanes. It's 2211.
3: So it sounds like someone is twisting the doorknob. They do not see anyone for a description. It's going to be complainant, mom, and two sisters in the home. You're contacting Velody. It's 2212. Is there a unit to follow?
1: Just put my call as the door at number 3 and I can follow.
3: Good, okay, thank you.
0: That's not responding.
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0: Lee, born in 93, white female, 5'7", 165. 5090, having a psychotic break, text complaining goodbye forever. No plan, no means. Suspect crisis ends, police were out earlier today. 2212, units fall.
1: Camelback, 711 beat. 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
4: Lincoln, you're born, Kings,
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4: 633 Lincoln.
5: Several things. What do you think? Is there a correlation?
6: Representative 62, control for this, just to check out our individual. He's diabetic and hasn't taken his medication since yesterday.
5: Thank you, sir.
0: He's paranoid, thinks people are following her. Emergency traffic, it's an injured person, 11617 North 20th Drive, 621B.
3: King Prior.
0: 621 King will be prior and above. If there's a one-year-old is not responsive after jumping on the trampoline, it's going to be worked on try to stick. It's clear. 2214.
3: 623, I can switch.
5: 10-4, Charlie 6.
3: 6-15, Monitor.
5: 10-4. For the 1401 North Sonic Fifth Avenue at the Denny. Going to 7777 West McDowell Road to pick up child from the X Rain. He's waiting in a white Cadillac ETS. It's Bernie for contact 9215. Is there a unit to follow?
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0: 4, it's Mike Hanks. Thank you. 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
2: 10-4. 4638 East Pecan Road, plates tan, Chevy Silverado was hit by an unknown vehicle that left their insurance on a piece of paper. The site has referenced the previous incident. They were waiting for a PD. It's Linda for contact at 22-17.
3: Tahoe did not work. I'm on 1304 East Bell Road. There's not a salary.
2: Copy, your Tahoe does not work. You're at 1304 East Bell. Are you going to go over to info to have them call?
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2: 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And is there a backup for 1601 East Bell?
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2: I'll take people to you guys off of this call.

0: You only can carry it to play for it, please.
1: Could you run like that? I'm sorry, can I?
0: Yes, can you run a plate for me, please?
1: Yeah, go ahead.
0: It is Arizona Robert for Adam, 6 Henry Henry.
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1: I copy.
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1: Jim, that'll be a technical care at correction 2021 West Hayward, Unit 30. Clinic says two black females, 20 is an unknown weapon. So the unit have not been seen in over a month, and there is a smell coming from the unit, and the unit does have an open window. Come and contact the area unit 2219. Six oh two Nora on your info.
2: Go for it.
1: Come for 841 John, copy your message. 647 Victor, 8468 was Forest Grove Avenue. 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
0: Hey, can you run to the plate for me, please?
1: Yeah, go ahead.
0: The Ohio plate, King, Queen, Frank, 1472.
1: The audible for the number 12 guest suite window. So we have no answer to the premise or with an RP. It's 2221. Is there any initial follow? Unit to follow for the audible at 12618 North Scottsdale Road.
4: Could be in a car with a vehicle pulled over.
1: 5 and 9, 140 pounds, okay, blue shirt, unknown color pants, no weapons. Said he showed up 3:90 at the house, last 1400 hours, but there's four other residents. We did get a duplicate call saying that he is still there, other residents are calling, and said that it's escalating, but it's still just verbal, and he's walking around the house. Also say he's more 390 now than earlier. It's 2222. Is there a unit to follow?
2: 2510.
1: 10-4, thank you.

0: of possibly overdosing prior to 17 at 22:23.
1: Information for Ada 900 units in the area, 35th Avenue and Gland, going northbound. They need a David broadcast to a go, a silver Nissan Titan with Arizona license plate 42 Adam 3 Edward 3, going 25 miles per hour in a 45 mile per hour zone and weaving in and out of lanes. No one for contact, it's just 12, 22, 23, 9, you are clear.

0: 6, I'm here 4, 6, 1.
1: .4207 Curtis Drive, White Toyota Camry versus a light pole. The pole fell into the grass area. 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

0: Thanks for the inspiration, send me that inspiration, buddy.
1: Any chance you make a backup for 632 Lincoln on Audible 12618 North Scottsdale?
0: Sure can.
1: Thank you so very much.
2: 632 Lincoln, I've already attached.
1: Come on. 650 Lincoln will be the 647 at 1622 West Roma. Male medium build, black clothing, no further description, no weapons, has a bike, walking up and down the street and yelling. Houseman 2W7 Davis, saying it's an ongoing issue, no one for conduct that's 2225, is there any as well?
0: 6-4, James.
1: 10-4.

0: 33, can you leave the 911 hang up?
1: 10-4. No device here to East St. Catherine Avenue. Negative TTY. Open line, only hearing static, nothing 647 heard. It's 2326, unit follow.
2: 434K.
1: 10-4. Holding the trust officer 1980 West Baseline Road. The following 19th Point Broadway.
3: Standby, it's coming back slow.
0: 414,
1: right now. So that trespasser 1980 West Baseline Road at Goodwill. 237 David, 11 front door, is refusing to leave. It's a white female, 45, 55, 120 pounds, black dress, no weapon. Christina, the manager for contact at 2226, make re-back up attached.
4: Frank 7, Adam 2, William 4, and make sure it's code 4.
3: For those IMVDs running slower now, so we on the previous one. Just stand by for now.

0: Ten pennies.
1: For domestic 1628 you're back up Charlie 4228.
2: He's in front of the crime medical subject wrapped in a tan Toyota. I don't know where he's going. He's also possibly armed with a firearm. She'll be waiting in the unit for PD. Contact Haley, 2228 is there unit 12.
3: 623
4: Lincoln.
3: 10-4.
4: 24-18, you're in the attachment plate, please.
2: Yeah, go ahead.
4: Zebra, Victor, Adam, 5, Mary, Victor.
2: Don't worry.

0: 802, Henry Franco.
1: 802, Henry, go ahead.
0: Yeah, reference your domestic on Flower Street. We're getting a duplicate call from the staff member. They're asking if you can meet them at 5802 with Flower Street before going to the original 20.
1: Copy.

0: Arizona, Lincoln, X-ray, Adam, 1 Lincoln 6.
1: I copy.
2: That is still 23. Contact Jason. He's the security. It's 22 to 29.
1: Echo Lincoln.
3: Can you update our 20 to 77 West McDowell Road, apartment 1081?

0: rainfall that plate's going to come back negative as well to Hyundai Elantra. So Robert Balsam out in Phoenix.
1: If she meant to put that

0: 632 Lincoln. I found one open door. Shot 33 Lincoln rolling back this way. There's no forced entry. Still trying to lock, maybe due to what?
1: 633, is there able to head back out there? You found an open door, not forced entry, just open, possibly due to the weather.
2: Yep.
1: Copy, thank you.
0: And 32 Lincoln to 33 Lincoln. Enter from the north side, and then come all the way back around to their side.
1: Ten four, thank you. Hold on, 647 at 5402 Ascendium School Road.

0: 6, Tony Palmer, we'll take the next.
1: Confirm, it's a 647 at 1350 East Northern at the La Mirada apartment. Full 237, David Dealer, white male, 35 years old, with a buzz cut blue shirt, red shorts, long white socks, gray tan shoes. Second subject, a white male, long hair, white shirt, red boxers, black and green jeans, gray shoes, a large black backpack. With a black collar saw on camera, just wanted to know if it looks like they left eastbound on Harmont. Like they have been coming and going for the last hour. No wait for contact though, it's 2235.
0: Collision or vehicle stuck.
1: Oh, that's funny, one more time.
2: 91st and Broadway.
1: Yes, and for a hot and photo. Actually, a tree had fallen in the parking lot. Like off of your 23, it's 2235. And streets will not be able to respond due to being private property.
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0: Okay. Coming from East Door is 2236. 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
0: 8-3 from Harry Nether, just move on, Charlie, 2237.
3: Hey, I'm Dina Monitor.
0: Thank you, I'm Charlie, the gate. Streets, our signals has already been notified. Known for contact, it's 2238.
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0: control, Tracer Mike, will be at 961, 24 Sharon Broadway, Clint Eastbound. That 2016 Silver Chevy Equinox versus the Chevy Trax. Says she can't open her door, but can slide up to the other door. Be on the south side of the street until the bus area pop. To be alone for contact, 2238.
1: Can you see it? I'm on the very south side. It's an empty house. Let's go through real quick.
2: Okay, 10-4. The next is it's an audible at 1730 East Cass Lane. It's way from the entry exit garage entry trip at 2136 is 2239.
3: There's a large tree blocking northbound traffic. Looks like streets has been advised as well as 2239. I'm calling 654 Zebra on your info.
2: Go ahead.
1: Can you send me that 647 Big Ten? I'll send me a message. Thank you.
2: Okay, 10-4, it's at 14,412 26th Avenue for Grace Dan. I don't know if anyone is inside. It's parking for the neighbors. 22.8.

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2: Hey, can you let Streets be advised that the signal for it is facing in opposite directions so they can come for signals?
1: They've already been advised. No, we'll go up and down 15th Avenue, shining a flashlight to the houses in the neighbor. Possibly casing, no description on the weapons, nothing, no bottom flip. Off the contact at 2241, anyone to make a backup?
0: We're talking.
1: 10-4. Is going to be a 24 rapid SOS. Okay, complaint was online for 2 seconds. On plate record, a 1-1 voice, so you can stop it. A loud male voice in the background. I'll check call back times 2 at 2241. Anyone want to call back up?
3: Aerial Fraser, Max, Jack, and
2: 432 King.

0: Max Primary, if you can just let Cerise know, we have a flashing red. We're going to be with my deputy here.
1: Copy.
2: North end of the complex, unit 33, complaining her lady shouting really loudly from the north end of the complex. Probably she's crying, maybe yelling help. Still going on if it had a call, but uncertain of the exact 20 that it was coming from. Nobody for contact, though, it's 2243.
1: Cypress Avenue and Clarendon. Black suburban SUV is running with an unknown amount of people inside. Once it checks out, complaining lost anyone contact, 2243.
3: Copy. Or keeping in mind.
1: 10-4.
4: We got 4717 North 43rd Ave with Arizona Temp Tag, Lincoln 21494. Give me a second, I think I lost number. Lincoln 214942.
0: Cooper. 12 Mary, we can take the next one out.
1: Here you go, Megan Franklin.
0: 5 Mary, it's going to be a 246 Washington, Sweet Trust North. We relayed 2 days ago, I slept by an ex-boyfriend. And it's Lloyd. Slap complaining grabbed their wrist, preventing her from leaving. There's bruises from her incident, wants to show PDs. We wait in the parking lot. I just noticed that the headquarters there, at least for contact, and a light green to the yards. At 2244.

well, 6% vacure, 54.45 was baseline. It's got a domestic 57.75 was Roosevelt, and a 6.47 at 68.50 was Heather Bray. So I'll check low for 4411 North 99th Avenue. And we sold the 47. 24, 24 was McDowell.

0: Hey, Jerry, one Lincoln 4-4.
1: Hey, Jerry, I'm on.
0: Yeah, can you make me a car for a, out here? I'm gonna stay out on the end, cause there's a bunch of cars that are getting close to a 961, 962.
1: Okay, 10-4.
2: I'm 21 King. Who's the supervisor for 92 area tonight?
3: Thank you, John.
2: Roger, 21.

0: All right, there's Lincoln. Can you put me on with 340 Victor 2521 with him? I'll get you up there, guys.
1: Yeah, 36 Mary, copy your message for the 240-11-11 East McDowell, copy of 2247.
2: Copy, and are you code 4 for now?
0: Yes, 4.
2: Copy, your license comes back to a Mercedes to a Georgia outside of Phoenix, attached to the call.
0: Seven, three,
3: three, two. Yep. It's westbound traffic.
1: I copy.
2: With an RP at 2248.
1: I copy.
3: I'm parked on the very east end of the construction zone with my lights on, so they'd be able to see once they pull up.
1: I copy all that.

0: Go for it. Company. I don't know if the property is fenced in, but there's a male, 30s, average height, average weight, long sleeve shirt, shorts, tennis shoes, baseball cap, long black socks. Is that a weapon? He rides in a white SUV, walking around. RP is requesting dispatch. So the same group was there earlier, but they didn't want PD out, but now they're wanting PD out. That's 2249.
1: One is unit 6464, is getting Victor holding at 8030 South 19th Ave. And the missing at 16.8 East 9th.
0: Tempor, 12850 on 52nd Street at the park. I copy that you have info. It's 2249. Is there any toll?
1: Sorry,
0: Tempor.

0: be on the bench with no bags with him. Husband has to leave. Seems unresponsive. They seem to move around. I don't know if medical attention is needed. Complaining at the front desk for contact. Joseph there at 2250 hours. And you want to make a backup?
1: 4-3-4-King.
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0: calling at 951 43rd Avenue in Northern. 32 beat? No. I can send you one, and then I guess we can go from there. I'm assuming they're going to be related, though.
1: Yeah, I copy. Thank you.
0: Okay. 8252. Construction driving around the house and construction site stopping and starting for the past 3 minutes. They haven't seen the vehicle on site. Grace for also contacted 2252. I have your backup catch. Adam 6 Charles Young said he's parked in the Fry's parking lot and now is pulled over into the Fry's. Doesn't sound like he's on the street anymore.
2: Do you have a description of the vehicle?
0: Just a smaller black vehicle. Definitely comes back to a 2024 Toyota Corolla.

0: 10-4, I believe 2421 West Peoria at the Carlin, correction, the Carrington College. Doesn't say like their specificity. That's the premise with an RP, it's 2253. Out of their pickup, her daughter, but the boyfriend wasn't letting her leave. Image tag rail, black male, 25, medium height, single red hoodie, unclear pants, or weapons. So they both live there. Think I did look at call, saying he's been able to get her daughter and is driving away. Siren for contact, 1964.
1: So far as number 3, we're close to Charlie, as we can find it.
0: I have it, so far it's a number 3.
2: Hey, 3-9, I thought we were keeping on 8X. Are we switching to Fino?
0: Hey, 3-4.
3: Careful, my bud.
0: Are you keeping it over here, or did you want to switch it to C-Deck?
3: Let's switch it over to C-Deck.
0: Okay. I copy.
2: 8-3-9-1.
0: 10-4.

0: 24 Mary, copy for the 9619 at School Road. Been a very possible accident. Heard grinding metal and saw headlights. No further information. I'm not getting any duplicate calls in the area. I'm not seeing any 900 or 700 either. It's 555.
1: Does any of that help out with this 900 or 5140 space line? So they worked on Charlie 82056.
0: Is there anyone able to switch help out this 900 Victor 5140 West baseline? Anyone to help out for this 900 Victor 5140 West baseline road?
2: From where we can switch.
0: Thank you.

0: 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Roger for contact 2258.
1: 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Planet Rift or room address 24 Manana. Chinese female, 64 foot, heavy build, short hair, brown shirt, self concealed weapon, saying that she took his iPad. Planet kept cursing, saying, I want PD, one culprit with questions, saying subject is 23. His James for contact, 2258, Zary, and his follow. Zary, and his follow, 22 Jumper, 14 Adam, 65 12 San Diego.

0: Place 13, Lincoln.
1: Check welfare 915 East Missouri. Cooper's Hispanic, male, dark hair, tall, no further description, no weapons, just walking outside, yelling, making weird grunting noises. Client was hearing banging coming from his apartment. The subject is possibly 390, but unknown for sure. Present unit 19 and neighbor is 1 just north. Except known for contact, $2,300, unit fall.
0: 614K.
1: 10-4.
2: Lincoln. Can you send me call 0136 and like a backpack unit just based on the call notes?
3: Yes, 10-4. 16,220 North 7th Street, apartment 1109. Says possible CIT situation. Subject Robin Fox has complained and dog refusing to return it. Is there a backup?
0: 10-4.

0: 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I'm 23 at the 961 at 19 place.
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2: 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Joe Bricky of 81, an obese male, 5'8", 153 pounds, brown hair, brown eyes, refusing med, dangerous self, danger to others, unknown weapons, taken to UPC. 2302, is there any as well?
0: 7313.
2: Anything, Henry?
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5: Union, Robert, Mary, Adam, David, David, David.
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3: Okay, I'm okay, I'm open. 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
0: Go
3: ahead.
0: My computer is not connecting. You show me writing at the GHP, please.
3: 10-4.
0: Okay,
2: Christopher, 2007. White male, 5'8", 165 pounds. Danger to self and others. Taking to recovery innovations. It's 2303 in its fall. I'm good. Temporal, I'll have the supervisor to create the paper as well.

0: It was 647 Victor Wing 3803 Space Line Road. And a domestic 925 Eastern Avenue.
1: 515, can you show us one in custody, please?
0: Have you one in custody at 220 North 12th Street? It's 2004.

0: 77 Frank, Bravo 35. Let me know if it comes back to you, please.
1: I'm sorry, can you sign that, please?
0: 77 Frank, Bravo 35.
1: Okay. It's just a 42 East Motion, 2306.
2: 12-6.
1: Go on.
2: I'll be on 27,000 on Pearson with a gray Tesla, no plate.
1: I'm copying and read the flow over there.
3: 59.
4: 1925 West Pearson Street, 4800 North. Armored rifle male, 35'6", average build, black hoodie, black pants, waving a tire iron and yelling profanities. The flank women's property in the church. Once removed, you're going to have Rosie for contact, 2306.
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0: King. 911 hang up 230 South Pulse Avenue at CAF. It's a abandoned line, not answering callback. It's 2308. Is there units now? I need to take a backup for 511 King, so 911 hang up 230 South Pulse Avenue. I have 11 King 10 12 for your backup.

0: thinking.
1: Teresa speaking.
0: Southbound 67 at Thomas. The two Camaros 510.
1: Good morning, it's 7th Avenue and Thomas. 10-4.
2: 14-0, I'm at 37 and cancel. Are they still going south?
0: They'd be coming right up behind you.
3: Anyone can't quit those 3 answers.
1: I'm checking.
4: We're forward, as that way, we're probably about 3 to 4 minutes off, though.
2: 14-0, looks like I got one of them here. It's a white Camaro.
1: Copy, you have one of them with a white Camaro.
0: It's a plate here. It's Paul Sam Adam 576.
1: What's the update, Tony? What's your update, Tony?
2: 67 in Monta Vista.
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3: Hello, is that both vehicles that stopped or just one?
0: Just the one. I don't know where the other one went.

0: Morgan, Romeo 67, Paul, just left.
1: I copy. In a verbal with another, Kimberly, white female, 40 to 250 pounds, green t-shirt and shorts, mental weapons, no 237, David, or 390. Is Matthew for contact, it's 2312, is there units fall? Okay.
2: 735, can you remember?
1: No, 22 Lincoln for traffic.
0: Lincoln.
1: 961 43rd Avenue Northern, just south. Complaint is white 2016 Ford versus a gray Toyota. In the middle of the intersection, no injuries. ESA for contact 2313. I have it at vehicle stop traveling.

0: 34 Lenka.
1: Street Paradise. Less than an hour ago, white female 50-60, thin build, blonde hair, white pink, shorts, one shoe, boot on left foot. Came up to her house screaming and said she was running from her boyfriend because he was going to 451 her. Boyfriend, white male, 40s, unknown clothing, unknown weapons, driving gray truck, and took the 101 away. We have Carolyn for telephone contact, 2313, units follow.
2: Okay, so did you do?
1: 10-4.
0: Sorry, Lincoln, did you say an hour ago this happened?
1: Yeah, 10-4, so this happened an hour ago. The planet wants telephone contacts.

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1: Good.
0: 647 915 East Missouri. Referencing a previous incident, complainant called back saying officer went to the wrong area. Complainant still saying she doesn't want contact directly, but willing to wave down officers from her window, still wanting to remain anonymous. Chris, maybe not contact 2315 you as well.
2: 26 person shit.
0: 10-4.
3: We've got a dude that came in, have the other party involved, Madison. She's saying she's upset. Officers haven't gone up to her. I thought she called for 961 and for another, and officer taking care of the other 961 first. She's very upset. She is just east of the intersection and not comfortable walking up to you guys that are 23.
4: 10-30, copy. I didn't know if she was related. I was flagged down by other people. I can go over there in a minute. I will help her.
3: No problem. 2705 is baseline. Have 5P2 calls over time.

0: Is it stinky on your foot?
1: What?
0: Different things. So then I 61 to 275 South 67th Avenue.

0: 26th Street and Camelback just left Arizona temp tag Robert Paul Adam 6 North 7. Should be a black Dodge Ranger.
1: Different.

0: I love you.
1: Are you code 4, stand by for my traffic?
0: 4. Can you just break part one of those from that call and put me on a new card?
1: Sure.
2: 2311 hours, no contact with you here at the premise. Can we no one for contact, 2318 units call?
0: 611 Murray.
2: 10-4.
1: 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And check welfare 15601 North 19 dot. Average shot fire 9410 North 31st Avenue 923B.
0: 2013.
1: 9213 in the route. This is going to be worked on China 9 at 2013.
3: 924 King copy. So, Sergeant Father.
0: 91 King.
3: Thank you. 911 King, you can go ahead.
0: Thank you.
3: Okay, I'm sorry about that.
1: Seven 35 King, you're all set.
0: Thank you. 7-3-3 King.
1: 7-3-3 King.
0: Can you see if 7-35 King needs help out there?
1: 7-35 King?
0: Okay, 4, thank you. 7-3-3, I got it. Can you send the 487 at the James, please?
1: 7-3 King, it's going to be a 487 at 710 East Indian School Road at the Canes. 3-5 ago, complainant was at 4233 North Longview Avenue to buy a bottle of alcohol and some flip-flops from a 101 when a black male, 25 to 30 years old, took $300 to complainant from his hand and threatened to 911 George. Complainant from complainant's hand was prosecution never saw a weapon, but subject said he would 911 George him. Complainant left and called PD. He is now waiting at the Canes, waiting outside in a white shirt, light blue shorts. James for contact, 2320, is there you as well?
0: 7-3-3, can I be code 4, it's paper call.
1: Super.

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2: Police Echo Officer, 6033 North 23rd Avenue.
1: 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Did you want me to just BC it, or do you want units to go and see us there at the apartment?
2: Six 21 King for traffic.
3: Good.
2: 601, 10002 North 7th Street, Unit 1052, Building 8. 2-3 hours ago, girlfriend left and has returned. Girlfriend is Valentina, born in 2004. Hispanic female, 5'3", 140 pounds, known for the description, no other weapons. Christian self-harm. Her 21 is on the call. She has depression and ADHD. Oliver for contact, 2321. On 43rd Avenue in Northern.
0: Dear Lincoln, I copy your message for the 418 Tom at 1338 East Devonshire Avenue in the alley behind Kaplan's house. Subject sleeping on mattress and alley, no weapons, covered with a blue blanket. It's going to be no contact, 2322, is there unit 12?
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2: 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Can I hear someone messing with mailboxes? Doesn't see anyone, wants 21 contact.

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1: Check welfare 603 North 25th Avenue, Unit 4. Lady hasn't heard from friend Jeffrey in 7 days. White male, 65 years old, no weapons, lives alone, has diabetes, no family nearby. 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Local lady was going to get his 21 repaired. 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There's going to be no one for contact 23-24.

0: Hey, everyone, John, copy on 830 to John. We'll take the trespasser, the QT 67 to 5 West Baseline Road. So it's formerly trespassed, Tijuana, black male, 5 foot 10, 135 pounds, blue t-shirt, black pants, white shoes, metal weapons, they will have removed from property. It's going to be Joshua, the manager, for contact, 2325.
1: Number possibly could be related to transfer to Scottsdale PD.
2: Street that follow all of creeps. Three live van. Nobody for contact. It's 2325. Is there a unit 12?
3: 515, Jane.
2: 10-4.
1: Ten four.

0: confusion. Go ahead. Hey, represent the second call for his 64 Lingus call. Is it Scottsdale have a victim somewhere at the hospital now?
1: So this PD was calling in for her neighbor. Said she was taken to a hospital for a DV incident.
2: I need 1060 available for 1616 North 43rd Avenue.
0: It's in the 961 Northern Avenue.

0: 28 07 South 37th Drive. Claimant requested that you drive by at the list of 20 to make sure everything's code 4 per Glendale PD. Concessions were made by the homeowner by subject who lives in Glendale, and the homeowner is not there now for their safety. The subject drives an unknown color Ford Maverick, license plate Edward Lincoln Bravo Adam Lincoln Adam. Also has a rifle, a handgun, and a vest with him, unknown name and description, and unknown name of the homeowner. It's going to be in Alicia for telephone contact. It's 2227, I copy your backup.
1: 414, can you put me on as well?
0: Go for it.
2: Please. Use 924 Frank is on a call. It's going to be the wagon for 924 Frank.
3: It's 928.
0: Go ahead.
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0: Yeah, reference to Jeff Welfare. Would you have the units contact Glendale and find out exactly what they're looking for us?
1: Corey 13, John, do you copy? Sorry, 22.
2: Yeah, I copy.

0: 703 Henry, if you're still here.
1: 703 Henry, I'm still here.
2: Glenn. East 13 Mary, 19th Drive in Coulter, Arizona, license plate 82 Adam 404. 10-4.
0: Tony has a camera that sent him still images. Tony Go complainant sees a 6 feet segment of his fence was taken down. Sees a white truck parked in the alley. Unknown if someone entered the property. It's going to be Juan for contact 2330 is Ram 12.
3: Can you just update the 20? 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
2: 10-4.
0: Hi, King, you want to stand by?
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0: It comes back negative to a 2015 Ford Escape. Can I attach to the call? Ten four, it's at the Circle K, 2024 West McDowell Road. It's a food run, black male, 2036 foot, into medium build, black shirt with jeans, with a handle poking out of his pocket. I don't know if it was a weapon. He's not seen southbound or foot, ongoing issue with him. It's Dante for contact, 2333. Is there a unit to follow?
2: Respect Glendale. They just want us to check the house, make sure nothing's been done to the house, and see if his vehicle is parked outside or if he's there. They did not want us to make contact with him to advise if he is there or not after we get the house.
0: Copy.
3: Back in 647-1701 East Coulter.
2: Threats and domestic violence charges. He is armed, so just be advised to other officers.
4: We're going to can't copy. Would you see if there's any unmarked units, maybe possibly canine that could swing by the house so we don't have marked units swinging by that particular location? Just get.
0: Cover.
2: We're talking movie stage at 35th and Rosier while we wait for that.
4: But if you could relocate to 35th and Southern and either the EOS parking lot or one of the other parking lots, please.
2: I copy.
5: From 15, you can try to reach out to 650. I know they have UC sometimes.
0: Go for it.

0: Before Kingston next.
1: So 647 Victor, 5035 East Gray Road, Burgundy Tahoe, gray Mercedes, a white Hyundai, doing donuts in the Chick-fil-A parking lot, and water spouting 20 feet high. 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It's 2336, my copy of Beckham.
2: Two twenty-one Mary,
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0: 412 King Crow, and so canines are going to be 10-6, and we'll check in. And 65 Zebra is also 10-6.
1: 412 King, that caught me. I knew they were working a stolen. So, what's 41 King like us to do?
2: 41 King, standby. I'm on the 21 with 662.

0: Christine again for the 418 Ocean and the 14 Gate.
1: You said the 418 Ocean? 10-4.
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1: Copy, is that 6841 West Catalina Drive for Amia? 2007 black female, 5'6", 100 pounds, brown eyes, black hair, heavy drinker, and only carry a knife. 2338 unit 12. Copy to Lincoln attached, thank you.

0: 6, 21 Kingfordville.
1: But
0: people get to your call. The subject was found, speaking 22.
1: Thank you.
0: Yeah, no problem.
2: Go ahead. Could you just have 621 King attached to my call? There's a valid pickup order for this subject. Mom's alleging he's over at a gas station.
0: 621
1: King, you're copying with disabled on touch.
0: 10 bar.
3: The domestic 1628
4: East 7. Okay,
3: let me read. Thank you. 10-4. 422 Marion, 3 domestic 1628 East 7 Avenue. Referencing an earlier incident, claims boyfriend Carlos, born 2001, has been female with a belt, black shirt, black pants. No weapons during the lip, and the subject left in a blue gray Toyota Corolla. I don't believe. So they live there together and will possibly be back tonight and claim it. Is bleeding from the lip and declining medical. There's a Luzetti for contact. It's 2340.

0: Eagle 2 Henry, I'm having computer problems. Can you show me from 8?
1: Christopher. Five-16, you can send this incident 0283, please.
2: This call, it's actually going to be a different 20. It's going to be 5234 West Cambridge. So if you can just update that 20 and send it where it needs to go.
1: Of course.
3: Copy. It's at 275 South 67th Avenue, pulled into the exit lane off of 67th Ave. The defendant is waiting in a gray 2018 Buick Encore with their flashers on. They hit a tree branch and a power box. It's Omar for contact 2341.
4: 4449 Frank 19. 2214 in
2: the back at Charlie Deck 2 at 2341.
4: I'm at
2: 33 King.
4: Yeah, go
2: ahead.
4: I'm gonna
2: get to show you 10-8. Yeah, 10-4, you serve the 585 on the King. 735, can you reference that 585? I was already out there. That tree is not able to be moved. The street's deserted and outdated.
4: Of course.
3: It's a trespasser, 2627 West Deer Valley Road, the Waffle House. 8 subjects, 2237 David, no weapons. The complainant Denise called back to clarify she wants them trespassed. It's 2342.
4: King, copy for that 585?
5: I'm sorry, ma'am, I did not tell you.
4: I'm at 585 on Black Canyon in Indiana, just north. 735 people was already out there. The trees, they're not able to move the tree. The streets have been advised for that.
5: Yeah, we're not going to be able to do anything about it. It's on the access road. We're going to broadcast those until we get to it.
4: Okay, so far.
2: Definitely
6: 513 East Puget, 8900 North, 624B.
2: 624, Mary.
6: 624,
1: Mary, anybody else? Charlie 6 at 2343.
6: 62 King, Mark. 10-4.

0: going to reach for you. It's in the area of Black County Access and Indianola Avenue, just north of 585 Tree Brook on the east side of the street. And it's halfway in the roadway. Street divides is ADOT's jurisdiction and all of the ADOT's 21s with the voicemail information at 2344.
1: The street for a transient encampment to the 3 shopping car center weapons located 237 Davis. So this is an ongoing issue. We were out last night, but the subject just moved across the street. If I did not want contact at 2344, and I'll be totally good attached.

0: 613 Marin for traffic. 647, 2211 West Camelback, unit 172. Referencing a previous incident, subject possibly had the key to the riser room. I saw subject's belongings in the room. Subject's a white male, 4 inches medium height, black tank top and shorts, white shoes. As the attorney is I'm back, client is waiting for a pee. Again, if Isaac, the security guard for contact, 2345.
1: Okay, follow me on 585 Fifth Ave in the Coronado, just north. Tony on King, he said 61 on Dunlop, please.
2: Complainant on foot versus vehicle, solo passenger car, left northbound. Looks like we've got a duplicate call. The mom called it saying her daughter was involved in a 961 Henry and can't feel her neck, and she has a head injury. I'll call fire to make sure that they are 17. They'll be Katrina for contact, 2345. Banging on the door. He didn't point a firearm or threaten anybody with it. Also has a bottle of alcohol on hand and on the 21 who was wandering in front of the store. This could be an Anna, the manager for contact, it's 2346, is there a unit call?
3: Positive,
2: I think. Frank Henry, sorry, Frank Adam King, Henry Mary Edward Tom playing basketball at the court. Sender posted, no trespassing after 22 hours, complaint does not want contact, 2346.
4: Sure, can you come to the rec?
2: 7-2-2 Lincoln, it's going to be a 961 at 3rd Street in Osborne. Clinton in a gray Nissan Monterano versus a tree in the middle of the street. Medical decline, it's going to be Tamir for contact, 2346. John King.
1: Yeah, I was able to get over X-ray 40. He's going to do a drive-by in the area to see if that vehicle is 23. If the vehicle is 23, he's going to continue to drive up because they're working a different operation, but we'll have units stay way back and just send a monitor to see if the vehicle leaves. You're not going to follow this car or chase this car. We are going to notify Glendale if it is present, though.
2: Copy, X-ray 4. I was going to drive by and see if the vehicle 23 and see if the vehicle leaves, but we're not going to follow or chase the car. It's going to be Glendale.
1: And 41K, if I could just keep 413 John, 412 King, and 411 Lincoln. Everybody else can go 10-8.
5: Sure. Approaching 7th Street, we're going to catch up to see if it's a white store or not.
4: Yeah, it's 100% a white Ford Explorer, Ford Escape.
5: It's a smaller vehicle, not an SUV.
2: Charles Cambridge. That is a camera that sent him still images. Says over 20 ago, 6 foot segment of the fence was taken down. Saw a white truck parked in the alley, and then someone entered the property. It's going to be one for contact. 2348. Is there a unit to follow?
6: 802.
2: Yes, sir. Thank you.
4: I'm very loud. I lost it around 7th Avenue and Hatcher, so it's possible it went east. I went west.
2: Kirby,

0: it up. When you made that southbound turn at 77 and Hatcher, how far in front of it was you? From you?
1: 750, can you copy your message for the next? It's going to be residential in the 735B.
2: I'm here. I'm monitoring a little bit off in 800, kind of dealing with a stolen right now, so only going to have to monitor for now if you're outside of it.
3: Subject is outside complainant's unit knocking on the door. She's an Indian female, 20s, heavy set, pink shirt, blue jeans, Michael Kors purse. No, she's not a weapon, but she is crying and lost. Client is not a contractor, 2349. Is there you have to follow?
4: Jimmy.
3: Jennifer, thank you.
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1: Mary. Can you send me a 900 on Pedro Lane?
0: The East Hatcher Road, parked, parking lot.
1: Is it mobile or just stationary? It'd be parked. Mobile, occupied by one.
2: Copy, not mobile, occupied by one.
3: I didn't understand, is it mobile or is it parked?
1: It's parked.

0: sort of thing. And then to 623 Lincoln, this is going to be that old Model Ford Ford vehicle you mentioned.
1: 623 Lincoln. Come take a look at it. Give me a second. 625 Area 23 Lincoln. Look, do you see any stickers or anything standing out on the vehicle? Lincoln. I'm not sure. The car was extremely fucked up.
0: 611 Kenny, run plate, California plate, and the 8 Nora Henry, Zebra 124.
1: God.
2: Traffic hazard 1503 St. Ann Avenue. Secondhand information, a tree against the street light pole. And the caller was not informed if it was in the roadway at all, just against the light pole. Pretty good today.
1: Not sure. Parked at one of the pumps. Desert Ops, could you just tell me when this vehicle pulled into Circle K over here?
3: Yeah, let me check.

0: Detroit's working. Do you mind verifying with the monitoring company if they set an alarm off to try and get this guy to leave the property, please? We hear an audible in the area.
1: Hey, Jim from America, thanks.
2: Hi.
1: 72nd Avenue, West Baseline Road, out with Robert India. Robert India, 602.
2: Copy. Copy. Coming back negative to a Ford Explorer 2000.
3: Thank you for your job. Your text is off. Send me a message.
4: Six, 23, Lincoln, I copy. Just when desert off signs out when this vehicle pulled in, if they could just let me know.
5: It faces the southwest corner, so it pulling in. It definitely pulled in before the 2348. That's all I can tell you, though.
4: 623, can I copy? So it pulled in before I put it up?
5: It's a 2-minute difference before I moved the camera to where I could see the gas station, so before that I couldn't see anything.
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2: Tougher.
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2: Tougher.
1: That's American traffic.
2: Creek. Lieutenant saw an elderly 101 get kicked out of the apartment by the adult daughter. When the daughter's to chill, she falls down the stairs. The caller is standing by, doesn't know the apartment number. 56. The front of the complex.
4: Lincoln, let me do check ball first. It's like he's at 900 feet with the decimal.
2: Copy. From 900 at gas pump.
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0: 31 John, I copy your message for the 647 Victor, 93rd Avenue and Cortez Road, just north on the west side of the street. So there's a 637 Davis subject in a vehicle, black Mercedes with sunscreen. Hispanic male, 25'10", 165 pounds, on clothing and weapons, so there's an ongoing issue. Command is on one contact, 2350, and a copy backup attached.
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0: Thirty-one John,
1: you're back with me over on Charlie, 8359.
2: Hey, there, from here.
3: 22 minutes for the hospital.
0: Stand for. Charlie, to gate.

0: a question about that 922 beat call. I know Glendale has PC for that guy, but if he's armed and all that, what exactly do he want to do? Just detect that he's code 4, or do they have a plan for apprehending him?
1: They didn't say, but it looks like if you look at 833 Mary's call, put in the same call, they can put in the exact same call just for an 820. Dispatcher messaged me, said that they were on the 21 with Glendale Police. Again, it's 833 Mary. I can have them send you a message if you have any questions about it, because they're getting more information right now, I think, because we're all a little confused.
0: I copy. Just drop it for safety. I just didn't see the point of going to the house and if that guy's there and armed and possibly really violent. Seems like we need more info.
1: Yeah, I agree.
2: Copy.
1: 34 late. Can I just call 4 here? Copy your code 4. 632 John. Copy.

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0: takes 4 to 4. Is there anything else I can do for you guys? 401k, no, I don't think so. Next 4, yeah, copy. I'll be 10-8.
1: Copy, thank you.

0: 一会儿。
1: Tom 393, code 6.
0: Tom 390, go ahead.
1: This is Tom 393. I'm at 17th Ave. Camelback, Arizona Plate. Mary Robert Charles, 147.
0: Hey. Go ahead.
2: Yeah, can you have Pepper Salt send me a message, please?
0: Pepper Salt, you copy?
3: I'm sorry, which unit was that?
0: Night Watching.
3: 10-4.
0: Emergency traffic, criminal damage, 29th Avenue and Bell Road, 933B. Long, the dog has been there who it belongs to, so there is no food or water. But it does not want contact. 3 after midnight, is there a unit call?
4: I see no one wants contact. I'll let you know if I find the dog.
0: Copy that. Sure, you're clear. Emergency traffic is a 901 X-ray for 4707 East McDowell Road, 724B.
5: Well done, I'll go for her.
0: I'm having too much on a copy, you and anyone else. It's going to be on Charlie Fillon, midnight 04.
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0: 10-4.
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0: 10-4.
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0: And exited in another direction. Information only 04.
2: Can you do me a huge favor? Advice transit. We're going to be opening lane number 2 southbound, so they can have access to that now.
0: 10-4. I'm the Loop 101 in Camelback Road, and it's going to be a wrong-way driver per GPS. Logo silver passenger car was going southbound at the northbound lanes, but then self-corrected, then exited the freeway unknown direction of travel. It's information at midnight 05.

2x1 camelback is going to be for DPS runway. Do you ever want to go silver? Self-correct, didn't exit a freeway on a direction of travel. Just information only and show

237 at number 20 East Buckeye Road at Zona Smoke Shop. Sounds 237 David approached the complainant and his nephew and told the nephew that he was going to 261 him and then left the area. I don't want to speak to an officer. I must want for contact to 9906.

0: 715, did you have a traffic?
1: No, it was accidental. I'm at 647. It's Camel Matthew, your start time is going to be 6 after midnight. 623 Lincoln, status check.
2: 622, game. 21 mile from my location to SES, 706.
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2: Reference an earlier call beach is requesting call response since they received information that the subject, Napoleon, was a black male, 50s to 60s, 5'8" thin build, is having a 9/18 episode and throwing things in his apartment. They want to call when they can start up at 008. And how do you code format?
3: 223, code
2: 10-4. 221 Mary for traffic.
4: 221 Mary, go ahead.
2: This is 647 at 14837 or 25th Drive. A black male, 30 years old, white shirt, has a shopping cart, possibly casing, last seen squatting outside the house. The caller said he was across from the 16, said a white motorcycle parked in front. 009.

0: 931 John, just over that 482 Tom.
1: Twenty-six, twenty-seven, West Deer Valley at the Waffle House. Eight subjects doing 237 David. No weapons. And he's won some trespass. If you were 10 hours, unit to follow.
2: Not there, but I gotta make that back up a little closer.
3: Hey, therefore, I can't send him the 9131 feet for 23.
4: Copy, you're 23 for the 9621 Henry, 70,000 and Warner. So, White Chevy Traverse, I should say 40 Adams, your Young 5, which is on and in park versus tree, so this unoccupied with the airbags were deployed. No one was seen in or near the vehicle. That vehicle is coming back 487 Victor. We did get a duplicate call around 2239 that said that there was a black Hispanic male, Facet 2, heavy build flannel jacket running northbound on 75th Avenue. No one else has any info. Nobody wants any contact. It's 011 hours.

Callback 300 gave broadcast. Very much less. His email appeared to be passed at the light at central and callback. Vehicle just moved to the left here at the above intersection. I'm going to information only 12 to midnight.

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1: Hey there, from Marion Rental.
0: Yes, go for it, our vehicle.
1: Hi, Patty.
2: Said that she was at the front of the complex. I'll call her back. So she's calling from 911 only. I can't call her back.
3: Copy. If she happens to call again, we're circulating around the whole apartment complex and we don't see anybody.
2: Okay, the last time she called was at 006 RDK.

0: 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Sniff up.
1: What?
0: I'll be out with 167 on the Unisco Road.
1: Copy that. The chick wolf right up there on.
0: That's a horse.
2: Mary, you can 22-21 some swag just down.
1: 10-4.
3: Eight shots, nothing else. It's just info 0 to 14 hours.

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0: 659, 23rd and Camelback, Arizona license plate, Tom Adam, 2 Charles Mary.
1: 10-4.

0: Emergency traffic at 459 Robert, 11,666 North 28th Drive, 924B. Anybody just showed up for 11,666 North 28th Drive, 10459 Robert, 924B.
1: 923 Kane, over prior.
0: 923 Kane, back at the Thursday, someone's in the complaint inspector, actually, take 96, you're clear, it's 1217.
2: 923
1: Kane,
0: copy.

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People in this unit making loud noise. It's no contact 021.

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0: 511 King.
1: 511 King, I copy you, and anyone else is going to be on Parley 5, midnight 22. Can you just make his backup for this 240, 1350 West Van Buren Street?
2: 5, 14 Lincoln position. 10-4. 5-16, where are your photos on it?
1: 10-4.
0: 51, John, I'm on her.
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1: 713 to monitor.
2: 10-4. Hey, number 7-4-1-0-2, West Carroll Avenue is traveling in an unknown colored Ford Maverick, license plates Edward Lincoln, Bravo Adam Lincoln. Adam, he's armed with a rifle and a sidearm. Also wearing a vest. This information at minute 24.
0: I'm going to clear down.
3: Adam armed with a rifle and a sidearm wearing a vest. Sunday, we're pressing Pete because we need to make sure everything's so far. 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The information only 25 minutes a minute.
2: 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Information for use in the area of 2nd Street and Indian School Road, 647 Victor Broadcast, occurred around 1500 hours. 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Couldn't go out earlier because doesn't have a 21. Couldn't see any vehicles since. Information only at 025.

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2: Hey, Jerry, can you tell me how much, please?
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0: I'll be on Charlie Deck 4,
1: midnight
0: 26. 432, King.
1: 7-4.
3: 431, King, from in
0: the
3: Hawk. 7-4. 4 is your King,
1: Bonner. Copy. I'm off the pilot.

831 Union, copy your message. It's a 647 Victor at 93rd Ave and Portis Road, just north on the west side of the street. 237 David, subject and vehicle, black Mercedes with sunscreen. Subject is Hispanic male, 20, 5'10", 165 pounds, unknown clothing, no known weapons. Ongoing issue, you have no one for contact at midnight 27. Is there a unit to follow?

0: 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Copy, no response. I'll work on your backup.
1: Can you run Victor Bravo Adam 3 John 4? I'm attached to my call, please.

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1: Mm-hmm.
0: It's going to be a 647 Victor broadcast. Avondale is advising up a non-custodial 491 that occurred at 2328 hours at the location of 605 South 111th Drive in Avondale. Non-custodial Father Angel, born in 1991, Hispanic male, unknown clothing, unknown weapons, driving an unknown colored Dodge Journey, placed like Bravo Adam Abdom 525, took his unknown age child, but did not make comment about taking the child's life. 15 and 0 was pinged at above location. No one for contact. It's information only at midnight 29.

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2: 27 Campbell, out there, zone play, Bravo, Adam, Adam, 3, North 3.
1: Over.
2: And we'll be just north on the east side.
1: All right. One call for cactus ops. Cactus ops. Charlie 4 is looking for you guys, reference affordance of the Victor to do a workup.
3: Did you have an incident number?
1: Yes, 0617.
3: Thank you.
1: Yeah, thank you.
4: 920 Splunk, and we got contact about that other call. Can you go ahead and put us on the other call for 924 B?
0: Six 23 Lincoln, you can send my domestic back.
1: 10-4. Domestic. Supplement 2120 West Northern, Unistar time is 32 after midnight. Is there a unit to follow?
4: 621 feet.
1: 10-4.
5: No, no, John, I'm out. We copy.
1: Information only. Information for you in the air. 69 and Thomas Eastbound. Good with 390 David Broadcast. Red Honda, Arizona Plate 77, Adam 130. 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Four 77-3 related to call.
3: Okay.
4: I'm
2: 22.
4: I can copy that. I appreciate the help
2: there, yeah. 9-14. Can I have fire come to my location? My guy is not responding, but he is breathing and he's fluttering. Term runs and everything. He's not responding or waking up.
1: Go for it.
6: 22. The victim doesn't want fire.
1: And that's for you, copy?
5: Copy, code 4.
1: 22. The victim doesn't want fire.
2: East Union Hills.
1: Okay.

0: 5-14-16-15 Mary and 5-11-10 at apartment 1042.
1: 10-9 that last unit and apartment number?
0: 1042.
1: And the last unit you said?
0: 5-11-15 Mary and myself at apartment 1042.
1: Copy, thank you.
2: King for the 647
3: at 2030 West Indian Road. You copy info at 036 Darien as well.
1: And that the house refusing to leave, so he's not on the lease. He's a family friend, but has been causing problems for the past few days. So it's going to be Christy for contact 036 hours.
2: Mary with me to back up.
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0: 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And your, and anyone else for someone with Charlie from the night or something?
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0: Just for info, we just got a duplicate for your call. The security card is going to be out with the 19 male and his mom.

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3: I can pick up daughter X, Alberto, 4-9-82, but he's refusing to exchange. There is court 1031 in place, street of Louisa, for contact, 40 after midnight.
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0: 7-1 Highland, 15 Adam, 1 George 4.
2: It's over, you can put me out with the Avery and King.
1: Pepper. Avery T. Mary, come play at left of the gas station down the street. She says she can be back around 5 minutes or less.
3: Or can Zebra put me out with those traffic stop units?
1: That's fair. Either can we, or did you copy?
4: I'll give her a call then, if she's not here.
1: That's fair.
2: 833, my early call.
5: 3 India for traffic. And I need to make sure you just go to 4. 233 India, Thornsville.

0: Okay, 10:22 that I don't show them signed in.
1: Yeah, 2:33 and he is gone.
0: Okay, I'll find him out. Thank you.
2: Four of them.
3: 10:04.
0: Tom 2343 Spell Road at Quills Jr. Hispanic male 30s thin, wearing no shirt and jeans, arguing with white female 30s medium build, wearing a white shirt, green pants. 30s are near the drive thru at 044.
1: Black hoodie, blue shirt, black pants and weapons, left with an IV still on his arm, under direction of travel. Permission only at 044.
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1: Can we read on for
0: info? Are you able to get the radio supervisory 21?
1: Good work.
0: Copy that, thank you.

0: So far, thank you. G11 Lincoln for traffic.
1: What you got for me?
0: It is a 236-9131 West Minnesota. My ex-husband Frankie, born in 1980, keeps sending complaints saying, I'm coming, I called my primos. We're coming down there right now, so we need a ride, doesn't have a car. It's Carrie for contact, 047, is there a unit to follow? Anyone to follow 811 Lincoln for 236 at 9131 West Minnesota? Hey, 11 Lincoln, again, I'm going to back up, standby.
1: Hey, 11 Lincoln, I'll head that way.
0: Hey, 11 Lincoln, I copy, thank you.

0: 7C3 George, Crown 6, Park.
1: Pardon?
0: 26 Place in McDowell, just north of Arizona, 3 King Adam, 1 David Jones.
2: South 35 King, just for information, there's some fireworks over in the area of 23rd Avenue and Indian School.
3: Put me on the call with 723 George, I'm 17.
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1: 10-4-0, 4-2-5.

0: 9:30 to Mary for traffic.
1: Uh-huh.
0: 415 Edward, 2702, with Yorkshire Carriage Rep. Neighbor who lives in unit 1107, white male, 30s to 40s, along with his wife, white female, 30s, and older son in their 20s, and a younger son, white male, 12 years old, have been harassing complainant by playing loud music. Does anyone want to contact 0-5-8-4?
2: Oh, please, thank you.
0: Yes, sir. Are you okay?
1: You're okay, good.
0: Are you able to get the radio supervisor to anyone?
1: Good one.
0: Okay, thank you.

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1: 811 Lincoln.
0: Are we canceling this call? Looks like comms don't want contact anymore.
2: Reference my call. Can you pick up 20 to 2302 West Northern Avenue?
0: If you don't mind taking care of it for us, thank you.
1: 10-4, thank you.

0: for 736 Henry, if you're still here.
1: Yeah, we're for now. Looks like a trespasser refusing to leave.

0: Jose Mary for that appearance for that 415 Edward 3101 North 32nd Street reassigned at 054.
1: That's 114. My position to be transported to Banner University Fire Rescue 22 for precautionary.
2: 90 for John, I copy.
3: Head 114, 21 West Northern.
4: Yeah. 623 Lincoln Hill, have one change as well.
3: 10-4-1 routine. Quickly go to West Northern.

0: 735 King.
1: 735 King.
0: Reference at 261. It sounds like they're not 23 at Sugar. Is that right?
1: 415 Bravo at 1 East Washington Street. 370 second and no, white male, black baseball cap, blue shirt, khaki shorts, subject broke window and front end of vehicle. Owner of the vehicle is 23, but suspect is no longer there. Subject left out of the garage, unknown direction of travel. You have Winter for contact at 956.

0: 523 George. 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
1: Temper.
2: Please transfer one to that, please.
1: Definitely.

0: traffic of family fight, 10,132nd Street, 634B.
1: Very 510 vehicle. I was doing donuts in the intersection of 35 and Dunlap. Staying off towards 43rd now.
2: Let me see if the area in itself.
1: Your description, we're at 43rd. Just went southbound on 39th, about a block and a half back.
0: 39th Avenue, what's there across the street?
3: 5, have 9 more yet.
4: 39 northern, southbound.
1: It just went 39th in Augusta, westbound.
3: Quite a ways out, vehicle description, plate, work of inspection.
1: As soon as they saw us behind it, they took off. I lost it now, I don't have eyes on it. It looked like a Chevy Impala, maybe like a 2007 model. Gray in color, but I no longer have eyes.
3: Okay, where'd you last see it? 38th Avenue in Augusta, is that correct? What direction?
1: It's 39th in Augusta, but it went westbound, but after that, I didn't see where it went.
3: Silver or dark gray, and then did you get a plate?
1: It's going to be, silver, dark gray, but I did not catch a plate. As soon as it saw I was behind it, it took off at quick speed.

0: in the area of 38th and Augusta going westbound. Stop speeding, let's see officers.
1: Thank you, Premier. Just one follow. Looked like I had chrome wheels and some rear passenger side damage.
2: I was able to catch a quick description of the driver. It's going to be a white male. Looked like a white shirt. The windows weren't tinted on the front, but the rear were.
3: Hold on, King. Was he by himself doing these donuts, or was he with another car?
2: By himself, but there was a passenger in the car. Couldn't get a description on the passenger.

0: they're 808 North 59 Drive. There's a plywood covering the attic access inside the house. It's been moved several times. Concerned that somebody's possibly up there, but they haven't heard any movement. They would like you to come and check. Is this a caller in your daughter's at home? Glody and Jura, contact. It's 101-832 China Sea Conscious.
1: All right. Sweet C, copy that, you copy info. It's 101. Is there a unit to follow?
2: Okay.

0: 21, game one in custody. What's going on, Mary?
1: 21 Mary, copy one in custody. 2510 with Greenway, 102.
2: Four thirteen.
3: When the unit's on for report, get a chance, okay, one of engineer. 21, please.
0: Just north, Hispanic on the bike.
1: Four.
2: Can we confirm the algorithm?

0: HID headlights or just regular that you sell. We're in the area of like 45th Avenue Camelback, so if you can pass over south.
1: Was there a question in there?
2: They're asking what type of headlights there's anything descriptive on.
1: No, they're going to be just amber regular headlights. Nothing really stood out about the car other than the damage and the unfinished wheels.
0: Favor and kind of going southbound overall.
1: Yeah, he looked like he wanted to go towards Orangewood, but through the neighborhoods. I circulated that area. I came up at number 3, but if you guys just want to do an off flyover, I'd appreciate it.
0: Over there.
2: Thank you. Five thinking on your hips.
3: Code 4, can you send me a message, please?
2: Code 4.
0: You want a donut set?
1: You did the donut to the intersection of 35 and Northern, and then went westbound, saw that I got fine.
4: No, just personal and close.
2: Go ahead.
4: 48th and Campbell, just north with King Victor Adams, 0 Tronics, please.
2: I copy.

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1: Change on for traffic.
2: Send it.
1: I'm just fighting 109 West Welland Road. It's up in line with the mail at 101 and verbal. It looks like on callback, it was complaining that I was in a verbal with daughter, and daughter's boyfriend Cash is a black male, 20s, no further description. It's 106. Is there a unit to follow?
3: 4-12 p.m.
1: Super.

0: they checked along 43rd Avenue from the south, looking like they need school up in northern. What? I'm sorry, east of 43rd Avenue, like 39th Avenue. I don't have any vehicles moving that match, and I don't have any parked vehicles that are hot to call off you guys.
1: I can copy that. Thank you, Air Unit, for coming overhead and checking that out for me.
0: See if that man will be up for a little bit because we acquired Travis or quarterback close enough for you.
2: Emergency traffic is a fight 3247 East Penshaw Avenue, 713B. I'm sorry for a fight. John, I copy you and anyone else going to be on trial of X7. It's 01 route. There's Sergeant Monitor.
3: Sure, sure.
2: Copy.
3: Sorry, my job, Hunter.
2: Copy.

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1: 10-4.
2: Nether to Jones, I'm going to 415 Edward.
1: 10-4, it's 415 Edward, 2702 West Yorkshire Drive, unit 2107. Neighbors live in apartment 1107, white male, 30s to 40s, along with his wife, white female, 30s. He has an older son who is white male, teens, in his 20s, and a younger son who is about 12 years old. Unknown if there's any weapons, they have been harassing the complainant with constantly playing loud music. Contact Nathaniel at 109 if they didn't follow. 212 Lincoln for traffic. Thank you.
3: Just for that, 161 Henry, just came in 21001 North Hannibal Boulevard at the Dave & Buster's, so Desert Ridge Mall. Caller just came out on the driver's side of his black Kia, 4 chains dented, mirrors gone, and off the property of cameras. Jared for contact 110 hours.

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1: 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It's 22.7.5.
2: 15 Lincoln, outward one. 67 Val, just north. 67 Indian School, just north.
0: Ten four.

0: 정말
1: 그 listener.
0: Well, 51st and Thomas with 4 North Adam 4 X-ray 2.
2: Adam 8 overhead, 27 Adam 8 score. That's subject stop with the unit actually here.
1: Is it 67 in Indian School Center?
2: I'm sorry, I thought I heard 27 in school. Is that 67 in Indian School?
1: Yeah, it's at 815 Lincoln.
0: Indian School Center, home code 4. Thank you.
2: Wait a minute. Sorry, we heard 27.

0: 15, Kilo, code 6.
1: Good.
0: 6-7 in Camelback. King 4, Adam, 9, Charles 2.
1: King 4.

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0: See if 433 Kane can see me down the street to the west.
2: 912 Kane in the backup at Sunshine Ignite at 115-8, you're clear.
3: Where are you first on that?
2: Thank you.
4: 912 Kane, monitor.
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0: Still on the same street, just to the west.
4: 32 King, we're going to be 33rd place and East Wigmere Drive.
0: It's going to be 6 Victor Adams, 7 Charles, 6 Adams.
2: 34.
3: Or is he being immobile?
0: No, he was out of the vehicle when I saw it.
1: Copy, he was out of the vehicle.
0: Control 45. Okay, we're out with the shit. He's hiding behind the mailbox over here.
1: Copy, hiding behind the mailbox. Ready, spot?
0: 10-12.
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0: Control 45, I got bumped. Was the child
5: detained? Yeah, 10-4. I think 10-50 for 21 is currently West Northern.
1: 9 West McDowell. Text the 911. They said there's a registered RAV4. Travel time, Adam 154 with 2-3 males sleeping inside. It's parked in the alley and it's been there since the 17th. It is 117. 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
2: Lincoln's
0: the traffic. Lincoln's inaudible.
2: 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Register motion trip at 106 hours, 117, stream 12.
3: 922 Lincoln.
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0: Somebody's your king. 10-9. Can you make sure that call on the PCH goes out next to the center of business?
2: Copy.
4: What 32 Ken, we got the key to the Subaru.
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7: I'm 64 child Spanish mother is impeding the care of her 11-year-old child with life-threatening illness and refusing to leave. Asking for PDF to remove mother Christina. You have David for contact at 118. 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
0: 435 Lincoln? It probably wouldn't be a bad idea to start him up. 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

0: 25 Mary Lou's, no response city wide for 1060. I'll try again in a couple minutes.
1: Copy, you can 22, we got a hold of one. Thank you.
0: 10-4.
2: I'm calling a unit with a 1042 named Victor Wilson on item 2.
0: Calling a 418 Tom, 1130 East Butler.

0: to King Beach. She was wondering if there's a good description of the child for them.
1: White male, 5'4", 130 pounds, brown hair, hazel eyes, white shirt. Sorry, blue shirt.
2: David Lincoln, Edward 6'5".
0: Four.

0: 40 to change the rule now. I don't know if it's been asked, but has our juvenile been known to find weapons or have weapons or have access to weapons inside the home?
1: Can you access male in a gray SUV unknown plate? Smoking 237, David. Appears to be Hispanic male in his 40 unknown weapons and only for contact at 123.
2: We'll go for it, thanks.
1: Copy.
3: Pick someone came for info.
2: Sorry?
3: Just for information that Victor Wilson, his wife is on the 2101 of our call takers. Bring to riot the police station. We still have him on the line, but that's all we have so far.
2: Can I... What to the police station?
3: All it says is to riot the police station. Not really sure what that means, but that's all the information we have from...

0: 714 Henry for traffic. Edward at 2540 East Earl Drive. 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Work truck is backed in the driveway. No one for contact. 126. Is there a unit to follow? Copy 713, Mayor, I'll back you up. Copy. You're welcome.
1: White pickup parked out front playing loud music. Oscar wants to talk about it. 126 Chiefo. GT John going to.
2: He's there going John.
1: 10-4.
3: Information for units in the area of 3046 West McKinley Street. It's a generic broadcast. 3 minutes ago, two males in black hoodies were trying to get into the complainant's vehicle, and complainant scared them off and ran off in a different direction. No damage, and complainant is leaving and does not want contact with information at 126 8th Street.

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1: You got an order to serve 6834 South 42nd Drive for Jonathan, born 86, black male, 5'10", 230, parked out front in a semi with no trailer. He was calling. 21's listening on the call. Case number's on the call.
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0: Trunk 4.

0: Alrighty, 33 Mary, referencing your order to serve. Apparently, he's banging on the door harder. We also got a another call, something about ADT saying they entered an alarm call, but it was ASAP to see if she didn't come through. So that we could cancel whatever.
1: I don't know. You guys working on 502? Can I follow what you're talking about just now?
0: It's not 502, it's an order to be served. It hasn't been served yet. Subject banging on the door, 6834 South 42nd Street.
1: Okay, what is that one? 6834 South 42 Drive?
0: Yeah, 10-4.
1: The description and a vehicle description if you arrived in one.
0: And Jonathan Bourne, born 86, black male, 5'10", 230. He's parked in a black semi with no trailer out front, currently banging on the door trying to get the car to let him in.
1: And his clothing description, he had it?
0: No, they didn't get a clothing description. I need to make a backup for 422 Lincoln, if there's a level 47, 07 East Baseline Road.
2: 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Send me the 415 Franklin, or 23.
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5: 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Compact Modern Company, mail and roll-on dumpster diving in the dumpsters on the southeast corner of the property. Have a dolly as well, on weapons, lost them moved along. Period of no contact 136.
0: Yeah, 10-4.

0: But if you get another 4 or 5 and a half call here, I was just pulling on one of the door handles and I think I might have set it off.
1: Copy.

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2: Mm-hmm. 491 Adam, 8603 North 22nd Avenue, Unit 103. Tony came to pick a dog from X Alberto, born in 1982, but he's refused an exchange with AF Court 1031. Can have Luisa, contact 138, Unit 12.
3: 621 King, give the cop a 21. She's right, she's no longer 23 at that location.
2: 10.
1: After the shots fired, 18405 North 27th Avenue, 933B.
0: Standing in the, just by the front door facing southbound. To the northwest corner house of 42 Drive in Maldonado, against Coma 23. As you're around that corner, I'll be facing south.
1: Okay, everyone, let's say 138.

0: 422 Lincoln, it's go for it here. It looks like probably just a mechanical issue with their alarm. Just some Ethan 22 my backup, thank you.
1: Copy. 421 Lincoln, do you copy?
2: Yeah, I copy.
1: Okay.
3: I may have never chatted with him on the front patio.
1: What is that about 4301 North 7th Street? 831 X-ray 827 in town 428.
4: Weapons, she knocked on the door about 5 to 10, it goes time to call. Says she's lost and looking for a mobile home park. I don't know if she's still outside or not. Omar wants to talk to you. It's 140 in 12.
5: It's 415 Edward, 48 North 19th Avenue. He's from the parking lot, and there's going to be no one for contact 140.

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1: You copy the code 4. 32 John City, only copy you guys want the audible. 835 North 47th Avenue. From the office 360, it's 140.

0: traffic. It's a 901 George at 2939 West Puget and 923 Mute.
1: 925 Mayor.
0: Anybody else? Charlie Deck 9, picture clear at 142.
1: 213.
0: Charlie, thank you.
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0: Charlie, thank you.
3: Go ahead. Check welfare at 7th Street and the I-17. He's on the west side of the underpass. An unknown male is laying on the sidewalk and his arm is dangling in the street and could possibly be hit by a vehicle that's traveling way too close to the curb. There's going to be nobody for contact. It's 142 Union 12.
1: 513 King.
0: Okay.

0: versus traffic's criminal damage, 601 North 3rd Avenue, 518B. Anyone to start up for criminal damage, 601 North 3rd Avenue, 518B. I copy, no units to go. 514 Lincoln, can I copy you and anyone else? It's going to be on Charlie Deck 5, it's 0143.
1: 501 Lincoln.
0: Go for it.
2: 51 John, the monitor.
0: Go for it.

0: 422 Lincoln.
1: 422 Lincoln.
0: Yeah, reference that 459 animal to check. That was just where I was at. I'm pretty sure that was triggered from me pulling them in work, making sure they were secure.
1: I copy.

0: Ne trovi come ora, se ti sto a fare un po' di un
1: So if you're looking to copy your message for the Audible at 4013 North 7th Street, I copy your 23 and your code 4146. 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Flight calling for 712 Ocean and 713 Frank, if you're still here.

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1: Could you turn on your 20, please? Wrong channel. Thank you.

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Only one call. It's 129.

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1: 715 John is going to be an audible at 4415 North Arcadia Lane. These are south garage windows, 150. Is there any info?
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0: 621 King Prior.
3: 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Charlie 8, 151 hours.
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0: 931 John, you can send me that 14, Tom.
1: Thank you. To trespassing, there's 441 West Union Hills Drive at the Circle K. Pump 11, there's a white male, 20 to 30, is 150 pounds, wearing a black shirt and sitting in a black Dodge Avenger. The front bumper missing, he's smoking a cigarette, refusing to leave, and he's done this before and gets verbal. Contact John, the assistant manager at 152, drive a unit for backup, please.
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3: 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Lingering near a pickup with a camper shell, possibly King Adam Victor. Tom Robert Adam Paul. Police, they're casing it. It's 152 units below.
4: 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West 153. 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
0: E37th Avenue in Berkeley, out with Arizona Flight 2 Paul Adams, 72 Zebra.
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0: 13 Kings of Heaven. Just driving, yell. There's a 101 walking through the neighborhood, keeps slowing down, getting back up. Probably 390. Any in female? 20s, 5'5", dark sweater, dark sweatshirt with Yale on it, leggings. So very 390, last been walking eastbound 5 ago. It's 154, Utah.
1: Hey, so like

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0: On 16th Street, the 390 David broadcast. Gonna go to Sonic Mile 30, 6 foot, white and black hat, black shirt on a woman, possibly 390 drops. Drove off in a black SUV, Volkswagen, partial plate to Robert King, Nora, 9 Sam, X-ray last seen, going northbound, 211's also in a vehicle with Randy, information only at Westgate.
1: A617 North 24th Street, out with Arizona 2, David Adams, 0, Stan 3.
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0: A5th to Amelia, can you get fire out here? That AC unit is on fire in the north west corner, 4002.
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1: Yeah, 14-0, there's like a small ring firework on top of their AC unit. So, no, not the whole AC unit.
2: Captain.
0: 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Stay clear.
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0: Thank you. Thomas? Any 1060 to meet at 19 with you, Thomas? I'll check
2: speedway. I think you don't have to do that.
0: Okay.

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1: Family check welfare, 2333 East Thomas Road, the Motel 6, in room 208. 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Guest is in lobby with complainant. It's going to be a black male, 30s, 5'3", thin, orange shirt, blue jeans, no weapons. Josephina, front desk for contact. 204, I copy 726 Magic, backup.

0: aren't you still looking for any CSO for 221 Marriott Pensius?
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0: TikTok, it's an injured person with fire staging 19438 North 3rd Avenue, 223B.
2: 223 Mary.
0: 223 Mary, and anybody else? Charlie 2 at 206.
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1: 10-5-9-24 is Buckeye, unit 126. 7 apartment across the way. Does not know if they were trying to get in or not. The residents are elderly, wants to make sure everything's okay. Does anyone have a description besides a male with a round head? Asking for a contact. Complaint is going to be in a wheelchair. He says he can direct. Unit 126, that's 207. Anyone to make a backup?
2: Oh, this is 23, JCL, don't know, please.
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3: 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Tom is no longer here. He's just in time.
0: 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Thank you.

0: 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Traffic.
1: Good.
0: 900 Victor, 4727 East Bell Road. The wing stop. The subject passed out in a white Land Rover. Victor 5 Adams, 6007. I was talking to a 1-mile driver. Complainant did not try to knock or get their attention. It's 209, Unit 12.
2: 632, John.
0: Snapper, thank you.

0: 455. I'm pretty sure I don't have a 515 there. You can sign that off, please.
1: 10-4-7-1.

Well, here's the answer, 239, we'll be at 616 West Roosevelt. Trespassing, we'll be at 222 East Jefferson.

0: 7 days of game. So far, thankfully, the subject's been passed out since before 9 p.m. They've been unable to wake him up. Door for the room is latched, so we're going to try to make contact, see if we can get that door open and check welfare on the subject. Room 208 now.
1: Pepper. 72, can you copy?
0: 72, can you, what was that last part you said?
1: Making entry into the room.
0: Not making entry, just make contact at the door at this point.
1: Sorry.
0: 72, can I copy? I'm 17.

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0: It's about 647, 16,033 North 25th Street, apartment building 7, unit 113. There's a Hispanic male in his 30s, Sinville, wearing an uncolored shirt and shorts. He has a bike. He's with a 101 as well. No further description on her. On weapons. They're behind caller's apartment. No after contact. Caller did advise the subject he should go to the 917 unit halfway house over the wall behind the complex in 231 Mary and 234 Mary. If you have, thank you. It's 213.
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1: 735 King.
0: Hey, did you already make your way back up to the kid?
1: Negative, I'm with, heading back to the FP.
2: Just if you said 1-9-10, I'm answer.
0: Yes, sir.
2: Tougher.
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2: She was transporting 1-2 ITR, please.
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0: 24 Code 6, 26th Avenue in Camelback. Yeah, with Arizona plate, Bravo William Young, 6886, and Trust 1 in custody.
1: Copy, you're running custody 26 in Camelback, it's 220. When either of you are able, just give 41 King 21, please.

0: 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Is there a 964 Tom that can attach to my call?
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0: Portland King.
1: Okay.
0: Yeah, I think it was 422, Mary Deacon 22. The DOs are going to ride with the individual to the transport hospital, wherever that's going to happen to be, and the DO supervisor is going to reach out to 93 supervisor for coverage.
1: All right, copy. 422, Mary, copy, Deacon 22.
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0: traffic at 240, 11601 North 31st Drive, 924B. Anyone to start up for the 240, 11601 North 31st Drive, 924B? There's the initial goal. Subject was just pepper sprayed. What's going to be worked out? I understand with no response. It's your clear at 229.
1: I copy. Thank you.
2: Thank you for joining the monitor.
1: Copy. Thank you.

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2: Yes.
1: Have fight 616 West, Roosevelt Street, Circle K. Place in a verbal with a black male in Ville, green backpack, gray shirt, gray jeans, no weapons. Made verbal threats that 901 George was complained about, no weapons were seen. Contacting Joseph, the employee, 231. Yes, Paul.
2: Five 11 King.

0: everything here.
1: Go ahead.
0: So 647 12th Street and Adams in the southwest corner alley. June Elder 101 have a camp set up in the alley and no weapons. Okay, for contact 232, yes, follow.
2: 1 East Lake Lane, 16,600 North, there's an ATM file. There is someone swimming in the pool, not a resident. I don't know, they would like officers to take them off the property. You know, for contact 232 hours.
0: I'm going to back up.

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0: to fly
1: 31,332 North 36 Drive 214 Meat. 214 Meat. 214 Meat. And Charlie 2 236. 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Check off our 29th Street and Felt Street. 16,600 North North West Corner to check on a Hispanic male, 20 years old, gray tank top, black shirt. On his chest, passed out under the street light with his feet hanging off the curb. Concerned he's going to get hit. No one for contact.
2: Yeah, 231 Meridian. We're 23. If you can roll fire, it might be an overdose.
1: Okay, me.
3: Choose the room, Mary. 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
1: Anyone close to 29th Street and Phelps Road, northwest corner with Narcan?
4: Who's there? Too much, you can put me on that.
1: Copy, thank you. Fire 17.

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1: DC-30 Buffalo Buckeye for, there's somebody outside the door of the apartment next to the office. Car lives there. 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They just walked up. Marina is your contact? It's 238. You just call?
2: 831.
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0: Emergency, this is 240 Lone 601 North 31st Drive, New York, Central. I can get another unit to switch over. This is 241.
1: I have another unit for 11601 North 31st Drive, please.
2: Yes, Lincoln.
1: Copy, thank you. Number 647 Victor, 2842 West Montecito Avenue, 911B.

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0: Clara Venus, back at 911 King on the 645 and Victor 2842 Wolf Montecito.
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0: 9-11 King, vehicle looks clear for if there's anybody in there. Looks like they might just be trying to sleep in it, covering windows on the inside, but it's good for.
1: You want me to keep trying for a backup?
0: No, I'll just go to the compass. I won't contact anyways.
1: 10-4, thank you.

0: 23 King on that check offer with the subject's current condition.
1: 231.
2: 231. He just put 390 in his past sleep. He's breathing fire 23 in his system.
1: Oh, but.
0: 23 King, I copy. Thank you.

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1: 624 Mary.
0: 347 1130 East Butler, House Lodge, Harris Condos. I think I called earlier. Two subjects have a dumpster, no description, claim to use this on a black and white camera from off-site. Subjects have been there since 2:39 hours, none of the weapons, arrived on scooters, have flashlights with them, no further info or description. No one's contact 249.
2: 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Audible came in at 2:36 hours. Answers on the RP is 249.

0: 513 came for that trespass into 18B. Show me 23. Let's go 4.
1: So trespasser here, 618 North Central Avenue at Westford Hill. Near 23, it's 253. And your code 4.

0: Somebody's freaking.
1: Somebody's freaking.
0: Couple fish. Number one, F585. That's the same one, I believe, on the Fringe Road. Is that correct?
1: I believe so.
0: So we can get rid of that one. And conversely, we can get rid of the 450 network where they're complaining about cutting the trees down. We can get rid of that one, too. Or broadcaster, whatever you want to do with it.
1: Okay, 10-4, there's a tree blocking down the road. I can't get Indian school. There's workers putting trees outside 3131 North Central. It's just information, 256.

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1: 823 King.
0: 3 King, your back is real, run Charlie 8258, 9, you're clear. Charlie.
2: Hey, GC traffic center.
0: King, you're back.
3: Mary, can you put us out on
0: 900? Yeah, what's
4: 320? 19, 815 North 7th Street. Hi, copy. 224 King, I have. Thank you. Yes, ma'am. We got a unit that can assist us with the quick kill at 113th Avenue in Indian School.
0: Good unit for 113th Avenue in the Indian School for a quick detail with Victor 57.

0: We have an 881 notice to help out Victor 57 High and 13th Avenue in Indian School.
1: 812 Lincoln, I can hear that way.
0: Thank you.
2: 57, just letting them know we're South Indian School at 113th to drive in this parking lot.
0: Four 21 Lincoln in the back at 4 to Charlie at 4 holds of traffic. Second one's a residential at 27 East Fancy Lane, 6,000 South 425 East. And a surf residential 27 East Fancy Lane, 6,000 South. Our engine goes for that one. We over in Charlie at 4 is 300 hours.
1: And residential.
0: Ten four zero, you need to make a backup for 412 Kingfish Residential 2070 East Nancy Lane 425.
1: 413 Johnson.
0: Ten four.
1: Lincoln for my waist.
0: Ten four.
3: 41 King, I monitor Nancy.
0: Ten four.
4: 412 King, I'll be responding to Broadway.
0: Ten four.

0: 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Street gotcha.
1: Five 15 King for info.
2: 515 King.
1: Reference to the 647 that you guys were just on, you just cleared. Looks like we got a call back from the caller saying that they meant to say the southeast corner, not the southwest corner. And it's going to be in an empty lot location.
2: Copy. Can you put myself and 511 King back on that, please?
1: Go for it.
3: 514 right in your house. We'll put it beyond M23.
1: Over. 815 King, in your info?
2: 4.
1: 10-4.
0: John. The brown Belgian with an injured paw has got foam around its mouth. 3303, is there another unit?
4: 7 to 15.

0: Mercy traffic is me residential 1652 West McNeil Street, 9800 South. It's a try to form this unit 304.
1: Hey, start for this residential 1652 West McNeil Street, 414 B.
2: 414, open.
1: Do you need to make a backup for 414 Lincoln for this residential 1652 West McNeil Street, 414 B? Any unit to make a backup for 414 Lincoln for this residential 1652 West McNeil Street, 414 B? Any units to break off or go prior for this hot call at 1652 West McNeil Street, 414 B?
3: 41 King, I'll monitor that call. Let me reach over on Charlie Deck, see if I can't get one of the units from the hot call to break off.
1: So far.
4: We're Lincoln, can you put me prior on the residential on the 41B, 414B, sorry?
1: So far.
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0: 7-11, John, you can send an alarm on Campbell.
1: 2002 East Campbell. Coming from zone 85, it doesn't state what it is. 306 is our back.

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2: 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Speaking of Corey, white male, 6'2", 194 pounds, no further description, no weapons. 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Let's freeze your line.

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1: Park Ranger 7181, go ahead.
0: Yes, ma'am. I'm going to see if there's a unit available to help us identify a 14 Tom. It's going to be Deer Valley Park, 19602 North 19th Avenue.
1: Any unit to help identify a 14 Tom, 19602 North 19th Avenue?
2: 220, Mayor. What about?
1: I talked to you at the NFL. Thank you.
0: Park Ranger 7181, responding units, be advised, we're going to be on the south side of the park, near the QT.
1: Okay.

0: 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Maybe Arizona historical plate, George 491.
1: Alright.
2: Loud noise, 5045 North 17th Avenue, Unit 111. They're playing music, it's 311, do you have a unit call?
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0: Park Ranger 7181.
1: Go ahead.
0: Yes, ma'am. You can go in 24. Caller, subject left the park.
1: 223, may you copy from 22?
2: Copy that. Thank you, ma'am.
1: Goodbye.

0: 35, I'm 23.
1: Okay. So 585 Ray Road and Ranch Circle. 23, it's 350.

0: 721, John. Yeah, can you see if anyone has a snare for dance for our call?
1: I mean, it was a snare for 3033 East Van Buren.
2: 723 George, I can respond.
1: Thanks.
3: I'm from Mark.
1: Mark.
3: He says that there are 111 baby copies of phone.
1: I'm sorry, can I? Reach Greenwich to Larry 3202 East Greenway Road for the 655-10 broadcast for a dead gray truck on unlicensed plate speeding and doing donuts in the parking lot. More than laughing inside the vehicle, lasting going northbound, no foot information, 600, you're clear, 317 hours.

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1: Any one of my single men has to go take a med release at good chance. It's going to be a 4 points where it's actually going to go for.
0: Copy, thank you so much.
2: Mary, your call's at 4915 East Thomas Row, apartment E210 for 647, it's 382.
0: I'm getting a response.
1: Hey, I'm showing 2 and 10-8. Just pick one and send them.
0: 2-4.
1: Yeah, does anybody have any straps by chance that we can try and hook up to this little tree here and drag it out of the road?
3: 231
1: for King.
3: Copy, 231
1: Mary,
0: what's your
1: 20? Our status, 7th Street, Braeburn.
0: I copy, do you want to be put on a 585?
1: Sure, thank you.
0: Okay.
4: Switch off pass through 32601 South 44th Street. 6 juveniles in the complex are not leaving. 5 white males on a 101, 14 to 17 years old, none of weapons are at the pool earlier and refused to leave when coming to ask. Now out in the front office, there's going to be a Joseph, uniformed and armed security guard for contact. It's 319, then I copy your backup.

0: part. So I'm like, hey, can you run a toxic plate for me, please? It's going to the Arizona Robert 0 Adam 532.
1: Just 500 to call for us at FAC and just put us on it. Thank you.
2: 10-4.
3: Go ahead.
2: 7540 with Indian School behind the Domino's. On camera, they see two vehicles, a gray Honda Accord and a white passenger car. A couple of people refuse to leave the premises. Talk to them through the camera or their two-way. They don't want to leave. It's 321.

0: return for that plate. You said Robert 0, Adam 5, 0, 3, 2, 10, 4?
1: Yeah, 22, I think you.
0: Copy. Lincoln for traffic.
2: 413, George Lincoln Frank.
0: Are you City North Drive, 20,600 North? Caller sees unreleased mail in the 20s, dark hair with construction vest, blue jeans, driving a boom lift, doesn't see anyone else on property. Police aren't supposed to show up till 0400 hours. No answer from any RPs. Caller doesn't know if it's all gated, but said that there's a gate code onto the property. No one for contact. Alarm company called it in 322. Can't fall in place.
2: 211 kicks.
0: Thank you. And we're back up 732 King.
2: 732 King.

0: Information brings the area at the SR-51 in the loop to a trailer for one way driver. South one of the northbound lanes at the white round truck. GPS has been advised at 326.
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1: Cover. Check Walter, 614 North 4th Avenue, just north in the alley. White male, 30s to 40s, thin red shirt, black pants, no weapons, with backpack is laying in the alley near the parking lot. And didn't respond when complainant tried to get attention. Nobody's for contact. It's 327. Is there unit 12?
2: 24th West St. House Drive, Triple K is for multiple people on the property. Number of weapons on the south side. What number of KC for contact? 327.
3: John, you can send me that 647 25B.
1: So 647, 8801 South 13th Way. Unknown race male, tall, average build, gray hoodie, black pants, and another subject, no further information or description, backpack, unknown weapons. Are currently checking door handles to doors in the neighborhood, last seen going westbound on foot. Nobody for contact, it's 328. Is there a unit to follow?
0: We're talking.
1: Go for it.

0: 736 Mary Q and put us back on incident 1272. Thank you.
1: Tamar. Well, the 56150 on 35th Avenue.
2: Twenty-six.
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1: Park Ranger 7181.
0: Just, I'm trying to see if there's a unit to help us identify 14 Tom. It's going to be at Cortez Park, 3434 West Dunlap Avenue.
1: Park Ranger 7181, I'll put a call on the stack for you.
0: Definitely.

0: 20 from Mary Nose, along with Alpha, do you mind checking for the air unit? We're going 510 Mustang. 59,000, you're in Osborne Road, northbound.
1: I'm sorry, where are you?
0: 59,000, Osborne, northbound, we're approaching City of School right now.
2: Everyone ready to put us on it?
3: Did you check on the airunit still down?
1: Yeah, I believe they're calling it remainder, but I'm checking.
0: 20 from here. We're going to be stopped at the red light, still set up to go northbound at Indian School Road 59. Plate is going to be John 3 Adam 9 David X-ray.
1: Okay.
3: Day 2 John, just to clarify, it says 510, correct? No 510 for making up.
0: Yeah, but just about kind of the time.
4: Morning, Paul. You're on John 3, Adam 9, David X-ray.
1: Pat currently has associated with the vehicle. Previously on a GMC Terrain.
4: Yeah, well, it was last on a GMC Terrain with a Mustang that was 3510 that had a few days test display on it about a week ago. Was it a Mustang?
0: 24, man. It's going to be John 3, Adam 9, David X-ray, Adam.
5: Okay. 625 Mary, 510 Frank. He's going to be going southbound at 3rd Drive, Vogel. No longer following. He just made a westbound turn on the hatcher.
6: Copy, they're driving.
1: The photos I got, photos of them.
5: License plate I have is King William Mary, Charles 5 King. And we no longer have eyes last seen westbound hatcher, but we can still have him in that area.
7: Jared, we're coming up to Dunlap 97.
8: 623 Lincoln. He went northbound 7th Avenue from Hatcher. Taking a westbound turn on Mission.
1: Pam's carrying a gray jacket, no weapons seen. Keeps opening the water valve and refusing to leave. There's going to be a hole on the manager for contact. It's 336. Is there any as well?
9: Is it Avenue from Tom Lee, or is it best to go west on 29th Avenue? For the same.
10: 413 John, 412 King. Can you come back over here?
3: We're only going to be in that other vehicle.
1: 12401 West Denver.
10: And then west on Puget.
9: I have a copy, thank you.
1: 3-1.
11: Can you send flyers and photo to my MDC for rescue from ITR to get to him?
1: So far.
11: Thank you, man.
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1: 64 Mary has a possible, where are you at?
2: 17th Avenue, what? Bulls on, please.
0: I think you pulled into one of these complexes over here. 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

0: Hey, Gunner, does he have a chain that keeps the wallet on?
1: 24 Mary, it's hard to tell. The big thing that stood out is it was pretty much a prospect coat. It's got a singular emblem in the back.
2: This 23 Lincoln, looking at the team's chat, he does have a chain on his left hip. Should be two of them caught.
0: Hey, we're at 1717 West Mobile. He just topped the wall westbound.
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3: Six two five Mary, we have one in custody out here. 6 5 Mary, copy, you have one in custody at 13 Gallup Hatch, 342.

0: Yeah, well, he's going to go west, whichever this apartment is that's just west of 1717. I can hear him jumping in the alley potentially. Oh, that's you. I'm not sure if he went north, but I think I have your motorcycle back here. He dumped it.
1: 611 ping. I'm in the alleyway by that 1717 location. I'm on the south side checking right now.
0: There's a taller guy, kind of dirty blonde hair, black t-shirt, black jeans with a wallet chain. Dispatch, can you run King William 5, or King William Mary Charles 5 King?
2: Mary, that's going to be the play I got from the vehicle.
3: Matches.
4: 623 Lincoln, 9645 North 19th Avenue. I hear somebody back here in like the tire section. There's also a gray BMW parked. Looks unoccupied.
0: And you, he was there when we came over to Zobel too. Just keep an eye on it, obviously.
4: 623 Lincoln, run 827728 Union.
3: Okay.
5: Lincoln to traffic, going to be a 47 Victor, 6626, West McDowell, 821B.
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2: Sam 641 on Adam 6.
3: Good.
4: Okay. 625 Mary for info. Getting told by the other driver. The suspect's going to be Kyle Curtis Spencer. DOV 1030, 1985. Nickname Hammer.
0: Hey, can you guys see if you have any friendlies in this area? This motorcycle's in the south of 1717. I just want to make sure that no one's going to come up on us.
8: Yeah, it looks like he has a 51 for 47 here.
7: 63 King, you guys have him set up further? We've got some more units headed your way to solidify that. Okay, it's the 510 Frank mail out.
0: Yeah, 624 Mary. Let's see if we can't get some units out the 19th Ave, given the stump frame. Probably maybe down the Hatcher and then the Vogel. I'm not sure if he's trying to go north or not, but maybe one street north of Vogel over to about 17th Ave.
4: 625 Mary, the 101 we're out with, said that they were last at 12th Street in Bethany before they went up to the Circle K.
2: 623 Lincoln, I just need somebody north of me. I hear something inside this tire shop.
3: Okay, 96 North 19th Avenue, do I have any other unit for that?
7: 23, I'll take that spot. I'll be at 19th and Mountview.
9: CM 624 to Desert Officer Cactus Ops. Dispatch, can you work on an RP for that touch off, please?
5: Desert Officer, copy.
0: From Mary. Can you also run a social 601-76-1251 over here with the motorcycle?
5: Yeah.

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2: 21
0: King. And then 17th and Hatcher, down 19th and Hatcher.
1: 17th and Hatcher.
3: Lincoln. I'm not with 623 Lincoln. I'm on the east side of that tire shop.

0: 60 from Chicago, 25 Mary, 24 Mary. Was this fair-headed westbound through the alley?
1: Well, I'm sorry, couldn't quite make it over to the alley. He was headed west of our current position right now. Not sure if he went north on that west side of the apartment.

0: 16 Fairview. I just think put Canales in a tier direction since you guys had last contact with him. For the rest of everybody else, get Vogel on 19th Avenue, 17th Avenue as well.
1: Have unit for 17th Avenue and Vogel.
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0: 6 Valley Primary. One half of us will be at 17th Avenue Volga with them on foot.
1: This trailer's for the motorcycle is going to be on the south side in the backyard of one of these places.
2: Mary, is that 101 saying he has any friendlies in that area?
3: 6 Mary, 10-12, we're working on it.

0: Alejandro, dijo entrevista en el Bobo.
1: Está bien.
2: 6:45. There's a subject out here. He said this is his buddy's shop. He doesn't think anyone's supposed to be in the fenced area. I'm going to try to get a 21 for you. A little bit of a language barrier here.

0: 6 millimeter. We're coming 23 in the area. Where do you guys need us at?
1: Six hundred from right. You just come like mid block between 19th Ave and 17th Ave in Louisville.
2: Four for the 3 team.
0: 4 for the 3 team.
2: Do you see if there's a notary available?
0: Sir, notary, Kirby Skin 33, request. Any notary, how about 433 King, 32? 33 East Brooklyn.
3: Copy. Do all the transient pouches on this bike, but so far not going up. Any full 15 Williams on here?
1: Nine fifteen, Mary.
4: Hey, can you have Cactus out some EMS, please?
0: Flying call Cactus up. Copy the worst, Dallas.
1: 625 area. She's saying she doesn't know of any friendlies over on the west side. They were hanging out on the east side trailer park before this.
0: Calling
4: Desert Ops. 602-861-0909.
0: Denver. Looks like Desert Ops for attached. It should be for Manuel Castillo.
4: I copy. Would Desert Ops, could you just give him a 21, just see if anyone lives back there. His friend over here is saying no one should be back there, but I just want to confirm.
5: Yeah, some more.
0: I copy that. I'm 21, 1350 West Dunger, Unit 10.2. Please patrol from 1031 or 1038. It is James, Hispanic male, 250 pounds, black hair, red shirt, and shorts. He's talking about the plane's unit, looking at the windows. He's also looking into our patio. I said there was an incident earlier tonight where her husband said for refused to get further information. Said he does carry a gun and knows he's a security guard. So he did it complaining her kids feel unsafe. Sheriff, for cell phone contact, 353. Here's the call.
6: 514 Lincoln.
0: 10-4. Ranger 7181.
7: Yes, ma'am, can we do the unit to help identify folks from some the 434 Dunlap Avenue?
0: Can I have a unit help with an ID check 3434 West Dunlap Avenue? Traffic. Client can't stop. It's moving or slow. I doesn't want to go near it. 3-4-4, clear 12.
8: Lincoln 663 Charlie.
0: Lincoln 663 Charlie.
8: Can you show me 17 to 2939 West Puget Ave?
1: Hang off.
0: Come for, thank you.
1: To the
0: Trace. To the King.
1: Send me a call, my V.
0: 22,007 Illinois North Black Canyon. Arbor's Breeze Resort for 55 plus. Color says white male in his 40s. Tattoos, green shorts. Also, white female there. 40s tall, skinny build with a black shirt on, blue shorts. No weapons. They're walking in with a dog on property. Doesn't think they live there. Wants to move along. You'll look for contact 355. It's fallen, please.
1: 211 Lincoln.
0: Thank you. I'm calling out a race for 433 King. at 3233 East Brookwood Court, 15,600 South.
6: We have a supervisor that can meet me on I-17 and Bethany Home Road, frontage road southbound on the 900 side, about 100 yards south of Bethany Home Road. Had a subject run out in front of my vehicle, and he got clipped by my car. So, we're close to where he's saying he's not injured. I have fire rolling from Hotmont already. I just seen the supervisor out.
1: I'm out here.
0: Copy.
9: Yeah, 620. Can we get somebody at 17th and Carroll as well?
0: For 17th Avenue, Carroll.
4: 623. Thank you just for info. Language barrier out here, but the guy is saying that the back is filled with tires. He doesn't think anyone would be able to walk back there.
1: I think there has been. McDowell's going to be out with Earth on the license plate. Lincoln to Adam, 0 Charles Lincoln.
0: Copy.
1: So we're 101 miles. Our location 217 West Osborne. Last 3 are 703.
0: Mm-hmm. 414 Lincoln on your info?
1: That's fine.

0: 623 Lincoln. It's hard to see behind this tire shop, but from what I can see, it does look like it's pretty full of tires. I can't see very far east to see if it's completely full, but without an aerial view, it's very, very difficult.
1: Stand 621, can you reach out, see if we have a drone that's on? Possibly 700 Patrol might have one.
2: Yes, of course. So I got no answer from the RP.
0: 623 Lincoln, I'm sorry. The friend out here was on the 21 with the RP. He said he's showing up in an hour. He doesn't have access to the cameras unless he was 23.
2: In 2 minutes, information only 359. Any drone for Adam 6. Vehicle stop, 4th Avenue Hatcher.
3: Alright, 2 minute warning. For anybody that didn't read their MDT message, we're doing a radio maintenance in 2 minutes. You're stuck with me, no switching channels, no going to info or anywhere else. Again, 2 minute warning.
0: Hey, 23 King, can we have a 14 ever for this bill? It's number 3.
1: And looks like...

0: I got no return back for that either.
1: Let's read it one more time. 1, Henry David. 1, Bravo Victor. John, 2-3 Lincoln. 6-0-7-7-836.

Yeah, 621, just for further info for everyone out here. We're working to clarify this VIN number. It was altered and painted over. Seeing if we can't figure out if this is for sure stolen or not.

0: 5, we're emulating.
1: 542 Lincoln.
0: Can you put me on the 900 on Van Buren 7th Avenue on the southeast corner? As the mail was likely down, and you want fire because it's just reaching.
1: I copy. Are you 10-4?
2: I'm good.
3: 10-4. 5-1 Lincoln. You can put me on that. I'm coming 23.
1: 10-4.
4: Mike does 47 Victor.
1: 54
4: Mary 10-9. That's for a bike. It is 47 Victor.
1: Copy 47 Victor.
5: 10-6-21 to dispatch. Can you give me one more unit to see us out here at the bike, and then we can get started with the search? We're going to be working with the subject. It's 10-51 for 47 Victor. So this bike that he 510 Frank on is also going to be 47 Victor, so it'll be good for that as well.
6: 625 Mary for info. She's saying last week he did have a 415 William on him. He's not seen him with one tonight.
5: 10-6-21, I copy that info over 415 William.

0: H24, can you check for anyone with a working printer for my stop?
1: Or, you know, the working printer for 5-9 in Monterosa.
2: Gun plate 7-3 Adam 5 William X-ray.
0: Yes, sir.
3: Just keep the bike there and we'll head that way.
1: 24 Mary, copy.
0: Mary, we copy.
3: We're able to find out if they just need to know if the bike's there, if they need to sit on the house to see if this guy comes back.
4: David Sam Tom, coming back, suspended to a black Lexus. To Apollo with that 20 off Sierra this one.
5: Kind of response that you want to first.
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1: Six
2: 800 is wanting to know where that 20 came from and any RO info. They also want to know if you're wanting them to sit on the house to see if the guy goes back.

Sam 621. That's comes back to the plate that was on the bike. It's probably a stolen plate, so they could just go out with the RO and find out the info about the plate.

0: 621K just for info, the SP does have history of the means resisting, and he's also probed.
1: Thank you, Mayor.
2: Just call if they called back because they started a fight and ran out. But the operator can't hear you guys knocking.
3: Okay. 613, Mayor, just for info, looks like the motorcycle was straight stolen in 2025 after parked for 961 Henry.
1: Mary. Yeah, I'm pretty sure he's on the phone right now. We're talking to him.
2: So far.

0: 62 Lincoln. What's that description again?
1: A tall white male, black t-shirt, black jeans, has a pocket chain wallet.

0: Like he had dirty blonde hair as well, longer, not down to his shoulders.
1: Copy. We're switching over to Adam 6, so we can find out. Thank you.
2: You're welcome.
3: Copy, code 41 to Tank, 1711 West Bell Road, 11.
2: We're just probably at 411.
1: 21 Mary on Adam 6.
2: Okay.
1: Yeah, we're 23 at that address that you guys gave us.
4: If you can make contact at that house and find out any information you have on that plate, there's a not associated plate on this stolen motorcycle.
1: Okay, we'll make contact with them right now.

0: 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Once we get a unit here to stand by with flight, then we'll get started with their search.
1: Seven 15, John, your call. 5115 North 8th Street, unit F1418. We're going to talk about the boyfriend, Jeffrey, who he thinks somehow swapped his laptop for another one without him knowing. I'm going to start off rambling. It's 4:13.
2: Holding 418, George, 4903 West Thomas, 647 Victor, 4545 West Thomas.
3: 49, West St. Maurice Lane.

0: Eternal Mary. Our owners here at the house say that they have no idea what kind of bike that we're talking about.
1: Copy, the owners of the house don't know what you're talking about.

0: Age 21 married. Does 24 married still need a printer?
1: 24 married?
0: 8-23 family. I'm over here with him. I'm doing it.
1: You guys want to clear out of mine?
2: Lincoln 663, Charlie.
1: Yes, ma'am.
2: Can you show me 23 at 2939 West Puget Ave?
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3: I'll double check with them, but they are already 7.

0: 6:20 from Rick. Can one half of 11, Rick, come back over to our position?
1: Damn, 6:21. Yeah, can you have 6:11 Airy? It's mid block. Can one half of them come down to here and wait with the bike until we get that unit that shows up?
2: 62 King.
3: Go ahead.
2: Were we able to get a drone response?
3: No response, anyway.
2: Okay, then. Check C there, unit is on.
3: They're not allowed.
2: C, if you guys want to come up with this guy, he's a profile leader. Victor Frank, Boyce, and Victor, and 450 Williams in the past.
3: Six 11 Mary.
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3: Eleven Mary.
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0: 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Is one half of you able to go meet Sam 621 to stand by with Mike?
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0: Yeah, we're going to need another unit down there. 901 X-ray subject standing in the middle of the street in front of cars.
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0: 6:30, Mary, we can head that way.

0: Rivers is commercial. We're 602 South 17th Avenue. If I can get more units and maybe a 40 or pepper bowl, we're in Charlie Deck 5423.
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4: I had a helmet for 1711, was that right?
5: I am 641, suspect going in custody.
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3: The 24
6: Mary
3: confirmed, that's
6: our guy. 6-4 Mary 10-4, it's the same close from the team's photo over 10 at the Circle K.
0: 5 looking for a drone, 602 for 17th Avenue.
4: 200, pick up Latasha Boy 1993. Yourself is going to Daniel. Contact 425 units, fellow. For the 19th time, 1201 for 7th Avenue.

0: Angle for unit, the drone for 602 South 17th Avenue. Flank call for a unit with a helmet for 1711 West Road.
1: I copy, to meet unwanted guests for 903 West Thomas, unit 152. Ex-boyfriend, white male, Smith Preston Amian. 89 drives the black electric Subaru Solterra, top plate, Tong 757, X-ray Sam. Requesting his use to the apartment, complaining doesn't want him there, because he's going to destroy her things. Complaining is waiting in the parking lot, Sheila and a gray blue Honda for contact for sleep.
2: 2501 West Happy Valley Road, 2 Lone Beach. Anyone make a backup on 211 Adams, 2501 West Happy Valley Road, 2 Lone Beach. Any 200 unit briefly come from Waste, make a backup on 211 Adams, 2501 West Happy Valley Road, 2 Lone Beach. So far, thank you.
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3: 21.
2: Yes, thank you. Thank you. And T-Strength, I mean, I got no response for anybody for that helmet. Is there any 200, you know, with the helmet that can help out at 1711 West Bell Road?
4: You can 22 that. I think we'll be fine right now. Thank you, though.
2: Hi, copy.
1: 634 Lincoln. Okay, you're showing out at DHP. Is there anybody in DHP that can maybe rattle his cage, see if he has his radio on? Six thirty-two John for info. Patrol 65.
5: 34 Mark.
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5: Sure.
1: Okay, now it's going to be 11801 North Tatum at Mesa Ridge, come off the south entrance door at 431. Be it call.
6: 7 a response at 431.
1: Any units to follow in on the audible? 11801 North Tatum. Six 634 Lincoln, if you want a 1012, I'll keep working on it.
3: You can back him up, I'll back him up.
1: 10-4. Looks like it's 33 Lincoln, 10-8, 633.

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2: 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Please be quiet. 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
1: Okay.

0: You're hearing me, though, right?
1: Inform.
2: Anyone for 2030 with any info?

0: 6 away from here. Did we get any response at plate 47 as well?
1: I'm sorry, you were looking for what? I just sat down. What were you looking for?
0: Oh, you're fine. Earlier, we had this 47 Victor. On top of it was a non-associated plate, which ended up being fictitious. We've 800 went out to do a 1076, see if this license plate's also stolen. We're just waiting to hear back, or if I missed it or not.
1: Okay. Yeah, let me look it up, see what they came up with.
2: And they can break away or come for away for the hot call.
3: John, I can start up.
4: 10-4,
2: stay back up.
4: Okay, can you fire a target on my location? It's going to be at 1717 West Mobile for the SP to custody. Claiming dehydration.
1: Sure. And 624 Mary, looks like they didn't know anything about what was going on with their plate. When the 800 went out there, I don't know if they asked if they knew their plate was missing or if they just asked if they knew anything about a stolen car. It's a little fuzzy.
0: Yeah, we're going to need to know if it's 47.
1: All right, let me figure out, get 821 Mary over here, see what he said.
0: Copy that. And then when they do get out there, if they wouldn't mind just calling 62 King. His phone number's on his call. Step
1: four.
2: Patrol 75, I can copy. Okay, thanks.
5: There's a few of us, only Parkerbells are hearing you right now.

0: Okay, just making sure we're still working this on Adam, correct?
1: Negative, one to Charlie Duck.
2: All right, go 6. 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
1: Copy.

0: 8-2-1 Mary.
1: Okay, 821 Mary, reference that 1076 you went out on. I guess the clip they found out at their original call for the 4th Avenue hacker out here was fictitious, and they were wondering if these guys knew where their plate was. Did they have any information?
0: They didn't know anything. They were extremely confused on why we were there.
1: Okay.
2: Did they have a motorcycle or anything like that that would have fit where this plate came on?
0: Negative. They said they don't have any motorcycles. They've never had any motorcycles.
2: Perfect. Makes sense. It's probably just a cast owner then. Appreciate it. Thanks for your help.
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1: Thanks for the 651-4405 West Palace Station Road, 44,200 North. It's for three ponies. They're light colors. They're loose in the neighborhood. Known for contact 448.
2: And 900 Victor, 24th Avenue, Mount Vernon, Fort Colby.
3: We're working jobs.
2: Charlie Deck, 4th and backup, 448.
3: 414. 10-4, Charlie 4.
0: We're on community monitors.
3: 10-4.
0: 2015, is there a unit with a working printer to come help me?
2: Is there a unit with a working printer, 519 Thomas? I guess probably 6-4-4-8.
3: Okay.
2: Fifteen East Paradise Village Parkway South.
0: Six thirty to Lincoln.
2: 10-4 Charlie Day.
0: 62 John 1.
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0: Got transported to JCL for anxiety. 62. Can you copy?
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0: 922, and you can come in at 415 Edward.
1: Lincoln, I copy. 415 Edward, 3119 West Gucci Strife, 10,400 North for the unit 214. Drilling noises, sounds like they're moving things. It's an ongoing issue. 3 Jose, in apartment 114 for contact at 457 hours. Unit to follow.
0: 922 Lincoln, I'm ready 23. Looks like a number, so I'll be code 4.
1: 10-4.
2: Four thirty-four King.
3: For that 585 on the stack, we've been out there a couple times, put flares out, and streets have already been advised. We can get supervisor approval to 22 that. Fourth King, absolutely.
1: Got it, thanks. Line 15, Mary, status check.
4: Where's that forward? I'll be

0: 647 Victor 8004 North 27th Avenue, 923B.
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0: Mike 13 King, Phoenix Show from 51, and gentlemen, to broadcast at 415 Edward.
1: Asking that the supervisor will authorize broadcasting that loud noise on Polk. Do one down. Unit and vehicle number 922 Lincoln, 418 Tom, 3514 West Peoria Avenue at Angie's. Universal precautions. It's going to be Joseph, white male, 5'11", 107 pounds, red hair, black sleeves, plus shirt with white writings and black red print shorts on weapons. He's currently at the drive-thru and would like him removed. Chevy Paul, uniformed unarmed security for contact. Unit to follow.
2: Hey, 15 Lincoln. Charlie, the gate was back up by 04.
3: Yeah, Lincoln, it's number 3 here again. Only contact is 04.
1: Go for it. 505 hours.
4: And 4.
5: 31 came to monitor.
4: I copy you.
1: Thanks, everyone.
5: I'll be back with my partner, 23 at JCL.
1: I copy.
2: .647 holding 7209 South 19th Street, 425
1: U. Okay.

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1: 41 King.
0: Appreciate it, 411 Lincoln, got my NBC message.
1: 411 Lincoln. Line calling for 411 Lincoln on Adam 45.
0: Lincoln, yes, I got it.
1: Wonderful, thank you. Over 647 Victor 8004 North 25th Avenue at QT. Complaint has a white box shop occupied by a Hispanic male, early 40s. Black shirt, known weapons, currently parked by the air pumps, possibly sleeping. Complainant would like to move along, and subject's not waking up for complainant. It's going to be a Myria uniformed and armed security for contact, 507 hours. Unit to follow.
0: Anyone can we find out their possibly. Anyone? Wrong channel, 10.2.
1: 10.4.
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0: Let me verify.
1: 66 or 17 half. Has the unit to start a flatman 61, 43rd Avenue, Lower Buckeye, 412-8.
3: Clear change, John. You can put me on it. Can you just dispel my call to Nora?
1: No problem.
0: 415, I'll take it. 415, John, 22.
1: 413, John.
4: Copy.
1: Three 411 Lincoln, 647 Victor, 1001 on 43rd Avenue. Security guards calling in, he said around 1 to 1:30 they saw a white border truck, a white van, black minivan, a black SUV driving slowly. That was behind and in front of the complainant, putting flashers on toward them to hide, and hasn't seen them since. He wants to talk to PD, it's 508, is there a backup?
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0: 961 53rd Avenue and Alameda Road, 24,200 North, 934 feet.
1: Mary Francis. Yeah, they're saying they're wanting to make a request.
0: 234 Mary. Okay, we'll try to do that a little bit.
1: Definitely.

0: A unit available to make backup to 647 Victor, 8004 North 27th Avenue. He is able to break away or come from away to make backup for the 647, 8004 North 27th Avenue.
1: Okay, I duped them already. 2840 North 75th Avenue at Circle K. It should be about 5 subjects. They have a description of a male female by the north side air pumps. Copy your 23512. Can you just follow and go so far?
2: It's over, getting from beyond.

0: 912 Mary, are you able to start up to make backup for the 647 Victor, 8004 North 27th Avenue?
1: 950 Mary, please start up.
0: 10-4, thank you.
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1: 10-4, it's going to be over at 2048 East Boulevard, Unit 112 at the Casey Jones Grill. Yeah, audible is on 9 at 89. No one's at the premise at 513 House.

0: This is for the American. Send us the 647.
1: We're from there with Sigma Ridgeline. Home alone. I know a person has came right on our door. Four times asking repeatedly to make sure no one's hanging around the outside. You have Adrian contact at 514.

0: convenience information, the lights on the overpass at 59th Avenue and the I-10, they're not turning green. ADOT's advised it's 518.
1: Bravo, 1826 North 17th Avenue, 734B.
0: Trespassers, 6741 West Latham, Manichuk, Welfare, 9100 South 59th.
1: Now holding a 647 at 8025 North 21st Ave. Osborne Medical Center. Suspect hiding in the bushes on the property has been staying there. Unknown male, 5'5", blue shirt, unknown pants, red hair, no known weapons. Is there a backup unit for this? Is there a backup unit for the trespasser, 444 West Osborne Road?
2: 721 John Eichenbeck.
1: Copy, thank you. That's 519.

0: To be married. 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Can't worry, man.
1: Lincoln for traffic.
0: Where is St. Marie's Lane? 221B.
1: The audible, E642, North Bend Circle. 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No answer to the premise, and RP21 is attached to the call. It's 5:23, I'm going to pull.

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0: Copy, no response. You need to go Charlie 6 at flight 27.
1: Go ahead. Thanks. It's hanging up at a residence, 1742 West Amberwood Drive, 16,200 South. Got an open line. I did try back several times to just get the voicemail for Cooper's Climate Control. It's 528-437. Can I copy for backup? Thank you. Hi, Supervisor Monitor. Copy, thank you.

0: emergency traffic for 530 Fifth Ave and Thunderbird 632B to 932B. Set up for the 530 Fifth Ave and Thunderbird 932B.
1: 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Stay back up for the 530 Fifth Avenue and the number 932B.
2: Five
3: 585-927 Roosevelt, just south. Persists a down light pole with cable blocking northbound southbound lanes. No sparks. It's 530. Stay back up.
2: 512.
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0: I call you in 631 Johnson 22. Got a good call from the alarm company. 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I need you for 236 1401 North 43rd Avenue, 824 Beef. 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I get a response by 31.

0: 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And a med, Charlie 6, 532. 615, Lincoln.
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735 Adam, it's going to be that audible, 1431 East Campbell, at the Madison Park School. Coming from the exterior doors and double doors at 533.

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2: 9-6100, 15th Avenue Roosevelt. Complainant is in a white Kia Forte. The run vehicle is a dark Ford F-150, 6 Bravo Adam, 96-4, that was off the northbound. Your car pulled into 834 North 13th Ave. It's 536.
0: Hispanic female, 19 years old, 5 foot, pink shirt, pink shorts, no weapons. Approached the complainant about trying to get her 1-year-old from the 101 in apartment 2042. But was scared to after being in a physical in the parking lot. There's no injuries and no weapons. Complainant is in the front of building 6. Caller saying it's apartment 2043 that she went into, not 2042. So she made a male go up there with her to get the baby. It seemed very odd. Came from apartment complex next door from Metro Apartments and he jumped the wall. Black male, ski mask, unknown weapons, black shirt, unknown color sweats. It appeared that she knew him. He heard the commotion of the fight and jumped wall, and she asked him to go with her to get the baby. It's unknown what exact apartment she went to. And 923 Adam, I see you attached. It's 538 hours.
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0: 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SNS and SRP are notified. 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APS advisor sending attack unknown ETA at 5:40. Is there a backup for the 585 19th Avenue in McDowell?
1: Sir,
0: copy, thank you.

0: 736 Adam.
1: Go ahead.
0: It looks like 500 also has a 585 for the 19th Avenue and Roosevelt Street just south. Same thing down to light pole. It might be related to that. Or duplicate.
1: Happy, thank you.
0: Of course.

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1: Park Ranger 7146.
0: We're at 3434 West Dunlap Avenue. Seeing if we can get a unit to assist with a trespasser.
2: Number 10 beat. It's 4 employees here. Send us a trespasser on Osborne back, please.
1: Copy. I'm back in charge for the class 1550 West School for 613 beat. Ranger 7146, I'll keep working at it.
0: Copy that, thank you.
1: You're welcome. Supervisor, copy, hot call holding.

0: Okay, any day shift from 62 to Copa?
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0: there's any 700 or 900 unit that can help, we have a holiday in 600 for 4715 50 West Coulter. It's on Charlie 6.
1: 315, we can work initially.
0: Obviously 15 is most of that.

0: Bridgestone for a walk-in at 1 Charlie, 8829 North 27th Avenue. They have a hospital 933B. Anyone is set up for a walk-in at 1 Charlie? Where is Charlie? 3. Anyone else? Charlie 9, 445.
1: Yeah, if you've got the monitor.
2: Confirm.
3: Yeah, take that 21 detail.
2: 10-4.

0: 625. I'll take the 647 at the McDonald's on Northern.
1: 647 at 1905 West Northern at the McDonald's. Is a white male in his 70s, medium built, wearing a light hat, blue t-shirt, and blue jeans. White shoes, not on weapons, in front of the 20, on a live feed, once it moves along, 547. Is there a unit full?
0: All those, please.
1: I copy.
0: Yeah, with the number 3 all around out there. No answer to the door, no scene located.
2: No problem, no.

0: 22, I'm Charlie 9, just monitoring that 901 Charles Walken at Deer Valley.
1: 10-4.
2: 651 out of 9640 North 28th Street. I copy your Reddit, it's 549.

0: This is the Investigation. They want to call on 613 and 621 and 63, and I'm holding a domestic 1942 West Astor Drive. Three, Adam.
1: Number 3 for our county, 2-1.

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0: 21 went straight to me still.
2: All right, copy. Thank you.

Moving in 61 53rd Avenue, Road, 459, Adam, 19,646 North 27th Avenue, and 647 at 2602 West Glenrothes Avenue.

0: 923.
1: 923, David.
0: 923, David. Can you send me that 42 Tom? I'm going to be coming for you around.
1: You can let streets know it's number 3-4 McDowell. I think they just have the street mixed up with Roosevelt.
2: Copy, no problem. Thank you.
3: Could we take care of that trespassing with the Mark Reader first, please?
1: Okay.
2: Call to assist this park ranger at 3434 West Dunlap Avenue, Cortez Park.
4: That's 10-4.

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1: 921 Adam.
0: Is there a specific area in the park that the Rangers want at 25?
1: Park Ranger 7146.
2: Park Ranger 7146.
1: 21 Adam is asking if there's a specific area that you would like to 25 at in the park.
2: Yep, we're going to be on the southeast corner right next to the pool house.
1: 921 Adam, do you copy?
0: Copy.
3: I'm here, Bravo.
1: Copy, thank you.
3: Emergency traffic to 515 Devon and Harrison, the 512B, about 400 south. Couple units for 515 Devon and Harrison, again 400 south of 512B.
1: And the whole motion, and it's 558 hours.
3: So 16 Mary, thank you. Teresa.
1: Road at the intersection, complaint silver GMC Sierra into a silver Kia Soul. No injuries, and it's 558 hours.
4: Yeah, but I'm still signing on, I'll touch.
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1: Found it.
0: It's going to be a 647 at 2602 West Glenrosa Avenue, apartment number 58. So, transient white male, 50s, medium build, green baseball hat, white shirt, red shorts, and several bags. Normal weapons, he's laying in front of a complainants unit with a white and black spotted dog that's tied up. Once he moved along, there's no contact, 601 hours.

0: building 42 closed in 62, one in 63.
1: Seven 35 Adam.
0: 35 Adam.
1: You send that 961 supplement. 3 4 8 Delta, take care of it.
0: Happy, thank you.

0: Bridge traffic's coming in at 91 Fire Stage, 1948 West Larkspur Drive, 600 North, 621 8. Surfer 901-1848 with Larkspur Drive 621-8.
1: Thomas Road, Taco Bell, Southwest Corner, 722-8.
0: 623 Adams, Charlie 6.
1: Cops. Waving a box cutter or a knife around near the electrical power boxes, C67 and response 604.
0: Yeah, anybody for the 417 King, 3101 East Thomas Road, 722B.
2: 722 Average.
0: Copy, and any other units, I'm going to turn over to Charlie 7.

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2: Regarding the Sun on at 1948 with Larkspur Drive with fire staged, if there's any closer units on Toronto Deck 6, 200 clear, 605 hours.
1: 615, Adam, will go.
0: Copy.
1: What is the answer? Go to me at 4 Sam, very favorable at 14,230 North 19th.
0: Any other unit that's closer to make a backup for the 901 1948 West Oxford?
3: 613, Adam.
0: Copy.

0: And 23 of you, send me at 215 and 23 of you.
1: That was for the 250 and the 23 beat 10-4?
0: Yeah, 10-4.
1: Copy, sending it over.
2: K14 number 647 4711 North 84th Lane at the house. Neighbor was in a verbal to a bill when the call came in with a Hispanic male, mid 36 foot. Gray shirt, black pants with a black backpack, glasses. Did mention he had a scooter with him with a gray hat. One of his rain neighbor's doorbells going through the trash. Last the year, that location 607.
1: City Audible 16421 North Tatum Boulevard, suite number 207. Partial coming from law offices of Kelly. Promise, they left a message at 607 as well.
3: 31 gave that all message.
1: Hi, copy.

0: Very nice. 64 Elm Lawn, Reference to Center on Charlie 1989 or 27th Avenue at the hospital, Charlie 968.
1: 931 Edward. We were already stashed on that.
2: I copy your clearing on Avenue.

0: 515 David.
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0: Tell me, cell phone 15 having a ringer on 7th Avenue, please.
1: That's Adrian 9 7th Avenue, showing as a resident. The door window sensor, front door was activated for some.

0: 822 or 961 Henry. Meet me at Fabian Thomas at the intersection. It's going to be a silver model Honda Civic 48 Adam 7 Bravo 5. Hit the complete dark gray Ford Bronco Sport and then in a direction. They're going to be parked at the 7-Eleven Northeast Corner 612. 12 is their backup. Street, Down road. There's a black cat attacked by a pack of dogs. It's laying in the baseball field just west, bleeding from the head and not moving, but still alive. The dogs are gone. Humane Society's not answering, and RAC won't go out for cats. No contact at 613. Use fall. 30
1: for Adam.
0: 730 Adam. Were out there earlier. Complaint called back to advise subject is still 23 and sleeping in the light box truck and blocking parking spots. Hispanic male, 40s, black shirt, no known weapons. It's 613 hours unit to follow. Alright, 25,
1: David. 23, Adam.
0: I copy.
2: Water?
1: Yeah, 765, Sam, 541 custody.
0: 765, Sam, I copy. You're code 401 in custody on 2nd Street.

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1: Go for it.
2: Want no contact. It's 614.
3: I believe 16-year-old daughter took it in Milana. Still driver's license, keys are missing, and does not have permission to drive the vehicle. Negative on track and impounds. This vehicle was gone this morning. You have an address for contact at 614.
2: 37 Victor, attempt.
0: Denver. 92 Edward.
2: 92 Edward. Can you make me up a sound for 30 feet? Let me see, please.
0: 92 Edward, you're a little 10-1. Can you tell me?
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0: 10-4.

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1: We're
0: signing out. We can make a backup. 424, you're still spinning on, but you're making the backup. Did you let me copy?
2: 10-4, I think I just found something. Okay, QT, but I'll check the area.
0: Okay. Moving on 459 Avent 3636 West Glendale Avenue, 921 Beat.
2: 921 David, send it.
0: And David, sending over the 459 Adam. Looks like the cash wrap motion was tripped at 611 and 616 hours. At 618. Unit to follow. Unit to make backup for this
3: 421.
0: I copy. You'll finish with your call and attach yourself.
1: Adam Otter.
0: I copy.
4: Hoover, can you send us a message, please?
1: Tim. 511 Bravo, can you send me the trespasser in 13 feet?
0: Yes, thank you. Circle K, 1001 North 16th Street. Employee you want to contact, they have a white female, dirty blonde hair, navy blue shirt, brown pants. She's on the north side of the store. She did jump the counter and stole items yesterday. Today they just want to remove it at 619. Is it her backup?
5: 513 Adam.
0: 513 Adam, copy.

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220 copy, you're trespassing, 2516 West Bellbrook. This is the Waffle House. It's a white female, 45 years old, tan top, blue jean shorts, throwing weapons. Refusing to leave in a broken down white sedan full of items. Last plate is John Bravo Adam, 0 Lincoln Young. Possible CST issues. Asks if the vehicle needed a jump, she declined, but he's telling him she's going to get a jump. Yeah, Casey for contact her to manager at 620 hours.

0: 721 Edward.
1: 721 Edward, go ahead.
0: I have a 647-3149 East Van Buren Street at the Circle K. It's a black male, blue sweater, gray shorts, red shoes, with a red backpack, laying on the ground close to the parking space in front of the store. Blue SUV.

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0: listen to her. I need to finish her talk to her.
1: Copy. Gonna be that trespasser, 4921 East McDowell Road, the Phoenix Flower Shops, Camp of Homeless Subjects, and the property, 34 subjects total, two are asleep and not waking up. They had an aggressive, dark brown dog with them, and a weapon. Is there a backup unit for this? Copy at 625.
2: I'm actually at 7209 South 19th Street. There's number 3 here.
3: Chief Rutter, just okay.
2: 2-4, copy.
4: I told Edward for the caller, B.
3: Temper, thank you.

0: At the apartment, have ago, two males. One is a Hispanic male with a beard, green t-shirt. And the other is a white male. No further description. Had backpacks and scooters and were leaving the complex with a handful of packages and headed westbound. Seen hanging out in front of a Circle K. No one for contact with 627 unit to follow.
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2: Trespasser at the Fry is 4230 West McDowell and loitering 67th Avenue Thomas.

900 of the 964 Tom 23. They can go hash out. If 64 Tom's gonna take it, if there's more follow up, then we'll take it.

0: And he also in the 22 area, the hill with an animal child left in 900.
1: What's a 4 over?
2: 4-2 for Edward.
3: He's in 6-1.
2: Thomas 10 transients doing drugs on the south side of the street. No contact, 629.
4: Around the neighborhood. Looks like he killed his girlfriend's rooster and then tried to go after the wife 30 minutes ago. Looks like he's laying in the front yard of the house at Finissa Drive in the Euclid now, 629. It looks like they've already called rabies animal control.
1: Would you be able to send us a message?
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4: Tempo.
6: Okay. NH relief and I'll back for a second. Okay. So I'm going to head over to John's relief.
7: I call vehicle fire as a 1092 for 621 King. 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
7: Calls holding for 585 Virginia Avenue and 12th Street, a 418 Ocean 1908 North 32nd Street, and another 418 Ocean 425 West Osborne Road.
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1: Thanks, woman.
0: How far?

like 6 hours ago saying she ran into some gang members and did not feel safe and wanted to come home. Complaining that niece's dad has not been able to reach her. 21's listening to the call, not answering, and she lives alone. She had the Lisa for telephone contact at 6:33 hours, 912 out of my CU attached. Adam, complainant tonight decided to ask an extension to 21 listed, and a person replied that complainant has the wrong number.

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0: Copy, thank you.

0: going to be the 585 Virginia Avenue and 12th Street. Southeast, there's a palm tree that fell down, crossing the entire street. No vehicles damaged. Street was advised. There are backup units.
1: 735th Avenue.

0: 307 radio.
1: Yeah, 307.
0: Good morning. Can you send me an MDC message, please?
1: Of course, no problem. The 585 SF is the one in Cactus, she was signed at 637. Edward for traffic.
0: Edward.
1: It's going to be a 418 Tom, 3101 West Northern Avenue at Circle K. It's a group of transients, 4 o'clock mail, 30 stolen weapons with shopping carts on the southeast side of the building. That'll be Caitlin, the assistant manager, for contact. We'll also call back and advise in the parking lot there's a white 90s F-150 unknown plate. Been there for 45 minutes. There's movement in the vehicle, but no contact with the driver. And it's 6:38 hours.
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0: Hey, there's your letter. Trespasser at the truck stop, 6741 West Latham. It's a female under a blanket and a Spinnaker white male, red blanket in his lap. With a black shirt, they have a red shopping cart set up by the front of the building where the convenience store was. Contact is Gary at 639.
1: I'm going to put you on Bravo. You can send us if you want, honey.
2: So then 61, so holding 19th up in baseline 414 beat. Trespassing 34 on East University, 431 beat. And 585 now at 16th Street in Elwood, 421 beat.
3: 423 Adam. Oh, it's at 585 at 16th Street.
2: 423 Adam, thank you. 16th Street in Elwood, east side of the road, a tree hit a power line. The line's down on the ground, not sparking in. SRP is so notified. Is there one more unit till we make sure it's good for?
4: 423 David.
2: 423 David, thank you.
4: Good check, welfare on 59.
0: Top 59th Avenue, building 22, apartment 1112 for Sheldon. Was on the line with the mom saying he wanted to take all of his anxiety meds and break things in the house. Now 6'4", medium build, no weapons, lives with a girlfriend and 8-year-old. Telephone contact for the complaint at 640.
5: John Cook.
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2: River dispute, 840 West Tonto, the Matthew Henson Apartments. Gerard's at the front lobby. Got in a verbal with a neighbor named Ernestine Edwards. She's in unit 234. Complainant's upset. She's led the daughter's complainant go on the property. That looks like property manager. That says she's not allowed there. We have no description of that person who's not supposed to be there, but she does ride a mobility scooter, and you saw her enter the apartment today at 641. Let's go back up.
7: Bravo.
2: 516 Bravo, copy.
7: Go ahead.
2: Complainant just called back and said the dog is now around Desert Lane and Fifth Avenue.
7: Copy that. Did the complaint say that they're following the dog? Or just saw it go that way?
2: I can check.
5: Just making sure your info is cut for.
7: Go for it.
5: Thank you.

0: them for sure for the next.
1: Copy. Thank you. It's going to be the 418 Ocean, 1908 North 32nd Street to serve Robert Michael, born in 1986, Hispanic male, 6 foot, 230 pounds, brown eyes, brown hair, tattoos, 237 David user, no known weapons, at 644.
2: They were going to try to move the vehicles out of the road, but it didn't specify where to at 644.
3: Code 35, Adam.
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3: 732 Adam, I can pick the 418 Ocean.
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0: ahead.
1: Your complaint is that he's at his house, 525 West Euclid. He could still see the dogs from where he's at. Looks like it's Desert Drive and maybe 5th Drive, but he said there's no street sign.
0: Okay, copy. Thank you.
1: You're welcome. And the dogs with a couple other dogs as well.
2: Hillary 2nd David user, possibly 918. She is violent towards police, no known weapons, at 645.

0: 634 Adam.
1: 634 Adam.
0: Yeah, can you clear and see if we have any animal liaison officers on?
1: Is there any animal liaison officer on? I'm calling for any animal liaison officer.
2: Tom 415.
1: Tom 415.
2: Tim, if you could just make that an N, show me back in service. Peoria's got that handled.
1: Timber.

0: Emergency traffic, it's going to be a 459 Robert over 1629 Eastwood, 428 4200 South.
1: Bravo.
0: 421 Bravo, your backup city 4 police 647. Need a backup 1629 East Wood Street, 4200 South. I need a unit to a breakaway, come from ways for backup on that residential burglary, 1629 East Wood Street. 425 David, thanks. Charlie 4. Okay.
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0: 42 Bravo, Captain Martyr.

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1: And 32 David, I got your message for the 647 and 3900 West Tacoma Drive at the Tacoma Park. 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
0: We're on 7th Street and the I-10. We're at the southeast corner. Is there anybody with a digit scan that can see us there?
1: Is there a unit for 7th Street and the I-10? 767, Sam.

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4: 10-4.
2: Greenland Road. Homeless subjects in the alley setting up camp, wants them removed. Is there a backup unit for this?
5: Portable 11884 on Adam 9.
4: Portable 11884.
5: I got waved down for a possible 900 picker at the Fry's. I'm 17 to MTS for training. So you can send a marked unit over there. I'm in a merch report, but I'm 17 to training.
4: What's the 20 of the Fry's?
5: Lady said it's going to be at the Fry's on gas pumps at the 35th and Thunderbird.
4: 35th Avenue and Thunderbird by the gas pumps, 10-4.
5: 10-4, that's what she stated.
4: I'm
6: 31
4: Bravo, I can head over there. 10-4.
6: 31, what was that call?
4: It was for 900 Victor, 35th Avenue in Thunderbird, at the pumps at the Fry's.
6: It's on private property. I'll defer a call. Might also cancel your unit and send it to them.
4: 931 Bravo, do you copy?
2: I copy.
4: The trespassing at Holiday Inn, 3401 East University. Looks like it's room 227. Employees calling in about a guest who is refusing to leave. Emmanuel Ortiz, Hispanic male, is 36 foot and thin. He's wearing an army green jacket. Damage the door and possibly have more people, more damage within the room. They believe there was a DVD-related incident prior and maybe some drugs in the room. South wants contact at the front office at 653 and 431 David, a copy for that backup. Thank you.
5: Okay, I guess there's something wrong with Megan DC.
4: Copy.
3: Whoever's for the next one.
4: I'm 32 Edward. It's going to be a 487 Victor. It's going to be a 487 Victor, 3828 West Crocus Drive, 932 Beat, 14200 North. Deferred overnight, complaining it's 2013 light blue Hyundai Elantra. License plate Young, Sam, Adam, 0, Adam, David, was taken, no sunroof. No suspect info and no tracking. It's going to be Josue for contact at 654 hours.

6:30 for the Vita Coffee Message for the 647 Lift 101 in Scottsdale Road. The transient male in the southwest corner of the property setting up an encampment and hanging around, hanging something along the fence line in Watsonville area. Someone's with contact at 6:54 and I copy 6:34 Adam attached

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0: 221 Edwardson, the trespasser.
1: Ten for Smith, 2561 Devil at the Waffle House. 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We have a manager for contact in KCS 656.
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The 14 Ocean 64377 Shire to try to serve a Joy Griffin, born in 1950, black female, is known to be violent towards police. It's going to be 659, you'd follow.

0: backup for this 418 Ocean 6437 West Devonshire.
1: That would be 25, Adam.
0: That's 10 bar.
2: That's going to be a commercial bird. Coming from the Mirador apartment homes at the Mandor at 0659 hours. And I'm going to make a backup.
3: Temple. 831, Adam. I'll take the 651 on Temple.

0: back him, but they're currently not near him. Contact is George at 7 o'clock. Can you tell him?
1: I'm 14, David.
2: 14, David.
1: Can you send me a message, and also can you send me the 418 ocean?
2: Of course.
3: 713, David. Send that 45 alarm. But...
2: Copy.
4: 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Yeah, audible, I think it was on 12 front motion, 0701 hours.
5: Search on for now.
2: For the 418 ocean, number 77 West Coolidge, unit 135, attempt to serve a modified order of protection to Farrah Lynn. VOV is of 1981, Native American female, 5'140", black eyes. On here, it's 701. Is there a unit follow?
5: 611, Adam.
2: 10-4. Looks like 714, Adam is with you.
6: North of Illinois Street, but we're going to have the name block. City of Phoenix is on site trying to get this tree out of the way. Water doesn't appear to be live.
0: Okay, Captain. North of Illinois, number 2 lane block, and this year you're going to be moving that tree. Wires do not seem to be live.
2: Adam, did you copy for the cancel of Digi?
6: 33, I got it.
2: Copy, and is there a 1060 or 7th Street in the I-10? Is there a 1060?
7: Just give me just a minute and I'll attach.
2: Copy, thank you.
6: 767, Sam, I copy, thank you.
2: Thank you.

0: 414 Tom.
1: 414 Tom.
0: Can you send me a message?
1: Okay.
2: East Thomas Road. It's called the Coven. And it says it's coming from the entry GB. Is there a backup unit? 712, Adam, you attached. Thank you. That's 704.

0: Cheese or three days.
1: Adam for traffic.
0: 615 Adam.
1: For the check welfare, 4728 North 15th Street, Unit 130. Complaint says she lives in Phoenix and sent a text this morning and said her boyfriend 240'd her. Sister is Jamie Lancer of 1973, is bipolar, and her 21 is attached to the call. Unknown information on the boyfriend, Rich for 21, contacted 706, is there a unit call?
0: You can have a message on the callback at 0706. Anyone want to make a backup?
2: Call me.
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0: And were you able to voice me the RLS 21?
1: Okay, let me look for the number on here. Hold on. Party manager is going to be Kyle, and he's at 602-579-8694. Fortune number, I copy.
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1: H1 Shredder will be able to take that in about 5 to 10 minutes.
0: H1 Adam, you want me to take you off of any stackets to them?
2: Oh, I'm already 17.
0: Ten four.

0: 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Can you show us code for one in custody? You have 786 Sam. Go to call police.
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2: Nine 33 Adam,
1: send me 1406. 1033 Adam, I copy. The figure 647-4928 is Grover Avenue. It's in Arabic 964 Tom. They're on camera seeing Hispanic male black shirt bike at the front door since midnight. Thinks he's charging his 21. The bomb is 23 but doesn't speak English. It's gonna be Sarmag for a telephone contact. 7-11 hours. Unit to follow.
0: I perfect.
1: Copy. For information, complainant speaks English over and can take contact over the 21, just no one that lives at the 20 speaks English.

0: 23 Edward, just send it 42, Tom.
1: Circle K 2702 West Glendale. 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He does have a heavier neck to him. Unknown race now, blue sweater, blue jeans. Unknown if it's a medical issue or 3-9-8-2-9-2-3-7 David Hughes. How do you get employee for contact 713?
0: Do we have fire rolling?
1: I'll give him a call.

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0: /624 he's good for.
1: Thank you. Flying call 723 George. You're welcome.

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1: 10-4, 647 Victor, 19,224 North Tatum, at Travis Park, just west of Tatum. A white male in his 30s with a beard, no shirt, unknown weapon, sitting on the roof of an older model, dark blue pickup. Unknown license plate is parked on the left side of the parking lot and has a clear glass. Clear glass to say something, even in hand, talking and yelling out loud to himself. Throw in for contact at 7:15, you call.
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5: Good. You can, 22, hire. We got him up and talking a little bit.
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724 Edward, I copy your message for the Chuck Walker, 2115 East Buckeye Road. Born 1986, missed bus a couple hours ago. She's 2 months pregnant, hasn't eaten anything. Missed her medication. 719.

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1: Information for units in the area 547 Greenway going northbound for a speeding broadcast. 101 in the red pickup. Ocean King Adam, David Bravo King Adam, driving aggressively, brake checking people, not letting anybody pass. Lastly, northbound, information 720.
0: At 209. Two roof came over at 0130 hours and knocked on door and advised the apartment is flooding. Client just found the lock is broken and neighbors showed the lock open. Manual for contact at 720.
2: In front and on side of the store, they're bothering customers. There's also two vehicles parked at the front near the tent. Once everyone moved along, is there a backup unit for this?
3: 723, Edward.
2: 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At 721.
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3: Pretty sudden. 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
2: street? No problem.
6: Several of them, Bravo, thanks for delivering. 15th Avenue, Gilmore, Southbound. Your caller is in a wheelchair, needs to take the bus, but cannot. The bus stops being blocked by 56 homeless subjects. They're told to complain it. It's closed. 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It's 722. Set back up.
2: 722.
0: Someone for contact 722.
4: Go to plate Zebra 9 Adam 8 Paul 5. 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
2: Copy.
5: Tailgating almost closed at 961. 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Actually, the freeway on the DOT. 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
2: 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We're going to be up with Chandler. Can you advise the supervisor we'll leave the city? Lastly, you're going to be 058.
1: 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Is there a supervisor to copy?
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1: Copy, thank you. 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
4: Unit 1725. Potential serve an order of protection to a juror of Allison, born in 99. White male, 6516. Green and brown, he's a drug user, heavy drinker. Drives a 2025 Toyota Tacoma. He's known to carry and own a gun at 724.
1: Back on Adam deck.
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6: Flag for letter. 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
4: Seven, what's up?
7: Adam, my car is Mitchell Wolf at 16,000 and 210 North 31st Street. Unit 4 for James Hunt. This is left appointment, not answering the 21. Seems to be turned off. They're trying to do a home visit, but they're not answer because they're alone. Answer within 24 hours.
4: Not very slow. I haven't done anything yet.
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6: 233 David.
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1: 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Is there units follow?
4: 726.
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6: And 14 David.
1: Excuse me, 961 Henry, 4031 West San Miguel Avenue, 5600 North. The male on a silver Mustang, license plate 48 Adam 024 on a trailer, hit their block wall and took off, but the trailer and car are still 23. It's going to be Kirsten for contact. It's been 27 hours.
8: 15 George, 2833 West Garfield Street, 411B.
0: 411
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6: 411 Adam, Martyr.
8: 49 Hubbard, Martyr. Doorbell was broken.
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0: Paris, white male, 32 years old, brown long hair and a ponytail, some blue shorts and on weapons. Could I be Michelle for telephone contact? It's been 28 hours. Is there a unit to follow?
1: Inside a white border car behind the church acting suspicious. Caller just wants them to move along and then want a phone call. 720, is there backup?
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4: Three, one out of coffee.
1: I just came back on a 2006 vehicle across. Expires 8/15 of 2026.
4: Thank you.
0: Cool. Nina, the involved party for contact at 7:30 hours.
4: Hold, please.
0: And for the Audible 417 Spirits Lane, residential under Connor Smith, known for contact 7:30, unit to follow.
2: Six one for Adam.
0: 10-4. Information for units in the area of SR-51 and Kickers, reference 510 broadcast, 4x4 Bram, license plate, David, Union, Nora, Bravo, Adam, Robert, Tom. Spray checking and last seen cutting people off. Last seen going southbound on the SR-51. DPS has the info. It's
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5: Want to check Wolfram from Platinum, please. Fine, want some off the property. 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Stadium for contact at 7:31. Anyone make a backup?
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8: Straight you go.
1: Adam has a female at SMP, unresponsive, but she is still breathing.
8: 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You might send 9.
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2: 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Permission to one to attend to the call. It's 733 is our unit to follow. There, unit to follow for the audible. 17-07 East Highland.
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1: 10459th Avenue, Lower Buckeye, just east of power line wire down in the road. No sparks or flames seen. Unknown advised. It's blocking the right east.

0: Now my SRP is sending a tech, no ETA 733.
1: Glittery backpack, sleeping behind the building. Had Tupperware next to him, possibly 237 David. 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
0: The phone number is, can't be completed as dialed, so it's not going through at all.
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0: 615 Edward. We found an open door. We can check it out.
1: I saw we found an open door at 17-07-10. Charlie, it is running slow, but I see they attached it. Trying the registration phone.
2: Copy, thank you.
1: Yeah.

0: Edmund G. Frederick.
1: What was the 101's name on our call?
2: Let me double check. Looks like it's Christina Lombardi.

0: background. Did you guys see that subject when you walked around the house call?
1: Send me that 347 call. It's code 4 for that person as well.
0: Okay. Thank you.

0: Did you have crazy hammer or whatever?
1: Looks like there's some yellow tape that's hardly visible at the bottom. They don't see any flares. Streets has been advised. The information is 741.
2: Code 4, apparently an employee set it off, and we spoke to security out here. They confirmed that it was code 4.
3: I copied code 4, it was just an employee that set it off.

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Detroit Charlie, push on the return, like 8 is 742.

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0: Is MVD down or just running slow?
2: He's 3-2, David. I was going to ask you the same thing. So it must be down.
1: Yes, we're on.
2: 3-2, David. It's just really slow. I finally got stuff back.

0: 933 Adam, I copy your message to me over the trespassing 2829 West Avenue Freeway behind the Michaels. 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It's a semi trailer. 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Complaint needs him 418 Tom. Debbie Dakota, the uniformed, unarmed security guard in a marked vehicle for contact. 746 hours. 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
1: 934 Edward.
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5: 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Are we going with them?
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1: Tom 804.
6: Yeah, myself and Tom 801, we had 10th Street near Alley, 6 Adam Adam, 6 George 6. Push through the ticket, please.
1: 10-4.
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0: 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She was bipolar. Is there a backup unit for this?
4: 1136 Adam.
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0: This is on camera, there's 4 transients camping by the dumpsters, the back of the business, no further information, description, none of weapons, welcome trespass. And 712, you're following at 750.

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1: Copy. Yeah, it's going to be 60 minutes or more.
0: Copy. Thank you.
1: Thank you.

0: 523, code 6.
1: And?
2: What do you want detail?
1: 523, go ahead.
0: 35th Avenue and Greenway Road. Arizona, Lincoln, 7 Adam, 605.
3: He's at 07 for 53 hours. Anyone want to make a backup?
2: 211 Edge.
1: Emergency traffic is 415 Bravo, 313 North 15th Avenue, 511B. Any units to check for the 415 Bravo, 313 North 15th Avenue, 511B. Copy no response from those units, Charlie 5, 754.
2: 515 Adamant.
1: 515 Adamant. Okay, copy.

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1: Second Bravo, copy, thank you.
2: Adam, 4663 East Lafayette Boulevard. The garage window. The resident's name is Paul Bronstein. Is there a backup unit?
0: Unfortunately, David.
2: Copy, thank you. 755.
3: Said it was received 10 minutes ago.
4: We spoke to security on scene. That person's still here, and a supervisor just showed up too. So, go for it. You just deep it out.
3: Copy. Thanks.

0: Tom 523.
1: I am pushing through SRS. That's a vegetation.
0: Okay. Thank you.
2: You're welcome.
0: This 31 Bravo, take care of Mitchell already. I just had to start the emergencies on him.
3: Copy that. I just contacted the conference center for the link. Please clear it though.
0: Copy, thanks.
2: Flying calling for 411 King or 447 Paul on Adam 4. Once again, flying calling for 411 King or 427 Paul on Adam 4.

0: 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Can you voice me my numbers, please?
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2: Yeah, we can do it if you want to meet at Tunnel Slope.
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0: I just had a 510 Frank at 961 7th Street.
1: 7th Street and what?
0: Top 512, RKA 145, Bayes Tahoe, eastbound Mobile from 7th Street, 510 Frank. Not following you, 961 Broadway and 7th Street. I'll be 23 on that.
1: Okay, and I'm sorry, what direction?
0: Eastbound Mobile from 7th Street, Bayes Tahoe, RKA 145.
1: Okay, good. Is there copy in the sky that way, 7th Street and Mobile?
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1: It is 15 South 25th Drive at the juvenile home. Two females in a group home, 16-year-old Mila Hodges. White male, black shirt, khaki pants. And then 15-year-old Alex, white male, thin black shirt, khaki pants, 8 o'clock. Get back at how far 14 am I happy?
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0: This voice at 2350 West Union House Drive. Second hand for one or two soldiers hanging out by the entrance of the property, possibly setting up camp. Once in a move along, it's an ongoing issue. Known for contact at 803.
1: And getting into people's faces at 803. Sir, back up. All right, copy your team.
5: The 2-3-3-0-7-4-2-4-0. 2-14 NM, can you correct this 20 to 43-24 West Judson Drive?
0: 10-4.
2: Also, Tom 512, the, somebody just came by and said that he ditched his vehicle in his neighborhood, southeast of South Street and Broadway, and took off on foot.
1: Have the description in?
0: Tom 14, can you check the area, please?
1: Got it.
6: Surfing Adam 4, you guys had a 5-10 correct,
1: is that correct? We did because I'm on 61. We took off on foot after he ditched the vehicle southeast of 7th Street and Broadway. And 512, you had a description on him? He cannot ID.
0: I just saw 4324 West Judson Drive. And if supervisor copy says if we put this special is 20 due to an occupant instead of having a grand jury warrant reference a previous incident. Looks like info came per patrol loop 22.
1: Copy, Bravo.
0: Copy. You can put me on that call.
1: Thank you. Do I still have any description on the guy?
2: Down 512. Yeah, he said Hispanic, heavy set Hispanic male wearing a black shirt. And he said it looked like he tossed something in somebody's front yard by the vehicle.
1: Okay, he tossed something in someone's front yard by the vehicle.
6: F-15,
1: Control 42. Control
7: 42. I didn't copy. Did you get a supervisor for that, Tommy?
1: It's a 14 score.
7: Copy, thank you.
5: Tom 51, I just switched over. What do you have?
1: Well, Tom 512 is out with the 61. And then the vehicle stopped. Looks like 7th Street and Broadway. And then. Looks like the additional calls adding that the suspect of the run vehicle is a black male 36 foot heavy build black shirt, black pants, brown backpack, unknown weapons.
6: Black male or a Hispanic male for that run vehicle?
1: This person adding this in says it's a black male 30s.
6: the direction of travel that's on foot.
1: Let me check with them, 7.
8: Edward.
0: 221 Edward.
8: Can you show us how the suspect on our call at 2510 West Greenway and code 41 in custody?
0: 10-4, this is Nick 41 in custody. At 807 North.
8: Is there a 1060 that commuters at this location?
0: You said at 1060, 10-4?
8: Yeah, we need a 1060.
0: 1060, that's it. That's like 2510 West Greenway.
3: 57 and 17 there.

0: John Fox, so my witness says the guy stole over by the car.
1: Hanging out when you're
0: looking for somebody to maybe get a hump or something. They take a right off the street of Broadway from 7th Street eastbound. He's right to the right there.
2: 5-11, what's the description?
0: Heavy set Hispanic male, black shirt.
3: Heavy set Hispanic male, black shirt.
2: 5-11, where did the caller say the guy was?
3: Southwest corner of 9th Street and Shipman.
2: What's the description on from the caller?
3: That is a black male, black shirt, black pants, brown backpack, 6-foot heavy build.
2: All right, I'll be with him at 9th Street and Shipman. He's walking south. And what was the vehicle that was involved?
3: That's going to be the H Tahoe.
4: 13-year-old to the wife's mother, Susan, 1994. Hispanic female, 5'2", medium build, owns a hand pistol and is known to get physical in the past and is now refusing to get in contact with his complainant. Drives a 2026 Toyota Camry, charcoal gray in color, Albert for 21 contact at 809. Tell you info.
3: Contact 8-10 hours.
0: Straight and Shipman. 403 X-ray and 419, sorry, we're 23.
3: Thank you.
5: 432 Adam, I'll be out with him as well.
3: Thank you.
6: The aisle is detained.
3: Got the aisle detained on Shipman, who is in?
5: For the X-ray copies detained, we have that vehicle that he bailed out of.
0: Let me make sure we have a witness that can identify him getting out of the vehicle. That's a 1-1.
2: We're the witness detained. Can you guys locate the vehicle?
6: 10-4, 9th Street and Shipman just south. Plates Robert King Adam 1 Frank 5.
3: I copy Robert King Adam 1 Frank 5.
2: Okay, copy. We'll be Bravo 4.
3: Thank you.
5: 421 David. Our wreck's right in the middle of the intersection. We could probably use one more vehicle for cargo weight.
3: Bravo.
2: 7th
3: Street and Broadway. Oh, I'm sorry, 7th Street and Broadway. Is there
0: one unit for 508? 14, I'll take
3: it. 10-14, copy.
5: 432, Adam. Can a caller say where he threw something in? He threw a gun holster when we came up on him. So I'm assuming he must have thrown the gun in someone's yard, and I remember a caller saying something about they saw him throw it.
7: Yeah, the Michael Kors store is in 600, so I don't know if their address is off or if they moved.
4: You want me?
7: In his pocket.
3: Copy. He has keys to the vehicle in his pocket.
2: 31 Adams, which
3: is... 7-4.
7: Anyone add a moment on it, Amazon?
3: Copy.
4: A13 Nora? Can you please make me up a commercial burglary call for Maryville High School and pump 812 Adam on it, please?
3: 10-4. Copy. Let me try it again. Sorry about that. That should be good now.

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3: Got positive ID from the voter and the list outstanding.
4: Okay, 12.
5: I'm sorry, I missed the first part of that, but nobody's outstanding, though.
4: I copy. No one's outstanding. Were you able to identify that director or not yet?
5: My witness refused to stick around to identify. He lives in that neighborhood and party for safety, so he said he didn't want to do that. I don't know if there's another caller that put him behind the wheel or not.
4: No, the other caller I had been a long contact, and they just saw him leaving the area by the vehicle.
6: Tom 511, right now we have him within a few feet of the vehicle when we got here, and he had the vehicle keys in his pocket.
4: Okay, Tom 511, copy?
5: I do.
7: We're for the audible at 5656 North 17th Ave. The commercial in motion is coming from the east door, 21 for the premises. The touch of the call is 815, is there units below?
0: What's that?
7: 10-4.

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2: Again.
1: It's going to be a 961 12th Street and Thomas Road just south. Two vehicles, concrete with silver Mazda CX-7. Rear-ended by a gray Toyota Camry at 860. 612, David, for traffic.

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1: This is 637-34-2070 Silver to the school. Right now, 30 sleeping in a silver Dodge truck with damage to the front bumper. Legs gonna be out, and he's parked in front of the space to space in the school on the west side. Ready for contact. It's 817 unit fallen, please.
2: Two thirty, David.
1: Okay.

0: 10:14, it is the entire intersection at 7th Street Broadway, blocked off.
1: No, so eastbound, the buses are going to have to make a southbound turn on 7th Street for now, unless they're in the number one lane. We have the curb lane and the middle lane blocked off. We also have a southbound at Broadway shut down. They can make an eastbound turn from southbound.
0: Copy.
2: Thank
3: you. Happy. If we can have him come up from the west to the east and just take my spot here in the number two lane for eastbound traffic on Broadway. And if I can get one more to block off the turn lane for westbound traffic.
0: Is there one way to have that way for the turn lane for westbound 7th and that way?
4: 423 David, I'll head that way.
0: 423 David, copy.
4: Come from 35 Pinnacle.
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0: For 12 days, that trespassing is 2733 West Buckeye. For business, they need 8 subjects removed from the property, possibly using drugs. They do have an encampment with carts and tarps. Manager Robert wants contact at 820. Is there backup?
1: Fuck you, David. You just put me on a call on 41. Can you put me back on the 961 at 7th Street, Bradley?
0: Oh, yeah. Thank you.

0: I'll follow up.
1: Go ahead.
0: Our witness observed a collision. He observed the 510 Frank, and then when he came to the neighborhood on his way home about a minute or two after the collision, he saw this guy gathering items from the driver's seat of the vehicle.
1: So when he observed it and the 510 Frank, when he went home a minute later, he saw the set gathering items from that vehicle.
2: And MVD is still running slow.
1: So. 421 David, Charlie 16 is over here.
3: K25E. Do you want to send your brother?
1: Hello.
2: Anyone? Tommy, no one is trying to clear.
4: Yes, ma'am.
2: Copy, thank you.
3: We're 23, David. Where did 42 Bravo, what's the turn lane that he want blocked?
0: Or new employees that form up in there.
1: Block up, brother.
4: 42 Bravo, 10-9.
3: 422, David. You can point to, I can hear.
1: Okay.
2: Conf witness the 961 Henry. Says going southbound, there was a blue sedan rear-ended a gold van in the middle of the intersection. Conf says white van and sedan went eastbound, unknown if they're if they stopped Conf. Just seen it. Information at 823.
3: Adam. Can you try to get me a 964 Spanish speaker, please?
2: Hello. Is there a 964 Tom for 12th Street and Thomas Road?
3: 611, Adam. I'll head that way.
2: Okay, thanks. Street and Thomas Road.
1: 421 David.
2: Trying.
1: Black White Honda Odyssey and the Corolla that went eastbound to 8:24 hours.

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1: 10-14.
0: And the driver who was sitting here has some chest pains, and you're on fire for things.
1: Pepper.
2: Four-three-four, David.
3: Let's see if 43 Adams available for this call.
1: 47.
4: Clark, 824.
5: He has to make a backup in 907 for fires using Strand Island 16 feet.
3: Yeah, we have an elderly 101. It seems like she might have dementia. She's a little bit out of it. Her husband's in there. He's not on Henry, but he's looks like he's been in here for a while.
1: Okay, you do not need fire to go out?
3: No.
1: Okay.
5: $735, Adam.
0: Yeah, I'll give it a try. I'll tell our caller in a few.
1: $434,
3: David. No, I just have the fire come out and check out the elderly 101.

0: 23 in the area.
1: Copy. 6th Avenue at the College Cup. Looks like classroom number 9, motion, and then copy room motion, acted at 811. It's 826, is our backup.
0: 516 David.
1: 516 David, copy.

0: 323, send me the trespass from Center Ave.
1: Center of the unit, 4312, West Cactus.
2: Thank you, Bravo 17.
1: Number.
2: Air 15, let's have for another unit on this channel.
1: Yeah, 10-4, 4312, West Cactus.
2: What's that number, please?
1: 4312.
3: That subject is waiting in front of. Kenny has a restraining order against X and hasn't been served yet. He's waiting near the babysitter's house with Carlos of 1989. Kenny's male, 5'7", 200 pounds. Usually carries a knife and complainant's not there.
4: The X-ray system is the one up for the backup.
0: Copy. Thank you. Appreciate it.
2: Six
1: 4
5: 10-4. Good one, David.
4: Thank you. 10-4 was just trying to clarify which vehicle you're wanting to tow. It's the one at 7th Street and Broadway, 10-4?
5: Yeah, the record's already here.
4: Wonderful, thanks.

0: Please go ahead with the code 6.
1: Okay. Coming 23 here in a second to 7th Street and Broadway. Who needed me to take their spot again?
0: Is there a backup unit for this?
2: 713, David.
0: Copy, thank you, at 8:30.
3: Adam 2, we're code 4 engine.
0: Copy.
3: Eastbound traffic.
0: Roger, Charlie.
1: Copy, thanks.
0: Okay.
3: We're going to, myself and my partner, we're going to switch over to Adam 2.
0: Hi, Bobby, thank you.
4: And the his vehicle to call.
5: Apartment 1111, there is a gate code in the call. The girlfriend's daughter's 23 big on the doors and windows, refusing to leave. Daisy Padilla, 12-5 of 2002, Hispanic female, 5-1-140, black, teen top, blue jeans, arrived on foot. Contact is Aaron, 831, unit to follow.

0: 84 David, was that back up in 83?
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0: 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I copy your message for the audible. It's at 16,601 North 12th Street apartment complex. Audible from the fitness center with two televisions. Two of the televisions were at 8:15. It's 8:32 and you get fallen.
1: Very well, David.
0: Thank you.
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3: Thomas Road, Alshead Site. White male, thin, 5'10", tan baggy shirt, black bag. No further information or description on the subject. Driv was at the bus stop when comp drove by. He was walking back and forth from the street to the sidewalk. Is there a backup unit for this? Copy, thank you. At 8:33.
4: North Greenway, you said?
5: West Greenway. We're going to be with Arizona Bravo Victor Sierra 3255.
4: 10-4.

0: AP Woodward, trespasser 1525 North 51st Avenue, raising canes, about 20 homeless on the drive-through side on the property. Multiple cars are pulling up to them buying drugs. There's also a female on the patio that got removed. Contact is the manager at 835.
1: Or he threw a drink in the store an hour ago. They just want to remove. It's 835. Need a backup. Need a backup. 835. X-ray 23. Thank you.

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0: Good check welfare, 2709 East Cannon Drive. Complaint for fraud. We complaint has received 60 calls from a 101 Gina Rojo. Come for the description, rambles to complainant and is angry and it's overwhelming to the District 21. Complaint is concerned for her house. Gina 21 is attached to the call. Becky for 21 caught it at 836. I'll be 603, David, attached.
2: Welfare. 2702 West Devon. Christian with Yorkshire at the Bridget Suite. Christian McLean's cousin William, white male, 64 years old, 6'2, average heavy build. Never weapons, but has 390 issues. His daughter recently overdosed and they haven't been able to reach him since last Wednesday. I don't remember such a thing alone as far as she's aware. I cut the 121 contact. It's 837.
0: Copy, thank you. David?
3: Good. I have a fight call, 4203 East Washington Street. It's a black male in his 40s, black shirt, blue jeans, and a weapon on a train. Purple with light rail security. That's 3763 East Washington. Is there a backup unit for this?
4: Hey, but adding to that, the gentleman moved out last week. He shouldn't live there anymore.
5: Oh, I copy. No, also they moved out last week. Reference first drive. Shouldn't be there. Was there a sergeant that copied that traffic on first drive?
6: 41, my copy.
5: 41, Adam, thank you. Yes, that is down or extremely slow right now.
0: Left corner. Two white males, transients, and a white Dodge pickup camped out in the area, creating a mess. Check for contact at 838. Is there units below?
7: 423 West Virginia for domestic. The son, Ferdinand, phobia from 85 on drugs, possibly has green pants on. Did some 415 Bravo yesterday. Today, they just want him out of the house. Contact is Cecilia, who... maybe there. 839. You need to follow.
5: And today, but they heard he carried from that. If he's a repeat shoplifter, he's inside currently. It's 839. Is there a backup?
7: 4315 West McDowell. We've got a 647 Victor, 6139 West Cherry Lynn.
6: And you.
5: 516, David, thank you. And then I think he's wearing blue jeans. He's in a verbal walking around the property now.
6: Chill of an Adam, you can send me the other oval with Ty Chilling on Davella.
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5: 1214, Tom, thank you. Is there a backup from 216 West Cody Drive? Other unit 4414, Thomas Beck, up on that 502 216 West Cody Drive, about 5800 South, 421B.
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5: 423 David.
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1: I'm 51, I copy.
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3: Four oh three Charlie, the victim of the car accident out here on 7th Street Broadway is going to Pitt Sam via Rescue 22 precautionary.
0: I'm sorry, did you say Rescue 22?
3: Yeah, Rescue 22.
0: Okay, thank you.
4: You're welcome to that.
0: Thank you.
5: 403 Davidson at 585, please.
0: 403 David, thank you. Ray and Rat Circle on Ray just west. Trees blocking the lane of eastbound traffic and streets of device. It's 843.

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2: Six 41 Rattles, you run the plate for me.
0: 10-4, go ahead.
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0: 10-4.

0: It's going to be that 961 43rd Street and Stanford Drive. Compass in a gray Nissan Altima. And it was with a sign and a tree at 8:45.
1: Copy.
0: Thank you.
2: Hi, copy. He's just letting me know as soon as you get a head back.
1: Copy.
3: In 2009, white female, 5'4", 246 pounds, white t-shirt, brown shorts, brown shoes, brown hair, and brown eyes. Just that good. About 4 o'clock this morning, on undressed travel. Information, 8:46 hours.
4: Your court has got an order of protection to serve on both her sons, Esteban and Alexander Nunez. One's born in 75, the other in 79. Esteban's wearing a gray shirt, 10 shorts. It's 8:46. Is there a backup?
5: 4-2-2-2.
4: 422 David, thank you. Okay, 22 David is making that back. Unless you want to go as well.
2: In front of me. It's the air unit may be available.
0: I'll check more units for 77 Northern.
6: I'm 51. I think I missed it. Where is the suspect vehicle in this 6100 deal?
4: 9th Street,
2: Sean. Pass construction zone to verify the plate.
7: This is your way. We're coming from down to 400.
2: Copy. We're approaching Central Northern Eastbound. It's a white four-door Grand Cherokee.
8: I just got your reference to 7th Street, our suspect. Don't look at him. He's going to be transported for cautionary by Rescue 32. I'll give you the location.
4: Okay, so you're Bobby, cut it out.
5: What's your mobile?
4: The suspect also being transported for cautionary, Rescue 30.
5: Copy. 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
5: And copy.
4: He's asking if you guys have someone to ride with the suspect.
8: Yeah, we'll transport the 401 extra.
4: Okay.
0: I copy. They got eyes into our northern.
2: 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Far away, Eastbound.
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7: 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Should have canine search real helpful.
2: 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So far he's condition white. Speed limit and using turn signals.
0: I copy, going to speed limit.
5: Six drive, you know how it's going.
0: Okay.
9: 622 Henry, can you add me to that? I am deceased now.
0: 4.
5: Okay,

0: 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Emergency traffic at 961 Henry 3167, Grand Street 725B.
1: We're approaching 12th Street Northern. Stay on.
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0: I'm
2: sorry, Northern.
0: Houston.
2: I know, okay, I'm sure on for the surgeon electric plane.
1: 641 Bravo, when we get more units, we'll just try out high risk and take off. We'll just let it go.
3: A22 Edwards, give me 627 Victor 613 West Cherry Lane. It's the same from the prior incident where BHU was going to handle. He's saying people are following him in vehicles. Contact is for 850.
4: Mark 12 David, special.
0: Mark 12 David, copy.
5: 41 Adam, monitor.
0: 41 Adam, copy to monitor.
3: A baseball cap and a Hispanic female black shirt. Contact is Stephanie, 851.
1: Hello, you sound.
0: Copy, 663, and Northern.
3: Dial two white males and unclothing in the front. And then one's in the back behind the building. They have an encampment set up. They want trespass. Contact is Lupita, 851 Union Dollar.
4: If you're able to go fire and help them out.
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4: Possibly headed to the 51. Do we want to pull them over before we get to the 51 or let them get on the 51?
5: 63, Adam. If you got enough units before the 51, just try to get the traffic stopped before the 8 gets on the way.
0: Okay. Do you need a Sergeant Ted out there?
6: We're code 4 for now, thank you.
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7: Can you send that 1070 to SL? 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
0: Okay.
3: A14 number, it's another trespasser at Circle K, 4930 North 91st Avenue, 852.
8: 200 Charlie. Can you contact McCall and let him know I have arrived and ask him what building he'll be coming out of?
0: Hey, Gabby. They're refusing to leave. And I want 21 contact at 853. Care back up.
9: Alright, 13 Adam.
0: 13 Adam, copy. 30 Charlie.
5: Trying to Charlie.
0: I go straight to voice now.
8: Kathy, thank you.
5: For, I'll be out with them. Let's go for
0: here.
2: Yes, sir. Out. Trying to open the door here.
5: All right. I am black. I need a track suit walking back to the officers. Came out of the driver's door.
0: I copy.
2: Some. For them now, hard to tell through the windows, guys. I can't clear the rest of the vehicle for them.
0: I copy. Hard to clear the rest of the vehicle. Not that.
10: Maybe 420 West Tamara Street.
0: I'm sorry, 420 West Tamara.
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0: First, I mean, let's get head over to them. 420 West Tamaris, Hayden Kirk.
1: Six 21 Bravo, vehicle's empty, go for it. Thank you, unit.
0: I copy you.
1: Yes.
0: I copy, vehicle is clear, it's code 4. 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Copy. And it was thrown out of Mesa, we couldn't see how it was thrown from since it's Mesa.
12: Go ahead.
0: Copy, at 8:55.
1: We're code 4, 1 in custody, vehicle's clear. Thanks, everybody.
0: Vehicle 4, 1 in custody, SFS 1 just north, 8:56. Copy. It's going to be at the 3334 East Montecito Avenue. Going from the front door and living room motion. Is there a backup unit for this?
12: Still working out.
0: Copy at 8:56. Go ahead.
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0: Can you just send out your plate? 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
0: I need to start up for a fight at 700 West Jackson Street, by Phil B. Copy, no response from those units. Charlie 5, 857. Is unit for 700 West Jackson?
12: 5-1 picture in position.
0: 10-4.
1: This is the relative.
0: Okay.
14: 51B, the monitor.
15: 51 Bravo, the monitor.
0: Okay. Message for the check welfare. 918 East Pasadena Avenue, 5000 North. It's a house in CSO. Got a call from a James of calling from New York.
1: Copy.
0: Copy. All right, thank you. This is Tom, unit clearing. 414, Tom.
10: References 502. Does the Griffin have anything to do with this?
0: Anyone know if the girlfriend has anything to do with this? Reference to 502.
15: 421 David. I haven't looked on the order yet to see if she's listed. But it sounds like the guy's the one that broke the window.
0: Sounds like the guy's the one that broke the window.
16: 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I'm about 23.

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1: That can help out on Charlie 4. They're at the QT 83rd Avenue in McDowell.
2: School Road. 736 Adam.
0: Copy, thank you. It's the 5 to 6 subjects on the west side of the business using 237 David at 859.
1: Adam, let me ask her real quick. It was probably road rage. It's on Charlie 4. Is there another unit that can help him?
3: 8-1 Indian, what's it?
1: 10-4, Charlie 4.
4: 81 Adam, I'm headed that way.
1: Copy.

0: you for it. We're calling our beef.
1: Copy, thank you.
2: Chief Wolf, can you tell me my numbers, please?
3: Hi, who is the unit? 212 Edward?
2: Edward.
3: Your number is 100-1680.
2: Copy that. Thank you very much.
0: I'm going to ask the girlfriend for side B, her to catch her.
2: Two Debbie, call 4-1 custody.
0: 4-2 David, code 4-1 custody, Nancy.
4: Tom 42, can you run a play for me for expiration?
0: Go ahead.
4: That'll be Arizona Paul, David Adam, 0 Edward Nora.
1: I have a stolen license plate, 3424 East Veteran Street. Black SUV with no license plate behind client's vehicle. Looks like a black male in a 3510, heavy build, black clothing, got out of the vehicle to take a license plate. Had a blurry camera footage.
0: White male mid 70s, medium build, red shirt, blue jeans, cast on his right foot, white hair, transient, wrestling named Roger in a wheelchair. He's camping on the south side of the listed 20 next to the double doors if he's going to leave, and they do have signs posted. It's 903 hours, say, in a 12. It's 8240, 6840, 6045 East Monroe, 516 East.
3: Turn for any units in the area of 7th Street and Thunderbird, reference a speeding vehicle. The vehicle is a white Nissan Murano with plate Adam Charles 1390 with a male and female occupant last seen westbound about 2 minutes ago. Information only at 3 after 9.
2: Adam.
0: 10 for this traffic on Charlie 8. Again, Charlie 8, your backup.
5: 515 David, I'll switch over.
0: Okay, Charlie 8.
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0: Copy.
1: Is there a bomb unit for this?
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0: Good.
3: 251 at 19209 North 17th Drive. There's 3 dogs, 2 German Shepherds, and a white dog running all over the street, barking at passersby. Rack's been advised. And we have an update that says there's about 20 dogs now at 4 after 9.
0: What's
7: going on? The lady that's good for.
0: Okay.

0: Pero bueno.
1: 1155 North 51st Avenue. It's going to be a black male beard, red hat, white shirt, black pants, refusing to leave, walked outside, possibly on the south side of the property. Contact is Gilbert 906 Unit 12.
0: 33 Edward.
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0: In the call on at 27 Glendale, could you please clear that an I? We're going to stay on it. We're going to run a couple tickets out here.
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2: Got on the call, come in at 80-year-old named Glenna. 1845, white female in a flower dress with gray hair, left without shoes, pushing a walker southbound 19th Avenue. Jasmine there for contact. She's going to be the RN. It's 900 in an hour.

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1: Copy, thank you. 13 West Harmont Drive. Type in the Polaria and the code is attached to the call. 101 jumps the fence into the private community's pool area and might have accidentally broken some pool equipment while trying to jump the fence. It's a black female, 25 years old, 5'6", 150 pounds, wearing a dark blue head wrap and a black crop top and a black skirt, no known weapons. It's 9:13.
2: Mary pulled over in front of the 20 Icon 16-year-old daughter who was out front, resting southbound towards Highland. There, Rebecca, seen it?
0: 15 David, I got.
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1: Can you be the 42 Ocean at 705 East Cocopah, violent towards the PD. A server ordered to Irma Linda at 914. Units follow.
2: Six green, David.
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0: 634 David for him. Could you read off the target address for this call, please?
1: 422 East Presidio.
2: Okay, 917,

0: Claro, dice Carl.
1: 621.
0: 621, Bravo.
1: Could you make me a new card for the 488, Victor? It was unrelated to the last call I was on. And then push through the report, please.
0: Definitely.
2: 659, would you push Pasadena to P1 as an I?
0: 10-4.

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1: Yep. 516 Ring, I'm Wolfman, I'll get away.
0: 10-4 at the Respite Center, contact Armstrong or Susan, she's going to be in the scooter. Needs to pick up some jewelry and property, wasn't observed with security at 918. You know, call us? And what's Madison?
2: 514
0: difference. 10-4. 200X, are you checking?
2: No, accident, I'm sorry.
0: Hey, copy. You're from vehicle supplement, 1211 East Roosevelt.

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0: 917 Diana.
1: 10-4.
2: Sir, check both here. Can you show us at apartment 2053, please?
1: 10-4.
0: Call, please, for me.
1: Sure.
0: Let her know I'm in the southwest corner, pull up and out.
1: Okay.
0: In Madison. So it's 901 2014 Indian School 712B.
1: 921 Edward for traffic. Sir, back with you for the 901
3: 24. This is my current hospital.
1: Copy, thank you.
0: I copy. I'll circulate a couple more times. You can 22 anybody else to come in. I'll take care of it. Thank you.
1: 12 Edward and 14 David, you guys can send 22.
0: Got it.
1: Sleep on the bench, River Pines, and then a Ribble with the Park Rec Supervisor Robert. It's 9:29 hours. Trying to clear.
0: Chief Javik is residential, 3009 East Campbell, 732B. The 9 East Campbell and the 713B.
2: 714.
0: 14, I'll back up Charlie 7921.
2: 14, David.
1: Copy, thank you.
0: Thanks, bro. I'm already over there.
1: Copy, thanks.

0: You did today with your traffic. There's St. David for traffic.
1: Yeah.
0: It says, theft by fraud, 5517 North 27th Avenue, Unit 11. Someone's been using client's information to make charges on the client's account. Give a suspect's address, and they're outside waiting to confront them. It's Virginia and a blue traded Corolla, 912 Adam Mercy, and it's back up 920 Towers. X-35-11 Charlie on your info.
1: X-35-11 Charlie, cook, thank you.
0: Thank you.

0: 231 David for traffic.
1: Two three David, you can turn my off.
0: 10-4. So 601-13604-023. Become Solutions Group Home, resident AWOL, his name is Tony, 1969, Indian male. White baseball cap, light cream shirt and gray shorts, long black socks, black and gray sneakers. He's a veteran, no known dementia, but does have vision and hearing impairment. He left on foot sometime before breakfast, before 0600 hours. The Terry for contact at 924. He is following.
2: 2-3 for David.
0: Thank you. 23 Star left. Client is trying to tow a rental 2024 Kia as a rental company wants it back. And the subject at 20 has the vehicle chained to a pole and is being confrontational, refusing to give the vehicle back. To white male, 35 to 40, heavy build, wearing blue shorts, no shirt, no known weapons, nothing physical. Skyler for contact at 924. Is there a unit to pull? Our unit to follow for the fight, 2623 East 0.
3: 603 David, I can head over. References, qualities. Motorcycles were tagged. If you want to let her know, if somebody wants to come back later and tell them they can, it was July 16th, I believe.
0: I copy.
4: 622 Henry Grimshaw.
0: Go ahead.
4: I don't know if there's another unit that could head over to the area of 19th Ave and Dunlap to look for this Glenna Petro gal. One of the air facility people thinks they see her near the light rail station over there. She does not have any Alzheimer's or dementia or anything like that. She's just refusing care at this point. She's also not court ordered, so it's just a checkup affair to see what's going on with her and if she needs help.
3: 24, we're
4: going to
3: be 23. What does she wear?
4: Dress, and she has gray hair, no shoes on, and there may be an employee either nearby or trying to contact her. I'm not sure at this point if they're watching her.
3: Okay.

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0: 620 Charlie.
1: Alright, I guess she's at the bus stop by the Circle K at 19th and Dunlap. I think it's going to be the eastbound bus stop that she's out in front of.
0: Copy 19th,
2: 7th, 10th. Sorry, Shepard, we caught you. We'll head out of there.
0: I copy. 69 Charlie.
2: First, my call, if there's any idea, please.
0: 10-4.

0: 231 David Franklin.
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0: 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It's just info.
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3: 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I-17 7th Street, just north from the white pickup.

0: 620 forever.
1: 620 forever.
2: Yeah, we're all in planning Earth.
0: The bus stop is okay. Do they have any next of kin or maybe some emergency contact info or something for Earth? Could you call on somebody?
2: Yeah, 622 Henry. There is. We've tried to call her. They're not answering or picking up. Her charts also show that she is transient, so that she doesn't have an address either.
0: Seems not to want to go back, but we'll see if she'll try to take any other services.
3: I'm not sure if they've got one or not.
1: Okay. Mm-hmm.

0: 622 out of traffic.
1: Five one six ring. Can you send me 917? I'll be 23 minutes.
0: Okay.
2: Six
0: 22
2: Adam.
0: For the 5350 East Avis Street, Vista Senior Living on the southeast side. I advise he is hearing a verbal argument. Advise there are transients, two male voices, and one one-on-one voice heard. No mention of weapons, and he saw a white male, 5'8", brown hair, no known weapons, no further description. David lost contact with 932, is there units full? Is there a unit to follow for the 5350 East Ava?
2: 622 Bravo, I'll follow.
0: Copy. Holding a 961 2009 Miss Wendell, 9900 Bravo, 1201 East Desert.
3: Being flagged down by security at heat relief. 20 West Jackson, and someone could stand by in case anything to assist.
0: So no, you know 20 West Jackson.
2: Yes, I mean, send in at 318 on Paradise Lane.
3: Hi, how could you stand?
2: Nine thirty three Bravo,
3: and your backup's really 933.
1: That was
3: Munner. Is there a backup for the 211 alarm, 9-2-8-25 on 51st Avenue?
4: Actually, kind of appears that one of the clients here stole another person's dog, and she's not happy about it and throwing items. Could you make me a card up, please?
5: Yes, of course. I copy. One client stole another person's dog. They're not happy about it, and they're throwing things. 20 West Jackson.

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1: Okay.
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3: 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That is his dog. We're code 4 here.
1: Okay, they're not walking out to test his own dog. He's walking out with it, and you're code 4 on Jackson.

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0: I copy 101 miles, 586 at 937. And 612 David, 3961, 2009 with Glendale at the Quick Trip. Clear on the street, complaints in this vehicle versus a Kia Optima. The city vehicle is a white Chevy Silverado. David for contact at 937.
3: I'm going to Tatum and Deer Valley. Roger, I'm on trouble. 4141 with Glendale. 9-1-2-8.
4: Copy, thank you. It's going to be Tatum and Deer Valley. Complaint is in a white 2017 Toyota Camry versus a white Kia SUV. Pat for contact at 938.
5: The unit fellow for the site 4141 with Glendale 914B.
6: I love Adam.
5: Go to Taylor 9.
6: 9 to announce this matter.
7: Okay, is the Husky lying on this pavement? Thinks the dog may be 651 Adam from the hot pavement.
6: Or
7: backup unit for this?
8: 714 Adam.
9: Copy at 938. 414 Tom. Give me that 459 Robert.
8: 10-4.
6: Yeah, I'm afraid I'm coming back.
0: 10-4. 14 at 1500 East Camelback. At Camelback Hyundai dealership is holding his vehicle and refusing to release it as he owes storage fee since he was in the process of trading his vehicle. Payam for contact at 939. Is there unit 12?
6: 612. Yeah, but I can go far.
0: I copy.

0: I copy. Take 11 out of me. You can send me that 961.
1: 961-2009 with Sandra at the QT. Record on the street. Complaints in a city vehicle. White Chevy Silverado versus a gray Kia Optima. David for contact at 940.

0: get just a couple more units reference this unknown trouble, 4141 West Glendale. Looks like there's approximately four subjects inside fighting. So being worked on Charlie 9941.
1: Going

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1: Code 4-1 in custody.
2: Yeah, copy. Code 4-1 in custody. We're at 7-3 at 9:43 hours.
3: Avenue?
0: Pretty Toronto. 10-4,
2: Charlie 7.
0: Very
2: Toronto. I'm Dale from 63rd Avenue in Royal Palm. Around 9:15, the color station male was grabbing 1-1 by the back of the head, and 9-1 Charlie turned in the back with a shiny object, then got into a white Chrysler Sebring, no plate. Glendale PD did go out and they did not find a crime scene. It's a black male, 30 to 40. It's a white t-shirt, blue, black jeans, white shoes, and a white female, 30 to 40. Pink shirt, pink pants. Unknown direction of travel on northern. It's information at this point. It's 9:43.

0: 301 North 2nd Avenue, 518 Beat.
1: Jacob?
2: That's northbound on 18th Avenue. The complaint was at Starbucks in the northeast corner. 944.
3: Department on July 3rd. Someone walking northbound 27th Avenue. He saw the complainant waved and never showed up for court yesterday. It's building F. Complainant does have a walker, hard to get around. We'll take 21, saying this subject, Drake, has a bench warrant. Jail for 21, contact 944, is it unit 12?

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0: information for 9600 units for receiving broadcast 35th Avenue, Peoria, going eastbound. White Border sedan, Victor Zebra Adam 5, Young Robert was speeding in the area. Again, last thing eastbound is information 945, 60 clear.
1: Emergency traffic is at light 1601 or 27th Avenue, 825B. And units that can start off with a speed call. 825 David and your backup Charlie to 8, it's 946 hours. Over.
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1: On Everett Drive in Tatum. 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

0: following set, 5035 West Baseline, 834B. 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
1: Xiaomi Coast 6 prior here to 3rd Ave, Washington, Arizona. John, Adam, Adam, 0, John 4, runway driver.
2: That's right, 11, you're copying.
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0: Anyone that can set up on this hot call, we are holding with D35 on the baseline.

0: there's any 400 units that can start up on us after we have holding at the Safeway 5035 West Baseline, where we're following. It's the 834V on Charlie 8, 950.
1: Do you see 31 Adam could go instead of doing the paper at 800?
0: 831 Adam? Can you start up on this hot call?
2: I'm a quick detail, I don't have over.
0: 81 Adam, you copy?
1: Tickler, he's going to start in a minute. Looks like all the other ADT units are tied up, so if we can get somebody from another area to help out.
0: Anyone that can start up 5035? Charlie.
1: Hey, you have a monitor.
0: 10-4.
3: Hey, Peter, did we just finish up on our 50 personal monitor?

0: 14 ever. Your call's going to be a check welfare at Circle K 10712. Us standing in school, try to contact us 601 Susan, born in 81, MCSOs at Lake Pleasant, where the last thing was on the phone. Just heard from yesterday that it was her work phone, and they want to see if she's still there, 952.
1: First and groceries. I just drove to the area with the number 3, and I didn't observe any missing street signs. Like, can you just distill that as the number 3? Number.
0: For me to pick up the child. Contact is in a white van parked closer to Earl in the parking lot, 952.
2: And she lays and does all the head count about the cats are out there. And if this is a newborn from a litter, she'd want to know the count.
3: Right.
1: I'll recommend we come out with
2: her name. Tell her, hey, we got a homeless lady out here with her.
1: Unknown if anyone is still inside or not. No stop is 23, but Michelle for 21, contact at 953.
4: Black clothing, white and black sandals with a backpack, chef knife in her left pocket. She was trespassed yesterday and she's back on property, and it looks like she's got a Phoenix 52. It is 953. Is there backup?
5: T33M. This is SR 51 and Bell Road just east. Is that on the 63 side or is that 200?
1: Yes, I found 61 is going to be 600. I'll update it.
4: Okay, X-ray 11, you following?
6: All right,
4: thank you.
6: 453. Can I have a sergeant give me a call? 602-768-1679.
0: Sergeant, copy.
4: Okay, thank you. It's 954.
7: Please send me that number.
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1: Go ahead.
2: We're going to be at 590 McDowell in the Walgreens parking lot with Arizona Adam 0, Adam 3, Robert Young.
0: SR-51 info, just east Gray Chevy Equinox versus unknown vehicle, unknown direction of travel. Keep your contact at 956.
3: Fairway David, that was the 61 on Paradise Village Parkway.
0: Paradise Village Parkway, an automated 961. Gotten a response on callback, and the 20 is for rapid SOS. It's 956.
1: Setting up camp and wanting to move along. Nobody's there for contact. 956 hours. They're calling it full.
3: Well. 51 at Bell. Did that happen on the freeway? Are we sure about that?
0: I'll check.
1: Number 35, David. Oh, thank you. I've got Caroline from Banner, Ocotillo ER. Just wanting one of you guys to call to give some info on that female. You know, I'm going to start up on that 239 19th Avenue Village Drive. It's 957.
0: 61. 14.
4: 221 Everett.
1: Thank you. Supervisor Monitor.
4: 20 Bravo Monitor.
1: Come in. 8 hours, dealing as well.
0: If you remember, I can take care of it.
1: Answer.
5: Mel was flagged down by a group of transients for an unresponsive female in the alley. They think overdosing. Fire is en route. And I copy your 23. Is there a unit for backup?
4: Bravo. 516 Bravo,
5: copy.
6: Seven is exam. Who put me out with a transit? 24th Street Roosevelt, the northeast corner of this.
1: What do you have out there?
6: I'm just out with transit. They're doing a sweep.
1: Yes, sir.
3: For Lennon Bravo, for the check worth on 17th Avenue.
5: Thank you. It's 908 North 17th Avenue, Unit 5. Looks like DCS is calling in. They want you to check on a 2-year-old child, make sure she's cut for. Looks like there was a domestic between the mother and father, Anazi Smith and Sheila Wilson. The dad was arrested. The mother's been uncooperative DCS. It's 959. Is there a backup?
4: 514 David.
5: 514 David, copy.
4: Okay, thanks.
0: You're welcome.
2: 6-3 David, send me that one.
0: 10-4 for the 951 Henry SR-51 in Bell, just east. Gray Chevy Equinox versus a non-vehicle, unknown direction of travel, Mary, contact at 10 o'clock.

0: 18 to Charlie. 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
2: Take your 681 on Mayfront, please.
1: Mayfront at CVS occurred on the street. A white Toyota Corolla and a white Dodge Ram. They both pulled into the parking lot at 10:03.
3: Okay, 961 71st Street in Kierland, and another at 3739 East Bell.

Text rate 16, that's 647 at 11 West Washington at Nick the Greek. Three homeless subjects with bags and belongings hanging out on the property refusing to leave. They just want them removed. Yeah, it's 1006.

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1: 603 Davidson.
0: Complaint advising the vehicle left, so it doesn't seem to be related.

0: 931 Bravo.
1: 931 Bravo.
0: Yeah, if I could just have another unit roll this way, they need to do some SSTs on one of the drivers down here.
1: Is there another unit to follow the FST 3449 West Country Gables Drive, 15,000 North?
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4: Nine for Grand Roof, head up.
0: Thank you.
5: 13 on Jackson.
1: Okay, thanks. 209 West Jackson, unit 417. Natasha just needs to get belongings from the property manager. She's leaving the parking lot, Blue Nissan Rogue. It is 10-08.

0: Are you able to reopen an old incident from a couple weeks ago and put us on for follow-up?
1: Incident number?
0: 951-292. Yeah, that's your original incident, but we're going to do a follow-up near 73rd and Crittenden.
1: Okay, I'm going to put you on it in who?
0: 812 India, 814 Edward, and the Charlie unit that was clear on the roof.
1: And then 75th Island, Crittenden?
0: 73rd for now.
1: Okay.
2: Six twenty, Charlie.
3: If we start firing my way from one of my drivers here, I end up head and neck pain and also dizziness and not feeling too good. I just want to check him out.
1: 10-4. Copy. 63 Adams.
4: Yeah, if 63 unit can go over to the 41st Street Heating House and meet up with 233 Adam.
3: We copy.
1: Okay, Nora, can you push my call through as an R, please?

0: 63 Adam. What's this 233 Adam have? I don't see him on the course.
1: Stand by.
0: Okay.
1: Switch, and I'll send you a message back.
0: Okay.

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2: Six six David, I'm busy.
1: 10-4 is down.
2: Okay. Thank you.
1: Thank you.

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1: Any 63 unit to go with 233 Adam?
2: Six 63 to

0: 12 West Grant Street, 514 B. I copy. 643 David.
1: Yeah, that thing that 32 units going on, that 37-39, that is related to mine. That's your half of my car, so we can go to an 8.
0: At 19th Avenue, Sandra, making big 236 to the complainant won't leave. Also with a white male, thin, unauthorized clothing, has two dogs in the white van. Ex has history of being physical, was arrested 5 days ago. Also has a warrant, there's a Brandon for contact at 10:15.
2: Alright. 620 Charlie.
0: 620 Charlie.
2: You're a little busy right now. Any chance you can push this call if there's an accident?
0: 10-4.
3: I need to go to medical. Caller's name is Benjamin. Or Ruby for contact. It's 10-15 hours.

0: 515 Admira, theft is at Circle K 1834 West Grant Street. Civic Soul photo stills on the property near the air machine. White female, red bandana, black shirt. And then a white male, balding, gray tank top. No known weapons either. It's 10:16 hours. Is there a backup?
1: Five eleven Bravo,
0: thank you.
2: 514 David, send me 2006.
0: Okay, thank you.

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1: Anyone, Adam?
0: Go ahead and update our address to 7245 West Crittenden.
1: 10-4.

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2: 41 out of monitor.
3: 41 out of my pocket and monitor. And just for info for a deck, that vehicle is going to be a red Mustang that pulled a gun on the complainant. Again, 39th Avenue, Buckeye, going to be working on Charlie 4.
0: Copy. For traffic.
4: Go ahead.
0: 900 Bravo, 7830 North 19th Ave. I arrived 15:02 to 20 and noticed the side door had been kicked in an on time frame. So I was inside and did not get a response. Has not reached owner of the property. 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
0: Sure.

That's funny. It's just say 1732 West Van Buren, 511 Beat. And then a trespassing 1001 West Jefferson at Justice Center, 511 Beat.

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3: I'll
2: 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All right, copy, thank you.
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2: Super.
0: Hey, can you try again pushing my call over to RMS as a 487 Bravo report? It's not showing up yet.
1: Being last seen westbound information only at 1025.
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1: 614 out of my copy your message for the 4, you can tell I'm 6801 North 17th Ave. Putting in information that a group of people are in the back parking lot, unknown if any weapons have been packed and trash all over, and been using 257 David, signs posted. Going for contact is 1026, is there a unit to follow?
4: Fictional David.
1: Okay.
0: You can send at 1070.
2: Super, thank you.
1: Still holding a 961 71st Street in Kierland and 418 Tom 1206 East Highland.

0: instruction for your daily police procedure is made for accident.
1: Come on,
0: sir.
1: This is McWalter at 4637 West behind Galena. Called in by a subject over at the cancer care, unable to reach one of the patients at 1027.
2: Oh, four. It's going to end up being 101. Should take two.
1: I copy. It's going to be the female 1052 over from Grant Street. Or the white at 2915 West McDowell.
3: Edward.
1: Go ahead.
3: I have a stolen vehicle, 44th Street and Oak Street. It's going to be a 21 detail. It occurred back in November. Complaints in a white Chevrolet truck versus a black BMW. Complaints there for contact at 1028. Larry 2. At 1028.

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0: at a trespasser 1001 West Jefferson 512 beat, 487 1732 West Van Buren 511 beat, then a 61 7th Street and Apache 515 beat.
1: Copy, thank you.
0: Trespassing for Yet Food City, 4727 East Southern. Subject refusing to leave, but I found long hair, Levi's, black shirt standing by the water machine. Looks like he's taking beer and they want to prosecute. It's 10:32 hours. Is there backup?
2: 31 item.
0: 431 item, copy.
2: We're on a different call though.
1: Got it. I'm fine. Did not see it. Thank you.
0: 433, call me. 10-4. 431, David. 647, Victor, 5050, South 38th Place. Got a subject parked on 38th Street. It's a white RV with green stripes and metal covering the windows. They said that male's living out of it. Tan complected male, dark hair. Nothing further. It's 10:33 hours. Is there a backup? Is there a backup for 5050 South 38th Place, 431 beat?
3: Control 42, control.
0: Control 42.
4: Give me a second to look at that call.
5: David,
0: I'm sending the passengers east. 2019 Great Kia Niro and a white pickup with a plate of Fort Charles Adam 58 Nora. They pulled off just east. The one party's refusing to give insurance. That's 10:34 hours.
6: 747, I'll head up 9.
1: Charlie,
6: 747. Can you update my 20 to 2510 West Greenway Road, and I'll switch that up too?
1: Yes, sir.
3: Living out of your vehicle doesn't make it suspicious. I appreciate it.
0: Okay, is there units to back up 431, David, on that?
7: 585-5050, South 38th, please.
0: 647, 60 for 6040, North Platte Canyon. 423,
7: Adam, you can 22 them, I'll go.
0: Okay, wonderful, thank you. Patrol 42, you can 22.
7: Thank you.

0: And it's only 2006, not 23.
1: Okay. Is there a backup for 514 David, 2109 West Monrona? Oh, 22, it's a 43.
2: Yeah, I'm showing me 23 on the trespasser.
1: Okay, is there a backup for 15 Adam, 1001 West Jefferson on his trespassing?
3: So people that are not on the lease are 23. The leasee is not there, so sent movers. One is in his skis, gray hair, 5'9", heavy set, and the second is a white female, brown hair, 5'6". And they have things in there and more guests. The complainant, they don't have the right to be there and wants them removed. 10 for contact, it's 1036 units call.
1: Eight twelve, Adam. Send me that 8:28, please. 10-5. 36.

0: 23, Virginia, you can back up.
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0: Two time and ever for test.
1: Good.
0: It's going to be this 418. Eighth place in Paradise Lane on the north side of the street. To surrender firearms, you need to go to 711 East Sandra Terrace. Has to pick up clothing and also surrender firearms due to third order protection. The code, you can be waiting in the Lightning Center Sheriff for contact at 1037.
2: Holding the 311 63 and Hatcher and holding the check welfare 1447 East Dunlap. And we'll leave XP3 closed.
1: Six twenty Charlie. Alright, looks like one of my drivers here is still he's requesting to be transported by fire, PD hospital. I'll let you know I rescued in a minute.
2: Copy.

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0: 420 Chatham, your 647 is at 1625 East Wood Street, 420 South. The Suite 101, female is taking components of electricity by using her outlet she has outside. Hispanic or a female wearing a black tank top, blue shorts, no shoes with a walker. Tanya wants contact at 1039 hours with a backup. Data backup for 420 Chatham, 647, 1625 East Wood Street, 4200 South. 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
1: We'll take the 647, 423, we copy it for.
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0: 732 Adam. Passer 4220 North 20th Avenue. To leave, there's 3 to 4 subjects covered with a hanging tarp. Lots of belongings out front and property. Is there a backup unit for this? Is there a backup unit for the trespasser 4220 North 20th Avenue? Copy at 1042.
1: I'm going to call him. I'm going to have to check back at later time, but no one's going to be able to hit that call into that question for him.
2: Okay, thank you.
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2: Okay.
0: I'm 2125 West Indian School Road, 731B. Another call holding for a fake call, 1525 North Central Avenue, 736 feet.

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1: 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Stole $10 worth of soda in a personal cup. Left the store on a black and yellow bike eastbound on Van Buren. It's 1046 hours.

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1: 16-8. 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
2: 16-8.
1: I'm guilty. Can you let DPS know this happened on the off ramp at 7th Street? They can respond.
2: Okay.
1: Okay.
3: I put that Avenue in Altadena, 11,600 North. So my mail tattoos and arms, and on the description of mail, take components from the utility box, it's 1047 Zena 12. Zena to follow for the 487 43rd Avenue in Altadena, 11,600 North.
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0: Going to be at 42 from 2282 West Pinnacle Peak. Hartmont Academy is a transient L County on the northwest corner of the building. Going to be at white number 50, dark blue hat, black t-shirt, black pants, and a black backpack. T-shirt going to be the 1042 Tom. 1049, it's all.
1: 211 out.
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2: Just checking status for the 2426 East Jefferson Street. 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

14-27 East, Bell Knob Unit 110. Son, Bell of 1971, a disabled veteran and has health issues. Yesterday sent his daughter a message that he needed help. Now won't answer his 21. 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

0: Still on the 1116th Street in Hunter.
1: 623, I don't need to send it.
0: I'm for the 1116th Street in Hatcher in the northeast corner of the park. It's a white male in the 20s with socks, no weapons, running around the park. Not wearing anything. I drove for 21 contact at 1052. Is there info? Queen Street in Hatcher.
2: Henry, McDowell Road and the I-17, westbound on McDowell. Someone was in a wheelchair in the road. Comp advice, she's scooting westbound. White female, dark skin, pink tank top, blue shorts, no shoes, at 1053.
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1: 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It's 10:54.
2: Still need a backup for 623 Adam and the 311 63 and Hatcher.
1: I'm still holding the 900 India for Dave out there. Dave out there, really.
2: Thank you.
3: 421st Street, can you push him into Pereira 1 as an R, please?
0: At 9321 West Palace, and the show is 24, we just got flagged down. We're code 4.
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0: Tom 14, tap right for expiration, please.
1: Negative.
0: X-ray Edward Adam, 3, Tom Lincoln.
2: Backyard. That door has been open for a few hours. Usually just an older 101 lives there, but it's been quiet. Sally for 21 contact at 10:57.
0: Copy, thanks.
2: All hearing drumming and yelling. No one for contact at 10:57. Is there a unit to call? Is there a unit?
3: 611 Adam, also prior.

0: 914, you put me on the code 6.
1: Yes, ma'am.
0: We'll be on I-17. Looks like I-17 northbound, getting out to Bethany. It's a small gray or black vehicle. No plate.
2: To another unit for I-17 Bethany Hill northbound.
0: I'm code 4 for now. I'll give you an update when you stop.
2: Hear me.
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0: Murphy. For Jesus Dominguez, born in 2002. He's going to 1201 South 7th Avenue. Danger to self. Cut time for the night.
1: We're in the front road, 5815 North Black Canyon.

0: You're inside 16 feet.
1: Cousin's in a black Nissan Sentra. I hit a parked vehicle at time for the 20. Before we drop on. You have that on your left.
2: Good.
3: I have a trespasser, 3139 East McDowell Road. Fleet 20, go comps out, two subjects inside vacant unit. One of the subjects put his hands on his pocket, thinks he had a weapon. Male, 35, 130 pounds, black shirt, shorts. Subject number two is a white male, 45 years old, white shirt and brown pants. And it's unit D4. Is there a backup unit for this? Is there a backup unit for the trespasser, 4139 East McDowell Road? Thank you. I don't
0: know about you. 736 Avenue from the community.
3: Copy, thank you. Give me that flight call, 1525 North Central Avenue, the CVS. Black female, orange towel on her head, black shirt, black jeans, unknown weapons. One of them has a bag with her and is trying to conceal alcohol inside of the bag. Is there a backup unit for this?
2: 731.
3: 1133.

0: to let it in if he pushes over his eye.
1: Okay. Good.
2: Yeah, can you relay our current call to 910 Charlie?
1: Okay. Pretty David, I'm complaining one sentinel from the area. A white male in his 20s wearing a gray shirt, gray pants, no known weapons, and a white female, 20s, red shirt, no known weapons. They were chased off of complainant's property earlier today. Map for contact at 1104.

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1: Edward.
0: 418 Ocean for 725 West Fremont to try to serve Anthony Washington, born in 91, Hispanic male. 5516 Stephen Brown over black with tattoos. 237 David User, possibly CI tissues. Supposed to be on probation or roll, 1106.

0: Madison High School beat, and then a fight, 223 North 7th Avenue, McDonald's, 518 beat.
1: Ocean, I copy your message for the trespasser, 2130 West Indian School Road, apartment 322. Columbus property manager came from the side of the door to the unit is open. No signs of forced entry. A description for subject and size of columns would like to remove from the property. An unlocked at 11:00.

0: 633 David Ricciardi.
1: Preston, North 27th Avenue, 647, 2641 West Dean and Hills, and another one at 3443 West Dunlop.
2: X-ray 27 for the 223 North 7th Avenue.
0: Hi, copy. It's going to be... Hi, copy. It's for the check welfare, 3421 East Rockwood Drive, 18600 North. Check on callers, 84-year-old mom named Jan of 1942, gray hair, owns guns and keeps them upstairs. Caller was born, she's not answering the door. Hasn't been great health lately. Caller was using the business 21 and is walking back to meet officers there. It's a 5-minute ETA. He's going to be on foot. His name's Matt. The contact 11-10 hours.
1: Well, 5'10", skinny girl, 25 years old. No weapons, gray shirt, black pants, white hat. Sitting at the front of the entrance, refusing to leave. No one for contact 11-10 hours.
0: Adam, it's going to be a domestic violence. 2330 West Corner Rosa Avenue, apartment 232. Niece Helena, 19 years old, none of weapons, with slamming doors. Is there a backup unit for this?
1: 736 Adam.
0: Copy, thank you, at 1110.
1: When there's a unit to go, it's going to be Charlie 2 into 1111. Magnet clear.
0: 221 over there. Copy, suppressed and order.
3: Come on.
0: Thank you, Charlie 2.

0: 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X-ray 15449 North 25th Avenue 221B. Charlie 2 in response to 1111.
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0: Could be that check welfare, 3rd Avenue Indian School Road on the northeast corner. Elderly male appears to be lost. He's taking a few steps and then stops to look around. Seems confused. White male, 80s, orange shirt, gray shorts, at 11:50.
3: King Street, Charlie.
4: Does 910 Charlie need any 508, and what is the exact location?

0: Enter. Congratulations.
1: Go ahead for further direction. Four 11 David for the wreck.
0: 411 David, thank you. It's 2302 West Adams. The Chevy Express van versus City of Phoenix white Chevy Silverado. Looks like they're both still 23. It's 1116. Well, now, do you copy the city vehicle in file 61?
1: Wait a minute, I'm not copying.
0: Thank you.
1: 516 Frank, give me the 47, please.
0: 516 Frank, it's at Dollar General, 19 East Van Buren. Black male, 5'7", skinny, gray tank top, black shorts with red stripes and a red hat. Carrying a floor duffel bag, took a tobacco coat, last seen westbound towards 11th Street. Car does have camera footage, and it's an ongoing issue. It's 1117. Is there a backup?
1: 16 David.
0: 516 David, copy.
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0: Emergency traffic is a domestic 2113 West Monroe Street, 514B. Any units for a domestic 2113 West Monroe Street, 514B.
1: My daughter.
0: 512 Edwards, anyone else? Charlie 5 at 1118.
2: 51 Bailey Mother.
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0: 725
3: Edwards. Ma'am, is there a 1060 available for 22nd Street in Roosevelt?
4: 24 Edwards.
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0: Any officer to start out for the fight, 1603 West Crystal Lane, 19200 North, 224 beat. Still looking for someone to start up for the fight, 1603 West Crystal Lane, 224 beat. 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
0: Thank you. Is there any phone, please?
1: 213
0: monitor. Thank you, Supervisor Monitor.
3: 23 Animal Switch Monitor.
0: Thank you, Charlie 6. I'm sorry, Charlie 2. And someone to break for come from a ways for backup. 5035 East Chandler Boulevard, 434 beat.
1: 31 animals for north of the mountain.
0: 431 on that mic, copy from north of the mountain.
1: 434, David, I'm breaking off. I'm heading that way.
0: 434, David, thank you.
1: 43 on the mountain.
0: 43 on my copy.
2: Copy, thank you.
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2: Copy. Anybody else to help out 2130 West Indian School Road?
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3: And do they need a drone?
6: 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We have one tonight, sure. If not, we're not quite there.
1: Yeah, the precinct drone is off today.
2: Copy.
1: 72 Bravo, 744 Edwards, drone if they need them.

0: Southern Route 487, Victor 27, and West Glendale. Emergency traffic is a 3-1-10, 1815 West Glendale Avenue, 611 East.
1: 411 Adam, prior.
0: 611 Adam, and anyone else from the Charlie 6 is 1122, 9 clear.
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0: 10-4.
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0: Somewhere.
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0: Please.
1: Okay. All right.
4: That's the flash shows reference to 647 Victor broadcast. Five ago, a male was in the store taking pictures of Complainant and her young daughter. It's a white male in his 40s, black short hair, tan shirt, left in a black Mitsubishi. Arizona license plate, Robert Tom Adams, 0, X-ray 4, left northbound on 32nd Street. Information only with no one's contact at 1123.
2: Out with an RP that's planning on doing work there or securing that for us.
1: We are out with RP. Prosecution is desired. She last saw the news about 30 minutes ago. She's still on site.
0: So you're going to travel for the trespasser, 4832 North 27th Avenue? Nine 11 Adam, stand by.
5: 238 Charlie, 28. Everything is cooked for it.
0: Okay.

0: behind you or whatever, if you're still looking for a backup.
1: Negative, I got one thing either. Copy. 418 Tom signs posted an APM file. Two thirty for Adam.

0: his ring to check on. He would have forgotten it was you.
1: Adam. It's code 47721. There's something wrong with my radio at the moment.
0: Alright, copy that. You're close.
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0: 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Thank you.

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1: 7-7-1, you can send that.
0: Thank you. It's going to be at 647. Hispanic male, black tank top, cargo shorts, gray and black socks. Had weapons, is yelling, waving arms around the parking lot at 1130.
2: 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My boyfriend and Robert, 8727 North 29th Avenue, 923 33 Adams, trespasser, 1530 East Hill Road.
1: 233 Dave, I can make that back up.
2: 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Somebody got one more on.

0: 4-3-3 David, can you send me that 610, please?
1: 10-4.
2: To 16th Street and the I-17, just south, facing northbound. White pickup and a gray Durango at 11:31.
3: Six one for Adam.
1: 614 Adam. For the trespasser?
3: 10-4, that's Indian Girl.
1: Kathy, thank you. It's at 5555 North 7th Street, the plaza for a Hispanic mailman, Thomas. 50 is average build and short. He has gray hair and a gray shirt on. And he has also shorts on. No weapons. He's panhandling, sleeping by the Vasha sign at the entrance. Tyler for contact, 1132 Unit Solon.

0: 4, 2, 3, I'm pushing with the 61 that's in my beat, please.
1: 10-4. Unit able to help out with the trespasser, 5555 North 7th Street.
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1: Tom 422, Echo 6.
0: Go ahead.
1: I'm getting East Cactus and 28th Street to the south. We need to go to 10th Ag.

0: 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Can you use the sorter for that flight call 6060 North, 7th Street, 612B?
1: 611 Adam Pratt.
0: 611 Adam, and anyone else is going to be at Charlie 6, it's 1137.
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0: they want prosecution for the shoplifting.
1: Which one is three, Adam? You looking for me?
2: Yeah, just giving you a heads up. Bar is also en route. One of your drivers is having chest pain.
1: Hi, Gabby. I can see him. I'm just coming 23 myself.
2: Okay, thank you.
3: 7th Street.
0: I'm going to be out with possible suspect, shoplifting suspect, but I'm here in 11th Street.
2: Okay, 5-6, me, David.
3: Copy 3411 North 16th Street, apartment 1136. I'm receiving text messages from several numbers, as well as phone calls from someone claiming to be with the cartel.
4: Came to 38 Charlie, 10-8.
3: Came to 38 Charlie.
4: 10-8, please.

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0: Dispatch fire to my opinion. One of the drivers, there's a 2-month-old child in the car just across the road.
1: Temper.

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1: Yes, ma'am. 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
0: Any CSO for 500? 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
2: I'm calling any CSO for 500. Target traffic is at 245 16th Street in Garfield, 515 East. And units for 245 16th Street in Garfield, 513 beat. Copy, no unit. When there's units to go, Charlie 5 at 1142.
0: Okay, copy, units 245 16th Street in Garfield, 513 beat.
2: 513 Adam.
0: 513 Adam, thank you. Is there a backup 16th Street in Garfield?
3: 16 Bravo Prior.
0: Prior 16 Bravo, I copy Prior. 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
0: 15 Bravo, copy to monitor. 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
0: Yes, thank you.

0: lethal. Come over to Charlie 5 for the 245 16th Street in Garfield. It's 1144.
1: Sending less lethal for the 245 16th Street in Garfield, Charlie 5.
2: All right, 12 Edward. Both my partner and I can race away from this call. He's purple and I'm 40.
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1: 5-12 Edward, copy. Phone Charlie 5.

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1: Can you go down 10 for me?
0: 13. 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
3: South 40th Avenue, we have a 647 Vicar broadcast. Great Tesla with a plate of 8 Lincoln Atom 5 Extra 5 was in a road rage incident with another vehicle on the freeway. They happened to be going the same location. Driver the Tesla approached something and got argumentative, and they were last seen at the area 1402 South 40th Avenue. 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

0: 61 holding involving a city truck, 26th Avenue in Melvin, 300 North, 411 Beat.
1: Okay, the fastball truck. White shoes was being inappropriate on a mattress, 1146. A25 out on copy or system.

0: 63 on him.
1: A 63 on him.
0: Yeah, 2476. I'm not finding that as a valid address.
1: So you'll call her back and see if she can confirm the 20.
0: Yeah, that's over on the west side. Can you send that over to 800? They're a lot closer. We're not going to drive all the way out there.
1: Yeah, I'll reverse it to them.
2: Truck rush now.
1: Copy. Able to move the vehicles at 11:47. You want someone to follow you for 508?
2: Negative, I'll be fine.
1: Okay.
3: Yellow cement mixer and a white Chevy pickup at 11:48.
1: 2-2, Adam just took it. Do you want to go with?

0: Hey, can you put me at 14 Tom, please? I'm off duty, 6150 South 35th Avenue.
1: Somewhere.
2: And it's 11:49. At 14625 South Mountain Parkway, Unit 1031. Earlier today, a neighbor from across jumped the complainant's patio fence, took cigarettes, a lighter, and $20 cash. White male, 60 years old, 5'8", 150. Blue shirt, khaki shorts. He went to his own apartment. Complainant thinks he's home. They have video footage. Broken your collar. It's 11:49. Is there a backup? Is there a backup? 14625 South Mountain Parkway, about 36th Street, 434B. Hi, Kathy. Thank you.
3: 4-2-3-0, 7-10-8, I'll put it.

0: Hello, Adam. Samir, Manhunter.
1: Yeah.
2: Three 15, Houston Drive. Police cleaning up deceased father's home and two of grandson found and they have ingested some of the father's pills. Complainant came back in from getting a food order after the juvenile had trouble of pill on his lap. Fire 17, this is Jennifer for contact. 211 in the backup detection. Thank you, 1151.
3: I copy for 11,815 North 24th Street. It's 1152. Copy right at Neil's.

0: emergency traffic at the 240 at Central and Buckeye, 515 beat. You want to start up for this 240 at Central and Buckeye, 515 beat?
1: Oh, no problem.
0: Copy 511, blah, blah, blah, backup. It's on Charlie 8 at 1153. Can you back up for Central and Buckeye, 515 beat? If there's any transit units or 500 units, we need a backup for that 240 Hopwell to bus stop Central and Buckeye. When there are the units on Charlie 5, 1153. Rick, where come from away for backup, Central and Buckeye, 515 beat. Yeah,
2: 6843
3: You push mine through as an accident, please, so I can turn on the paperwork.
0: Yes, of course. Tom 529, you got traffic?
3: Negative, no.
0: Okay, thank you.
3: All right,
0: okay, Charlie 8.

0: 31 Adam, you're still in vehicles at 4413 East Wood Street, 47 South. Maria is your contact. 2015 silver Hyundai Sonata was taken. Lincoln Lover, Adam, number 24. We're looking overnight. There is a baseball bat kept inside. Has tracking. It's 11:55.
1: I have a trespasser, 2333 East Thomas Road, to the Motel 6, room 229. It's past checkout. Ashley, white female, and Miguel, Hispanic male, refusing to leave unknown weapons at 11:55.
0: Okay.
2: Can you get an ETA for fire, please?
1: Purple. 4750 East McDowell Road, apartment 115. There's 8 people, unknown weapons, between Little Cedars and Subway, huddled up. Subjects have backpacks and are passing things around. Is there a backup unit for this?
2: Four fourteen com. You send me a message.
0: Tesla.
3: Eight two four X-ray.
4: 9th in Virginia, out with 47 Adam, 16 Frank.
0: Okay.

0: We're in 12.
1: Yeah, 12 letters.
0: No, just for info, thinking to our suspect three saying that our based on may possibly be the primary aggressor in the incident by assaulting him one time of the face. If we get any further information, just for the other units that are with us.
1: Heard a copy, but I heard the SP was saying the victim was the primary aggressor, reference to 63 in Garfield traffic.
0: 10-4, just for the other officers that are with us and up.
2: No, welfare check 14049 North 49th Avenue.
1: Fire 5-6.
0: Copy. And fire's checking out our complaint right now.
1: Okay, great, thank you.
3: Yeah.
1: 423 Adam.
3: Hey, yes, ma'am. Can you please push my call through the day so I can go ahead and get all the paperwork done?
1: Yes, of course. This is going to be that Tuck Welfare, 3rd Avenue, Indian School Road at 1159. 423 Adam, front phone.
3: 423M, you looking for me?
1: I'm so sorry, no, 22. 423 David.
3: Go ahead, ma'am.
1: Okay, sorry about that delay. Fire actually called back and said they didn't find anybody, so they canceled the call, but they had it in for 19th Street, so their fire unit should be to you within 2 minutes.
3: Copy, thank you.
1: You're welcome.

0: 33 Bravo. Just checking. I don't know if your GPS isn't working. What's your 20 for your generic call?
1: Via Holmes. Holmes and 27, I believe.
0: Copy via Holmes and 27. I'll update it. Thank you.
1: Thank you.

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1: 10-4 for the 418 George, 6814 North 23rd Drive, Unit 3. 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
2: 4 with Grant Street, Circle K, 514B. 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
0: Abby.
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1: 422 David, it's 4635 South Central. So Department of Economic Security out front. Female, about 15, skinny, about 5'5", black corset top, black pants, also black hair. She's with a white male, skinny, 5'11", 40 years old, gray shirt, jean shorts, light gray hat. Caller says the female seems to be out of it and is dressed inappropriately, walking with the older male. Male's on drugs. No contact with the complainant. I'm sorry, phone contact for a complainant 1204. Is there backup? Need a backup, 4635 South Central, 422 beat.
2: Just wanted to try it, Charlie. Can you put me prior to 951, the one that 213 Bravo is on?
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6: Reference Chuck Wilfer on Central. Does she really want phone contact, or is she just providing that for the call record? Because if so, we could make it a broadcast.
1: Yeah, it says she wants phone contact.
6: That unit get a backup yet?
1: No, no, yeah. Was there someone to make the backup? 4635 South Central.
6: Control 42, I'll make it.
1: Control 42, thank you. All right, that one's at 5-36-16 East Ray. Susan's in a verbal daughter, Madison Pellegrino. Daughter's refusing to leave. Both are arguing. You'll find a parking at the fuel station in Silver Toyota Camry, 1206. Is there backup?
7: And comp isn't able to get a response from her 1206.

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1: Copy. 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Career 700. 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Thank you. The 647, 1915 North 26th Place. There's around 6 or 7 subjects set up encampment on the sidewalk. Bikes and belongings blocking the sidewalk at 12 at night.
2: And Dr. Hoff, is it actually a 700 call? 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
4: Good.
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0: for units in the area of Indian School Road and 24th Street, just north on the east side. It's going to be a 390 David broadcast. Cop was just behind a green PSO. License plate 125, Paul Edward Charlie. To the curb. Vehicle just pulled into NOAA Medical Clinic just north of Walgreens parking lot. Driver possibly 390. I'm pretty sure I told him.
1: Sorry, 311, send the call emoji.
0: They're towards Safeway Plaza area near an old bank. White Waymo stuck on the entrance and sidewalk, unknown if anyone in vehicle. At 1211. Cracker.
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1: Hey, one day, go ahead.
0: I was clearing for 634, David. He answered. Thank you.
1: They're out here. Security hasn't seen anybody matching that description.
3: 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Go for it. I'm not dead. Security is not seeing anybody matching.

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1: I copy, thanks.
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3: 422 David, thank you. 312 East Southern. Dark blue 4 Bronco hit. Pick and place delivery truck and the sidewalk. Fires en route for an elderly male involved. Looks like it's an Enterprise truck. It's 1213.
1: For the 47 Victor supplement at 1211 East Orenstein. Incident, the trailer has already been recovered, but the equipment that was inside is still outstanding. Complaint found what he believes to be the suspect vehicle that took the trailer at that 20. He's requesting PD meet him to attempt to recover the equipment. Nicholas for contact in a white Chevy Silverado at 1215. Is there a unit call?
4: Six for

0: 5, Henry?
1: Move to 6, 3, 7, 15, 20 spell. Rockmo wearing an unencored shirt and basketball pants. Subjects in the bathroom for over 10 minutes. Commissioner still in space for this appointment. This will see has fallen.
2: She's everyone, David.
1: Come in. Thank you. He's at Trespasser 15th Avenue and Culver Street, just south. 45 transients, no further description, no known weapons. At the underpass of the I-10, camping out near passing signs. Is there a backup unit? Is there a backup unit for the Trespasser 15th Avenue and Culver Street?
2: On my beat. 23 X-ray. Could I have him hold on that real quick? And could he call me for a quick detail? I'm going to put a call in here in a second. Something BMP related.
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6: 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It's 12:17 hours. 24 X-ray for that check welfare. It's at cast 230 South 12 Ave. They wanted you to contact a patient, Rainbow, David Niece, born in 87. Any male, brown and blonde hair, has a dog. On the 14th, he filled out a questionnaire at a doctor's office expressing no one X-ray thoughts. They just want to make sure he's okay. They haven't heard from him in several days. And the doctor's office wants phone contact back. It's 12:17 hours. Is there a unit to make his backup? 230 South 12 F.
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0: Sorry, which phone did you want?
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0: Temple, it's 1218 in that. You're an 83 Sergeant to copy. He's going out of the city.
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0: 10340 West Missouri, possibly guns in the house for check welfare. 76-year-old French Teresa Wolf, Hispanic or Native female, was alone, didn't show up for church on Sunday, called the complainant's husband, and then sounded weak and incoherent. 815 David on the call, 1219. 647-2850 North 65th Drive.

0: Well, just whatever.
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0: You send the 418.
1: That one's 234 Westland, Unit 150. Attempt to serve an injunction against harassment to Valerie Coda, born in 2002. New female, 5 foot 180. And the info is in AZ Point for service. It's 1220.
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0: 9-8-0. Swing out 4 Frank, it might be a deal with something similar last week. I'll be sure of it.
1: Mm-hmm.
0: Prefer it now.
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1: Go ahead.
0: This is from my call, Union. I need a police and call me back in my office.
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0: About 2200 East Sonora Desert Drive. Hang on. We're at Arizona Frank 4, Adam 6, X-ray 0.
1: Hey guys.
2: Some Victor Buck has two black males, one in a black hoodie, and then on the second, all green sedan. Anyone to start up for 415 Bravo at 6231 West McDowell, 821 Beat? To the call we have on Charlie Deck 9, it's 1228 hours. Anyone to start up on this hot call 62? Set a backup for him.
3: Tony took off the jar.
2: Temper.
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0: 800 X-ray. Can you change the call to 6741 West Encanto, please? And make it a loud noise.
1: 10-4.
2: And from his vehicle in a Tempe Auto Shop. Now he drove by a location nearby at a body shop and confirmed seeing the vehicle. The tires and rims match. Goes across the street in one of the homes parked right by the Food City sign. It's 12:30, is there backup?
0: Southern 2077,
2: 432B. 431 David, thank you.

0: apartment. Allegedly, there's an order of protection for her, and she's currently inside of that apartment now. It's going to be apartment W-12.
1: Carry the call into that 20. Going at that unit. Or actually, I see it here now. We just went.
0: I copy. Yeah, we don't have eyes on that apartment at this moment, but he believes that the suspect is still inside.
1: Copy.
0: Did you have any unit 17 this way for that yet?
1: Negative. It's withholding.
2: He wasn't transported. It was a single vehicle collision.
1: Okay, great. Thank you.

0: 21-21.
1: Yeah, could you show me incident 1002827, please?
0: Okay.
2: Thank you.
0: Okay.

0: 8:13, there's going to be a fight, 5150 North 99th Avenue near apartment 1075, a male and female in a verbal inside of a vehicle. Black male, Hispanic female with a baby inside. They're in a 2005 white Chevy Cobalt that's parked in front of that apartment, 1235.
1: Portable Robert, 1517, 107.
0: Have a good day.

0: Cook Henry at Separation Ocean at 350 West Thomas. Attempt to serve Jerome at 1235. Unit 12.
1: 736 Adam.
0: 10-4.
1: Yeah.

0: Are you able to check and see if fire has responded to this address for any medical calls, or do you want me to switch in and post that?
1: No, I'll do it. Like a week, or what's the time frame?
0: They talked to her Sunday afternoon, so just the last couple of days.
1: Okay.
0: Thank you.
1: You're welcome.

0: 422 David.
1: 422 David.
0: Yeah, can you start a record for me for one vehicle, please? You want me to switch over?
1: No, I can call it 312, you said, all right?
0: 10-4, one vehicle.
1: Okay.

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1: 7 23
2: Charlie.
1: 235 Charlie. Yeah, Shaw 33 at the 961 and 18th Street in Camelback. We're going to get them off the road, and we're going to try and see if we can exchange information.
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0: 4 Lamb David for the 415 Frank.
1: 411 David, thanks. It's at Animal Control 2500 South 27th Avenue. Employees are calling in. They have two subjects. Female was just released from ITR. The husband had her served. The parties are separated with security, but they were arguing. Indian female blue shirt and shorts threatened to throw a rock at her husband, who's a white male, blue shirt, blue jeans. That was earlier. They've called a couple of times since. They did try to cancel the call, but we advised since it's domestic related, we would not. And 412 Avenue, copy for that backup.

0: the Lebanese cactus?
1: Okay, 60 miles is under interest, sir.
2: One North 16th Street. Son of female 30s, ponytail, pink tank top, blue under black shorts, refusing to leave, being verbally aggressive. She's currently in the parking lot. It's 12:43. Your backup.
1: 5:15 Adam.
2: 5:15 Adam. Thank you. Four 13 David, I copy for that 647-3414 West Southern, Unit 169 from permitted title and registration. Employees are calling in about a Jesus Acero, born 2002, Hispanic male, 6 foot and thin, wearing a white shirt, black shorts. He came in with to register a bike and his kind of back is stolen. Motorcycle's not there. Jesus is 23, riding a gray and black older model SUV in front. It's 12:44 and I copy all those.
1: 41 Adam, get him a backup.
2: So backup, 3414 West Southern.
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2: So, you know the working printer for 3.
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6: 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Thank you. 803 Ocean, 911 Hangout, 4451 West St. Ann, it's voice on. 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
1: Good.
6: Trespasser at 711-9110 West Thomas, white female in a wheelchair, black shirt, and white male dark clothing with a cart on the north side of the parking lot. They've been trespassed before. APA on file, your contact is Ryan, 12.6. Units follow.
8: Inches in a verbal. Ryan is there for contact. It's 1246. Units follow.
1: Matt, 3-3.
8: 10-4.
1: Cool, and into custody.
2: Okay.

0: to David933 David for intel. We're getting a duplicate call now from Brenda, saying they're in a rubble with the ex-boyfriend's mom, Alana. FedEx mail, possibly 390, trying to provide us from inside the apartment.
1: Sorry, that's to get me coffee. Okay, thanks.

0: 7 myself and 34 David to 647, please.
1: Hi, copy. This is 21st Street and Bell. Just off on the west side of the street. Complaining for a past group of 5 to 6 Noble 101 hanging out on 25th Street. Hit an electrical box just off of McDonald's. Looks like 30s and 257 David. 1250.
2: In the area of 24th Street Southern, I'm northbound now. We're going to have a sand and fluid spill. Number 1 and number 2 names.
3: Any that was northbound?
2: Yes, sir.
3: For information for any motors in the area of 24th Street and Southern, there's a sand and fluid spill in number 1 and number 2 northbound lanes. Again, information for motors in the area of 24th Street and Southern, there's a sand and fluid spill in the number 1 and number 2 northbound lanes. Information at 1250.
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5: Adam, who was on the call with a wreck involving a red vehicle?
4: That was 910 Charlie.

0: 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Information for motors. Sand and fluid spill, 24th Street and Southern, northbound. 1 and 2 lanes. The saw license plate 9 Sam Adam 9 Tom 6. Typical plans for looking for her daughter. He was a black male, 35 to 45 years old, said he would keep coming back until he found complaint with his daughter due to a money issue, known on weapons. Set 5 ago, unknown direction of travel with no one for contact. This information only at 1252.
1: D2.
2: 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Blue Nissan Altima, Miss Over Nissan Altima. 1252.
0: Send for a gun response for CIT.
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0: You're welcome.
4: Just you want to add, I don't check. We have a CIT squad on right now.
0: I'm sorry, can I?
5: Have a 961 Henry, 1155 at North 51st Avenue.
4: Am I didn't copy that.
0: I said sorry, 10-9.
4: I'm just checking to see if we have a CIT squad who can come out on this deal. We've got a naked guy in the pool that won't come out for us. And obviously, he's experiencing some issue.
0: I copy. I got no response.
6: Is this residential 5121 or 40th Street 715B?
7: 714 Adam,
6: back up Charlie 7, 1254. All right, make a backup 5121 North 40th Street.
4: He's decorated for not liking the
0: open. He's in custody, 6060 North 7th Street at the 54.
8: We're good, Rex. He has a towel on him now.
0: Copy.
9: 611 Adam, my person up here in the apartment does desire prosecution for indecent exposure.
0: I copy, does desire prosecution.

0: 233 is on the check welfare.
1: It's the neighbor's 20. It's an 84-year-old Pam. Her blinds closed. Her car's in the carport. Unusual for her. She's a red Focus, Charles 5 Adams, 7 Sam 5. It's not normally there at this time. She also might have her phone and Stephanie for contact. 1256. You need to follow. Anyone to follow for 15, 640 North 21st Street.

0: to start up this trip on Road 35th Avenue and share old 924B. Responded a toddler in diapers walking a large black dog on the sidewalk. There's no adult with him or nearby. Call me on Charlie 911 response 1256.
1: ER, contact, can you status me out at 3327 West Carver Road, please?
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2: I told them that 400 to let the tow truck in. They're waiting at the gate.
4: They've already been let in.
2: Okay, fantastic. Thank you.
0: Center 961 Henry, 5812 North 12th Street, 6th Community.

Freedom United Walker, 3526 West Ross Avenue. Her business friend, Cassie, white female, 70s, 5'6", medium build. I hear she lives alone and has a few dogs. There's also a medical history she has not been heard from in a week. She has to be dark and ask me to my own contact for the complainant at 12C8. Charlie, thank you, 616 West Roosevelt, left Nissan, William David Adam, 247. That vehicle left Westbound on Roosevelt, and then your caller is in a gray Ford F-150. It's 1229. This is going to be the flight 2804 West Colorado to Canes. Clearly, it was passing by. I noticed on the back side of the F-20 near the dumpsters. A fight between a white male, black t-shirt, black pants, for the description. And a white female with a boxing top, black shorts. No offense, saying that they're transient looking. Clear the dumpster area. Complainant moves no longer in the area. Nobody for contact at 1259.

0: Virginia 51, we've heard from Carver. Thank you.
1: Okay, great. Thank you. Are you 2nd Street and Shea Boulevard, 634B?
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0: Go ahead.
3: Okay, for your call on 21st Street, she just called back saying she may contact with the neighbor she's close for you guys in 22.
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3: We're in 231, David, you copy?
4: Copy, David, thank you.
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1: Just hear what I have. Roll fire for this guy, please.
2: 10-4.
0: Local employees are concerned about residents of lot 1 Frank. I've seen him for 2 to 3 days. There's at least one trailer door open and employees could see 10 chihuahuas inside. Nobody's gone inside to check on the resident. No name. The manager wants to contact 1303 and as well.
1: Yep. 2337 Nora with a guy. Not particularly cooperative, and his pupils look to be possibly screwed down the 2 millimeters or something.
2: That's

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1: 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Have a good night. Of my call to Cave Creek and Bell.
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2: Okay, that's me, TV.
1: Bravo, Adam, Adam, 0, Adam, 6, comes back suspended on a 2006 Dodge Stratus.
2: It's going to be an audible 10,611 North 11th Street. It's going to be a residence on the master bedroom slider. No further information at 13,000 hours.
4: At 415 Bravo on the stack. Could you send it to me? I'm going to see if I can try to take care of this.
2: 10-4.
4: Was there anyone available to probably assist?
2: There's a backup that can go for 1944 West Thurberg. Anyone that can help out for the criminal damage for 410 X-ray, 1944 West Thurberg.
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0: Yeah, it's important. Thank you.

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0: 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I'm going to help out for 19-44 West Thunderbird. 410 X-ray, I'll keep trying.
1: 811 Henry, if you just want to let 811 David know, we got the rear arcade open, so we're going to go ahead and do our check well for now.
0: Because they've been trespassed on McDonald's, they don't have an encampment set up, no bikes or carts next to them. No 237, David wants them to move along. Jenny, a neighbor for telephone contact at 1309 hours.
2: Four 11 Adam, can we also get at least one more Tahoe out here? 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
3: See you two for the next Tahoe out there on, brother.
2: Four 11 Adam, right there.
3: Thank you. And 411 Adam, is that precautionary fire for suspect or officer?
2: I would say for both. They just have some road rash on their knees and hands and stuff like that. And like the officer might be bleeding from his face. What do you think for, though?
3: Copy. Copy, thanks.

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1: Eleanor.
2: We found 101 inside the house. Looks like she's 901 Henry, pretty stiff, some signs of lividity. So I'll leave it up to 81 David if he wants to have fire rolling just in case, but it's pretty clear.
3: Yeah, let's get fire rolling, please.
1: Copy on roll fire. 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
3: 81, yeah, it's pretty obvious. I don't see any reason to call it in.
1: Have you visited scenes pretty obvious? Don't see a reason to call it in.
2: Okay, let me in your car.

0: Phone call for the unit at 400. Precinct that asked for a tow, reference and arrest. Info's asking.
1: Yeah, Purple 1177-4, go ahead.
2: You're making a trespasser car on my off-duty, please, and voicing the numbers.
1: So far. 418-5115, East Thomas.
2: Thank you. Can you clear that as an Indian and put me back on my off-duty, please?
3: Good
4: for you, Bash, so that you can 22, because she was able to get her vehicle back.
3: Perfection. Leave me on it so I can do the body camera activation, please.
4: Copy, thank you.
5: Okay, sorry, I'll keep trying, sorry.
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4: So far.
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4: 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So it's not 27th Avenue, it's 27th Drive?
6: Yeah, just that's where you're going to go out of 10, please.
5: King 238 Charlie, between Drive and Avenue, they're easy to see.

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3: at 4660 East Utility Drive and then an address path or 1601 or 12th Street. Yeah, I don't think I hit the button, but can you show me 23 on West Broadway, please?
0: Yes, thank you. Edward, I copy your message for the 14 Bravo, 3420 West Avery Road, apartment Charlie 209. Penny was in a verbal fight with the neighbors in apartment 109 over children misbehaving inside of the complex. So that the neighbors sent 13 kids upstairs to harass and complain to toddlers, and they want to report it. Thanks for contact at 1316.

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1: Step 4, next thing in school. I noticed the black female thin wrapped in a white sheet. I'll let you know what he passed out 237. Fucking traffic once make sure he's alright. 1318.

0: 725 Edward. Our 101's maintenance for your county, rest alone precautionary.
1: Supervisor, copy.
0: Yeah, you brought like that. X-ray 60. Hello, 47 Victor, holding. It's going to be 1 out of West Washington. Complaining will be in the lobby. Previous incident at 44th Street in Oak that occurred in November of 2025. He is now at headquarters to sign the affidavit. It's Keith Grogan for contact. It's 1320. Holding a 900 at number 40 East Sunland Avenue, 423, 50 West South.
2: X-ray 3, recall at 100 West Washington. May X-ray 6, or X-ray 7, 67 should be over there on D12. Go clear over there, have him take it, please.
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0: Thank you for your attention. Thank you very much for the 647-2050 North 65th Drive, just north, just slightly above 20.6 foot transients. Not aware of them setting up camp, wants them to move along, saying they haven't moved in a week. No contact 1321. Is there an additional unit for 12 transients on this call?
1: 1661 North 12th Street, middle of the Columbus back. It's a gray four-door sedan and I'm plate with a blanket over the window. They don't know how you are inside. Brandon, the leasing office wants contact 1321-234 Adams. You're active as well. So far. And I'm trying again for a backup for 1944 West Thunderbird.
0: Put in your badge.
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1: I'm going to call on Magnolia.
0: 431 Avenue, copy. 4013 East Magnolia Street, 901 Henry. Fire was 17445 near. You old male. They did pronounce 1316. It's now 1323. Do I have any to call?
1: Oh, gosh.
0: Copy.
2: Control 42.
0: Control 42.
2: Yeah, they just need to verify their call sign, but command unit has taken the children to the station until we get a hold of a responsible adult and they can meet them there.
3: 424 Edward, that's going to be us.
0: 424 Edward, copy.
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1: Ah, c'est clair. We're working on a copy of your message for the 917-18 West Rozier. Planet's mom, I'm Maria, and I was born in 1940, for perhaps 10 days ago. Was that the sun? 6312. Planet's 23, mom. Sorry. It's not 6-2.
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4: I'll reach out to 47 and see if we can't have a training unit come out here and do that.
1: Control 42, I got it. Thank you.
3: Sergeant Bobby Hockle holding.
1: Is there a sick mom to sign paperwork? She's already signed the house over to the complainant's brother. Complainant is power of attorney. We have Maria assist for contact, 1326, have another unit call.
5: Was clearing out her belongings. I guess she left at some point without the kid. And they'll be at the leasing office with the property manager. 1326, your bag's attached.
0: Three Adam, all motor.
1: That's a better copy, 47-1834, Grant, 6K. So white male, 19 years old, 5 foot, thin blue, brown hair, brown shirt. Took 3 baseballs left on foot, eastbound. It's 1327. For 22 Adam, I copy your message for 14 Tom, over at 3850 South 18th Street, Unit 58. Cleaning advisor at a fire tenant that was evicted from Unit 58 are 215 the cleaning crew that is cleaning the apartment after she's evicted. Four tenants, a Sagara Davis, 1392. 1327 Davis, Paul. 422 Adam for the 13th Psalm over at 3850 South 18th Street, 423B.
6: Four, two, three, Adam, I can start that way for him.
1: 423 Adam, thank you. And still looking for a backup for 414 Adam on a check welfare, 1718 West Rozier Road, 413B5200 South.
3: He built beard, uniform, long sleeve, shirt, 50 hat, clean free camera, black jeans, has been stealing from the business, equaling approximately $2,000 so far. 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Can we Josh, the manager, for contact at 1328? Is there another unit calling?
1: Four-two-three, David, thank you.
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0: Emergency traffic is a flight call 18th Street and Bell Road at the bus stop 234B. Cotton and Audible 8602 North Starling Lane 634B.
1: The transient male sleeping in the alley of the dog next to him. I just want him to move along. It is 1329. Brazilian spa.
2: Is there a parking monitor?
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2: 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Thank you. 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

0: 8-15-South, can you send the incident number 3102, please?
1: 8-15-Tom, right, copy that. 647, 7502 West Thomas Road at the bus stop. 6-8 transients, mixed races, genders, mixed description, eating 237-8 at the bus stop. No one's been seen once I moved along. No contact, 1331. Is there any fall? Needs fall 815 Tom on a 647, 7502 West Thomas Road.
2: I go live north.
1: How far?
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0: 62 out of my show, several units eating. 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
3: South
2: 40th Street. Jump back.
1: Copy. Do you have another unit with you?
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1: Charlie 23, Ocean Edge, just one, please.
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0: Ocean, you copy?
2: Copy.
3: Go back to the front of the complex. Get the comp.
0: Very hard to hear. You said another unit go to the apartment complex with complainant?
2: Tunnel 521.
4: Incident ending with 3004. Can you dispatch 245? Push it through as a report. And incident 3075 that I'm on, can you make that a duplicate and move me to incident 3004?
0: I copy.

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0: There's 71 units that can help out 714 David and 714 Adam to go back to the apartment complex, 5121 North 40th Street.
1: Did you say a 4-4?

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1: I'll copy 42 Psalms over at 2041 West Sambier, that's Circle K there. Approximately 15 transients, mixed races, genders, mixed descriptions, no weddings. Using 237 David in front of the business and being verbal to employees and customers refusing to leave. 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
2: 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You clear for a 1060 for 400?
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2: 47 Victor, only at 2755 West LaSalle Street, 413 B, 50 Grand South.

yeah, I'm not sure hallway. It is 1343 down unit. Hold on. South 10th Street, 422B. Standby, I'll keep trying.

0: First traffic diverted from vehicle 26 Cal West Hazelwood, 911 beat. For 26 Cal West Hazelwood for the diverted from vehicle 911 beat. The vendor of the vehicle chasing the mail is going to be on Charlie 9 at 1345.
1: 59 Springs, 2610 West Hazelwood Street. And 2610 West Hazelwood Street.
2: 22-400 South. No, your name is your mother.
1: Sure.
2: And 415 Frank, over here, 705 East Coca Street, 56 and 56 Anderson.

Beverly Green. I don't hear her loud bang. I'm not sure if it's 503 Frank or maybe shots fired. Check the house though, nothing else has been heard. 1346.

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2: 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John Adam 514 comes back current on a Mercedes-Benz 2003.
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0: 22 Adam, 5002 South 10th Street on the Alva. Four 23 Adam.
1: 423 Adam, yes ma'am.
0: Can you please switch to Adam 16, please?
2: Sure.
0: Thank you.

0: 13 Adam Copier message is going to be a trespasser, 1815 West Grundle Avenue with fries. Made with American Male, black shirt, baggy black pants. Very hairy Maddie keeps walking into the store, currently in the parking lot, no more weapons. Johnny, the manager, for contact at 13:49 hours.
1: What up, Paul?

0: speeding in a traffic last seen eastbound at 1350.
1: New core, rebar fabrication, you got homeless encampment, 45 subjects. It's set up on the sidewalk in front of the business. They want them to move along. It's 1350. Is there backup? Any backup, 2101 with?
2: I can make that backup.
1: Prop 13, Adam, thank you. Alvin Chu, South Penn Street, 422B.
3: 429, I'll start up from the station.
1: Okay, thank you.
3: 429, Troy, can you clear for a 1060, please?
0: This is a 1060 for 1944 West Thunderbird. Emergency traffic, it's a fight at 6150 South 35th Avenue 834B. Fight at 6150 South 35th Avenue 834B.
3: Anything wrong with it?
4: Can you tell me on the 911 supervisor when you have a chance? I have their phone number as well.
5: Do you want to switch?
3: I have one detained right now for 47 Bravo. Did you put me on it?
6: Here. 833 in here, you're staying on out of that for switch numbers earlier.
3: No, sir, I was just asking if it was in for one more, but I should be on a 47 Bravo, code 41 to 10.
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1: 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Has a quite young David Adam, 0 Paul Adam. 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
3: So, 14 Adam, copy.

So holding that 487-4511 East Cactus Road to TJ Maxx 634B. So holding that on 6100 for DA 12 North 12th Street 615B.

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3: David, can you send 2926?
0: David, copy. It's going to be 19100, 11650 North 51st Avenue at the QT. And the red charger was hit by a white or silver sedan, four-door last one going through parking lot of Filiberto's and northbound. Cut off contact 1358.
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2: 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For the Infiniti Q50, it comes back expired as of March 31st of next year.
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2: Is there a unit to go pick up the 415 Williams kind of found in her yard reference the 510 Frankfurt earlier Ninth Street in Shipman?
0: Michael for 81 David.
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5: Can you relate incident 99-1705 to our current culprit?
2: Our purple shirt, blue jeans, weapons, snap to 37 David. She's refusing to get out of complainants, gray caddy. She's a danger to self. But I did have bodies under callback because she was able to get out of the vehicle at 1400.
3: Fourth one, so Adam. I'll have that wait for her.
2: 4:22, Adam. Thank you.

0: 418, I'll take care of it by 21.
1: Hi, Harvey.
2: Honestly, after you need to attend to that same address with you, take care of him.
3: I'm copy the trespasser room, 55 North 51st Avenue. QT is playing ball 30s, 5'9", thin, gray shirt, blue jeans. I think he's dozing out, I think he's down on ushering, but they don't want him. They do want him to trespass our 16. Male employee for contact 1401. I copy 833, David, to follow, 10-4.
2: Just leave me on. Looks like he's heading to that same address for a different call, but just take care of both of them there.
3: I copy.
1: Said he had a gun on his hip and hand on the gun, said he would shoot something into his youngest son, who was 18. 7 minutes prior to the call, told son get mom out of the house because he was coming back. No ETA given, possibly driving a white Malibu. Gloria for contact at 14:02 hours. You need to follow.
4: 6:24, Tom.
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3: Female, 5 foot, 10 bill, black top and black shorts. Hispanic male, no description. I don't know what this one's gonna belong, Jason. No contact, 14 months.

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1: Yeah, can I get a single man 81 unit to get any 21 reference in detail, preferably not a training unit?
2: 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Probably not training unit.

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1: Copy A14 David. A15 on my copy. Give me the 47, 2930 North 67th Avenue at Walgreens. Spanish male black t-shirt carrying large white plastic bag, stole shampoo. Left across the street towards Food City and all of you in the view. Cam and Blake, contact 1404. Is there any info?
2: Call in the security guard for contact at 1404.
1: And 62 Frank, I copied that call.
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1: Maybe that in Wahala, it's just left eastbound lane. It's a grocery cart full of items left eastbound traffic lanes. It has a tarp over it. Looks like possibly transient property. 14-07, I have no other duplicates, just last single call.

0: 21 West Finley at 624B.
1: Calls holding at the Circle K, 3950 Space Line. One's a 961, the other's a subject passed out in the vehicle.

0: 731, tell me, Carson.
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0: source for that crash?
1: Essentially, Franklin is on the circle A. Brad left this for an ingredient and ultimate occurrence. I'm having a meld. It was a potential reparking of my S-Pod for contact at 1410.

0: 213 Union for the 900.
1: It's not me, Fraser Drive. May it found an angle on white male, black t-shirt, black shorts, with black shoes. I do lots of not at home. Sorry for contact, it's in a white Ford Escape. It's 14 and 11, you to follow.
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4: Yep.
1: It's going to be a check welfare, 621 West Mission Lane, apartment 202, acquaintance with staff of complex wanting a triple for any 202. Advised an hour ago, she was hearing some arguing and people yelling at each other. Couldn't tell if anything was physical, but advised there's a child in the home. Wants to make sure he is okay and safe. No unknown weapons in the units. No further description. Best waiting in the front office for contact at 14 to Lars.

0: Dude, come on, George. Send me the max and send me the matches, please.
1: On 25th Avenue. Cousin and property sale trans is being verbal. They want them removed. They have bikes. And Stephen was contacted at 1413. He has to come up.

0: So we'll be right back after 213 Henry for Mountain Gate. Please go drive. I need backup for 213 Henry Mountain Gate and Prairie Drive. I'll keep working for one for you as well. Negative.
1: All right, give me a minute to put the notes on this call and dispel it, and I'll attach.
0: I appreciate that.
2: Complainant is calling the office to let them know if it just happened. Robert for contact at 1414 RC.

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1: Come on.

0: Victor King Adam 9 Nora Bravo comes back, a remove plate. It used to be on a Nissan also in 2006. Thompson, if you could go ahead.
1: 7th Avenue, Pinnacle Peak, just west, Arizona, 1 Tom Adams, Center 7, Charles Edwards. Please push the 1 for the citation option, please.
0: Divorce.

0: Northeast Avenue, 535th Avenue and Cactus, 931B.
1: Just about, so I do have eyes on him right now. He's just talking to the driver. Everything looks okay.
0: Ever. Thank you. Temper. 20 of 647, Victor, 4138, West Monroe Avenue.

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1: Emergency traffic, this is 245 40th Street and Thunderbird, 632D.
0: 823 Ocean, coming to message from 418 Tom. 1623 North 59th Avenue, Family Dollar, subject is 415 Lincoln. Stolen before appears on something, like not white shirt, hole in the throat, he's outside. Trish, contact, 417 hours.
1: Number 245 40th Street and Thunderbird, 632B. So that's 621, Tom? Have you, Mr. Paula?
2: 625, Paul. Thank you, boys.
1: So far. Thank you, I appreciate it. Okay, fire is not 17A, so to be advised, if there needed, 1418, and a copy of 31 Frank for that. Thompson, 82?
3: Yeah, I was looking at the calls holding. Incident 2174, that's mine for holding for a while. That's supposed to be a ticket. 2174.
1: I copy, you said 2174?
3: 1002-174 for 39th Avenue in Seltzer, that happened about 4 hours ago. That should be a ticket.

325 Henry, it's going to be the 47 Victor, 43 West Peoria Avenue. Can you have a complaint in? They had a CPL places that they wanted to check before complaining filed, 47 Victor. Complaint advice that PD never reached out to Silver Chrysler 300. Proof of license plate on Lincoln George Adams, 3 Edward 4. It's going to be Torrance, contact 1420.

0: 755 Farm. I have the fire department come check out one of our drivers. She's saying she hit her head pretty hard.
1: 10-4, I'll get him started for you.
2: Yes, ma'am. Could you ask one of the units that has the mom interested regarding this 245 on appeal? Hospital here, Good Sam. I need to see if I need any verbal consent so that the young lady can be treated.
3: Reference at 245 on PO, reference Broadway.
1: I'm 529, if you want to send that to me, so we're off to that.
3: 529, I'm sorry, 29.
1: If he wants to message me his number, I'll do that.
3: Okay, wonderful. 412, did you copy?
2: Who was it that wanted my number?
3: Tom, 529.
2: Is he at 400 by chance? One of the units in my squad has it, so I can get an EMI-21 from them.
3: Right, he is.
2: Yeah, one of those guys is 21. Then I can talk to him. And then we can talk to him over the phone.
3: 411
1: Adam. 411 Adam, are you clearing me?
3: Yeah, so 529, Tom 529 is going to need to contact 412 David, reference the mother of the person who went to the hospital. Can you coordinate 21 between them?
1: Yeah, we'll figure it out.
3: Thank you.
2: Do you need a call right now? Because I have the nursing staff and they need to get the consent now.
3: Okay, 411 Adam, they need it now.
1: Okay, I got it.
3: Thank you.
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1: How far? You want to have a monitor.
4: Copy.
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4: Yeah, 962 99th Avenue in Lower Buckeye. Meet there, Monday.
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4: Adam from 700.
5: How far?
6: 218 Monterey. How far? Henry, I recently left eastbound on Thunderbird. He's a wearing a red shirt, Hispanic male, 5'2", approximately.
5: I'm from East West Eastbound, Hispanic, the white shirt, 5'2", approximately.
3: I need a 700, and then 410 X-ray, with a number at 1060 SPS.
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4: And 400 is looking for a 1060 meet 410 X-ray SCS.

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1: 31 North.
2: 631 North.
1: You can send me the 47 on Cactus, hybrid at all, bud.
2: Street. Subject skipped out on the job that you paid him for. The subject should have a truck, unknown, I'm sorry, a trailer, unknown vehicle. That's 1427. Is there a backup?
0: Came 23, John.
3: 23 at 24th Street and Indian School. We'll see about an info exchange.

0: 634 Frank.
1: 634 Frank.
0: Yeah, you send a 450 Frank on Shea, please.
1: 544. All right, back up for that 14, 46, 46, East Cheyenne Drive, 10,800 South, 433 B. Someone sitting on the corner crying. She has an enormous swollen black eye. My female vest, blonde hair up in a bun, black Dixon shirt, black skirt, was 2.5 boyfriend. He dropped her off at the intersection. Boyfriend drove back into her room, four-door twice to Dan. Unknown place, thought she saw them again, looked together. None of weapons. Told complainant that he took her phone and wallet from her. Male did see the complainant talking to 101. Told complainant they lived in the area of 44th Street and up. Unknown who we're contacting. As 14, 28 hours, seems to follow.
0: Was that rough here?
1: Come on.
0: Is that a backup person? Can you hear it?
1: We got one.

0: COM 427, code 6.
1: COM 427.
0: Yeah, 1726 East Deer Valley, Arizona, George Adam Adam 566. Can you push us through the ticket, please?
1: Copy. There's someone to make 433 David's backup on that 418. 4606 East Cheyenne Drive, 10,800 North, or South. The Motel 6, Sister Alexis, for 1990. Yeah, I need information from the mom that the sister was staying at this hotel. I'm not sure what the room number is. She's made, I mean, a DCS report if the sister was having a one-year-old child she doesn't take care of. And they want to check for the safety of the child. The mom knows her sister, so has not been forthcoming about that information for years, and the plaintiff does not want contact. 1430.
2: Seven
1: hundred now. 14 David, copy. Copy 14 David. Near Fifth Street, waiting for PD. Mark attendant for contact at 14:31 hours.
3: Yeah, 9:51 at same location that we're at right now. Mark is 23.
1: Yes, thank you. Welcome, everyone. Team 238, Charlie.
4: Go ahead.
1: The call will be an info exchange, no officer needed. Recently West Willow Avenue. 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
4: 222 door. 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
1: Check out a juvenile page.

0: Christopher.
1: Passing 420 West Becca at Lee's Market. Spanish male, black shirt, blue and black jeans. He's right in front of the store. And no one has approached. I think they want him removed. It's 1433. Is there backup?
2: Just like the monitor.
3: King Frank.
1: 513, Frank, copy.
3: Four learner, I'll take a shot faster, my vehicle.
1: Thank you. That's a Triple K, 2640 West Van Buren. Female employees in a triple with a male who needs to be trespassed. She just said, are you going to send someone out here or not? Then went back to working and did not give any description. 1434 is over. I copy, go first. Okay, thank you. Any 1060 to us, yes? Traffic?
2: If you can copy, give me next. 815, call my copy. That's going to be a triple for 7229 West Murray Post Street, Tempe, contact Chicago 1, 2009, black female, 5'6", 120 pounds, brown hair, last seen wearing brown, pink hat, striped green, tank top, and jeans, plus with bliss and 20 boyfriend Xavier. He was on probation for 240, reference to Buckeye, and attached. Oh, being entered as 6-1 out of Buckeye. Okay, 4234. 312. The units follow 815 common circle for 7229 West Mariposa Street. The units follow 815 common for the circle offer. So I'll say 15 times standby opens in your turn.
4: 811, David.
0: Okay. Be for us, yes.
1: Way 423 beat.
0: Rally 240. SCS is still looking for a 1060.

0: 23 India, we'll start working on some one-on-ones here.
1: Seven thirty-one R.
2: Go ahead.
1: 14 Tom, 42 16 or 19 Avenue. It's a group of 6 to 10 subjects, mixed races and genders, on weapons. They have an encampment set up along the building. There are signs posted and an ATA on file. 14 37 info.
2: 7:32 Tom.
1: 10-4.
3: I'm 16 India, your domestics at 705 East Coco Plaza, 1600 South. Marina's calling in about Jeremy Fontes, white male in 30s, and a white Sonata. He keeps driving by, then he starts standing outside.

0: yelling at her husband. And then her sister was served with an order of protection by the mail. It's 4:38.
1: And then the apartment at Water Street by the Walgreens.
2: 96 Sam, does he have eyes on
1: him? I have eyes on him. He's wearing a black t-shirt, the polo, written across the front of white lettering. He's wearing a gold chain. He's got black shorts and white shoes on.

0: go for. Can I get some units out of that way if they are usable?
1: Go for. Four more units for 35th Avenue and Dunlop.
2: Good Street and Point Parkway East. Marvin's complainant died crashed into a curb. No other vehicle. Complainant fell off his motorcycle but is declining medical. And the motorcycle is blocking traffic. 1439.
0: I would say we definitely have disorderly conduct at this point.
1: So far.
0: 36,
1: ma'am.
0: Put me 13. Go for it. 93 Bravo, you got a rifle responding. Next one as well.
3: It's 21 moving on the call. 1440.
0: They definitely know that I'm here. Let's wait for a few more units to get here, a lot of people, and then we can contact this group. Just for info, there are about 20 to 30 subjects here.
1: I copy 20 to 30 subjects.
0: And they are new to be hospital.
1: I copy, not to be hospital for speeding.

0: 69, we need to look for the air unit just in case if we contact and we take off and keep eyes on the one guy.
1: I copy, I asked. I'm waiting for a response.
2: Where are we parking at again?
3: They're on the southern end of the park, in the grass by the Walgreens. They're like under in between all those pine trees.
1: The jug of water and ice, female stall front, 1441. Is there backup?
4: C-1726 East Deer Valley, Arizona. Henry Robert Adams, 2 John Paul. Can you put the through the ticket, please?
1: Copy.

0: through the correction of action.
1: You're telling me you're asking for the next. So far. Okay, thanks. I'm not seeing any call.
2: Okay.
1: From the zone entry exit garage door times 2 came in at 13:21 hours, no answer for their RPs or premise. About 14:42 hours. You need this model? 422, correct?
0: You sent me the 502 in my D.
3: Coil being a white Honda CRV. 1442 units follow.
1: So are they related to the car you were already on?
4: Well, Henry, if we have a group come in at one time, officers, what directions would they be coming from?
2: The male's currently walking away westbound, so I think maybe from the south of us.
0: Henry, good for you, yeah.
2: Well, he away from the group, he's approaching 30th Avenue now, gun in his left hand.

0: What was the description again?
1: It's a black male with gold chain, black shirt, black shorts, white shoes.
2: I'm going to make a backup for 723 Henry 5150 East Thomas.

0: Hey, tudo bom, Ocean? Hey, tudo bom, Ocean? Where are you talking about?
1: So far, total.
2: 825, and it would take 3368.
0: 8211, the aircraft is audible. 1227 on 25th Avenue, AZ, DPS, PNE. Alarm code, given permit number. Audible activated at 1420 hours, south fence, west lower, 1445.
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0: Tom, 402, I copy that. 962, 99,000 Lower Buckeye in the Circle, Prince Long in accident with Black on our HRV, plan had surgery in St. He's having shoulder and stomach pain. Louis involved contact silver toy door 4 14 46.
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0: No problem.

0: 431 Frankfurt Audibles at 3731 East Grove Street, 5200 South. Looks like the business coming in at the front door. It's 1447. Is Rebecca?
1: 4643.
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0: 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The first one is a 962 pedestrian hit by vehicle at 47th Avenue and McDowell, 824 feet.
1: 729
0: South. Copy that, unit on Charlie 8. Hold your traffic. 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
0: Copy that, unit on Charlie 8 at 1448.
3: Respect of the 11 North and the 901, 7215 West Catalina.
1: Assumption correct.
2: Fine. Hey, let Tom. With a 901.
3: I'm fine.
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5: 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I'm at 46 Drive in Thomas.
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1: 10-4. 7647-3412 East Clare Drive. Early country, saw on camera, current in the last 30 minutes, white female, 20s, 5'7", medium build, great hooded sweatshirt underneath a red jacket, black shorts, no weapons. Looking in the front, rider with the above 20, looking into a complainant's vehicle parked in the driveway. Complainant spoke to her neighbor, and they don't have camera footage. We got a call from the property owner relaying the same thing. Complainant wants 21 contact, but an SF for contact at 14:50 hours.
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3: 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It's friend slash tenant Jacqueline, white female, short, 82 years old, lives alone. Not heard from her in 3 weeks, not answering the door, 1451.
4: Greg, can you push it through the ticket, please?
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1: 3342. 31 Ocean, copy your message. 13-404 North 30th Avenue. An hour ago, complainant's ex-female has a 452 William Civic Plant's apartment when she was not 23 and caused damage to her belongings. She's driving a white Jeep Cherokee with the license plate of Paul Frank Adam, 9 Robert Ford. Parked in front of the office currently, complainant is 23 now and has only been verbal since complaint arrived. Nothing physical. Money for contact 1452. 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

0: I apologize. Who is the United Line of the 647?
1: 620
0: Thank you. Columbia 647, 2509 West Buttersfield Road, Buttersfield Road, the alley behind the 20 transient encampments that happened in the last 24 hours. I don't know how many people are back there. No description, no known weapons. No one for contact at 1453 hours. You need to follow?
2: 624 Neil, we're at this point on call. We'll follow.
0: Okay.
3: Four two zero, copy. 42 Paul, monitor. 42 Paul, copy the monitor.
4: And just for info on 8X, traffic is going to be a Toyota SUV, Zebra Henry Adams 77, Edward 7 going southbound. They're still following Charlie 4.
3: That's 1454.

0: Well, oh, you don't mean to hop on? The university.
1: Now, I also checked Happy of Auto Fitness. They are code 4 and did not see anything either. Total number 3 here.
0: Hi, Happy.
2: Two 14, Frank.
0: Gladys.
2: Yeah, can I just get a backup to head to the 20 on my call, please? Can you follow us?
0: In a backup for 30th West Grand Paradiso Drive. 1456. Grand Paradiso Drive.
3: 211, David, I can attach in a second.
0: Thank you.
2: India.
0: Columbia 14 Ocean, 1601 East Highland Avenue, apartment 1082, heading to Sir Leo Brown, born in 1975, black male, 6, 390 pounds, tattoos on arms and shoulders, heavy drinker, currently resides as plaintiff, drives a white 2009 BMW, on probation, slot, gold, and weapons, at 1457 hours.

0: 211 Dave, can you change my call sign to 211 Frank and attach it to that call post?
1: Yeah, 10-4. Looks like we're locking it down. It's on Charlie 8 at 1457 again, Charlie 8. 5838 North 19th Avenue, 611B.

0: any additional units have been able to break away or come from OSU, help out on Trail 8, represent 962, 47,000 McDowell to lock down that area.
1: Fenton Avenue, it's a commercial location, you can deal with the valley from the admin office, no answer or call to the premise at 1458 hours. Unit to follow.
2: Seven, brother.
3: The proper division is factors on second.
2: Come on, thank you, Frank.
1: Copy, thank you. For info for that 14 Northern, the 14 Tom call on Northern, the proponent did call back and did just advise that the 20 is not actually the 20 with the 14 in issue. He doesn't know the correct 20, but he wants the 22 PD for the business. Everyone, India, and anyone else, it's going to be a Charlie 2, 1459.
0: 222, fine fire.

0: 62479 McDowell. Calling Charlie to assist in walking on the scene and following up at Good Sam.
1: I call again for portable 11,830.
0: Avenue. Charlie, is there any 83 units that will do a breakaway come from ways to assist walking down the scene at 62-47,000 McDowell?
2: 33, David.
0: Copy, thank you, Charlie. On that, enemy.
1: You can repeat that very last scene on the front towards the Democratic Republic across the street. Jerome for contact at 1500, you to follow. Anyone to follow for 5855 19th Avenue?
3: 414 India, follow.
1: Well, thank you. Concurrent call for portable 11830 on Adam 4.

0: 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Not on road Camaro. Palm X-ray Adam 8-3 Bravo. He's braking really hard and then driving really fast. 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
1: 24.
0: So we were just able to sign in. Do you still need somebody to go to any of the verses?
2: They're over on Charlie 8.
0: Copy. So you need 2 units. You already have 2 units, meaning you do need somebody for like the scene or Banner University, or no?
2: Nigga, they got 2 units, so. Good for them.
0: Copy, thank you.
2: No problem.

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1: Please,
0: okay, 312 Adam, 2424 West Missouri Avenue, called Dream Team. 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

Like she will be at the daycare until 15:30 hours. And the pickup time being close, can I get a unit follow?

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0: 23 at 19th Avenue and Camelback. Number 3, switching to Info North to contact person.
1: Copy.

0: Can we get the fire department out of location? Fire subject's asking for it. Just for precautionary reasons.
1: Yeah, sure thing. I'll get them out there. Copy no response. This land Charlie 8 at 1508.
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2: That's more. Any units that could be told, David? Any units that could be told, David, on this residential, 6405 West McDowell Road, 821B.
0: Agent 2, I can make a backup.
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1: No problem.
0: Thanks. Can you give the radio supervisor 21?
1: Yeah.
0: Thank you. Information for units in the area of 19th Avenue and Bethany Home, going northbound, 611B. It's going to be a guy on an e-bike riding northbound, riding the right, swerving between cars, white shirt, brown pants, blue backpack. Information only at 15 hours.

0: 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Emergency traffic is at 502-4553 East Desert Cactus Street, 18200 North 631B.
1: Yeah, we had another 961 three car in the same location. Could you make up another car for that?
2: North 39th Avenue, West State Avenue, Arizona, plate number 099, Victor and Lincoln, Georgia.
0: Can I get the license plate one more time?
3: 099, Victor Lincoln, Georgia.
0: Thank you.
4: 17 East Indian Town.
5: Fifty First Avenue, Pinnacle Peak, Arizona. X-ray Victor Adams, 6 Lincoln Sam. Can you push it through the ticket, please?
0: Come first. Okay, 611 Noah reference to 585. It's going to be 19th Avenue and Bethany Home Road. Turn light to go east on Bethany Home. Stop lights on changing. Rainbow car is stuck with hazard signals is in its eyes. 01 for contact. It looks like for desert ops, it's cycling correctly and no whales are stopped. But no one for contact at 15, 12 hours.
1: Great. Broadcast that call, please.
0: Okay, so far.
6: Yeah, 43rd Avenue, Glendale, southeast quarter. Temp tag 3176.
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4: B219 was 40th Street, the leasing office, former tenant, black female, gray onesie carrying a purse, a black male, black shirt, black boots, and weapons. You're in a verbal outside of the leasing office. 1513, unit 12.
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1: So for 750 East Hotel, 101 has a bag full of items that was just stolen. They were going to 140s, 150 no weapons. We tanked off with one stars, blue pants, green, colorful tote. On the south side of the property was a white man, white shirt, gray shorts, and a red suitcase with a black handle, 1560. You understand?
0: 10-4. 723 Thomas, 3-4-18 town, 418 town.
1: On 44th Street, Snake Bell, 50s, heavy, 5'6", gray shirt, jeans, and weapons, aesthetic, female, 60, boy, tank top, jeans, and weapons, refused, only 15-17, unit 12.
2: 44th Street. Explain this with that ex-girlfriend. Latoya and Toya Oyens. Female on our weapons, 45 years old, heavy set, 5'8", with a pink and purple top. Not giving his phone back, and he's trying to leave, but she won't let him have the 21. Benjamin for contact, 15-17. Is there another unit to phone in?
0: It's coming from a lady.
2: Copy, thank you.
0: 931 Ocean.
2: 931 Ocean.
0: Can you put me on a 961 Henry at the same 20, please, and then copy a plate for me?
2: For 5615 or 7th Street, and so go for?
0: 613 Henry.
2: Mm-hmm.
0: 7-8 Charles.

0: 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Just send me 250.
1: Mail of the AMP and the female the junior 12-5-2 then. Like clothing on open says Walker is 390. Just to leave it is refusing. Complaint to talk in contact is 1519-312.
2: 6-9.
1: Okay. 1961 at Northern and Central. Clear domestic, 4615 or 17,000.
2: I'll
1: be 4. Okay, and you're a little low. You said your code 4?
2: 4.
1: I copy. 613, I need you copy.
3: From top, shorts, bag. He's walking past Quinn's house. Quinn says she has been trespassing the property. 4, Louise, for contact 1520. So you need to follow? I need to follow 831 for MS Trespasser, 3726 South 54th Lane.
0: Good morning, Frank. I'll advise. If you first, she's there now.
3: Copy, I'll advise.
4: Members, we have a Central Indian School. 5-0, saw a white Chevy truck line, 55 and a 35. Swerving in and out of traffic. Busting south, with information 1521.
1: Sounds familiar, Anthony.
0: 27% of 647 OIB, please.
3: 22 over a copy. 47, 3406 North 51st Avenue, AZ Work Office, main lobby. Civics on a property cleaner seeks secondhand info from another employee's bus. They have a warrant, playing with PDL. Civic is Buster. White male, 30s, 160 pounds, 6'1", no weapons, 5 shirt, 10 pants, but usually carries a pocket knife. Security asked me said he didn't have one, but still unknown. Joseph Security, contact 1522, 30 and fall.
2: 824
3: number. 647 4455 West Camelback Road.
1: It looks like, I think Adam Six was just looking for a code 4 on his hits.
5: Yeah, 1121.
1: Okay, thank you.
3: It does not look like that. 1522.
4: One, 817 East Indian School. 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Pulled in the parking lot of Thomas Print Works at 1523.

0: either win India. Yeah, or Ed is going to be transported to Scottsdale, Brazo, just for precautionary.
1: Can I be transported to Scottsdale, Brazo, for precautionary 23 frame copy?
2: I prefer I'm going to go to the gym.
1: 29, we're just looking for a code 4 on your info.
3: No, code 4. I'll be 10-8.
1: I copy, thank you. Go ahead.
4: 51st Avenue, Pinnacle Peak, Arizona. Frank Young, Bravo, India, Robert David. Can you push that through to the ticket, please?
1: So far.

I-10 and 83rd Avenue going eastbound. ATL from BPS for Black Chevy Trax. 9 Tom Mary 7 or Sam 754. California plates swerving left and right, almost at wall. Incoming vehicles off. Driver's an older white male. White trick glasses last one exiting 83rd Avenue. I know in direction travel. Time to like 5L. 1526. I'm just looking for any DUI. I'm not going to go to Sam for 424 Tom.

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2: Is there anyone with the Digi scan for 932 Ocean at 19,829 North 27th Avenue? Yeah, I'll let them know. And I'll add you to the call.
1: Okay.
2: Thank you.
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1: Go ahead.
3: You are my clicking. Are you here for?
1: Air code 4. 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
2: You're next going to be the domestic 2634 North 31st Avenue, ties on 31st Avenue, you know, 146, claims in a verbal girlfriend with physical, 15 to 20 ago. Girlfriend hit, claim the face, girlfriend's Tanya. 168.57, white female, heavy set. There's a support dog in the front, sometimes aggressive. Playing with 1012 at the front office. It's white male, 66 years old, gray and orange, and white shirt and blue jogging pants. 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
0: 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Earlier incident, patrol to go by and ask the victim, Sherry, if she would like a fine from the 245 and the strangulation. So you want to contact the complainant at 1531.
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0: PW961, 67th Avenue and Happy Valley Road, just south. Companion's flight 2015 Range Rover versus a Shelby passenger car. Possibly Peoria PD also went out for this call, so they might not be there anymore.
1: 415, send that to me at 67 and Happy Valley. What's the description?
0: It's going to be a 2015 white Range Rover versus a silver Chevy passenger car. A stop from 67th Avenue on Happy Valley Road.
1: 415, I just rode through. I didn't see anything, but if you want to try to give them a call, get a specific location here.
0: I copy. I did have the Peoria PD earlier, so I'm not sure if they went and took care of it, but I will go ahead and call the complaint just in case.
2: Hi, there. Go for it.
3: Roger, the reference office.

0: Hey, Virgin David. To my next place.
1: Hey, Virgin David, a copy. Your next is going to be that trip well for her. 8 10 Charlie, I'm sorry, you're very time on me tonight.
0: 22.
1: So far. He says, hey, David, check well for 7229 with Tulsa. Times contract, Chicago, orange 2009, black female, 5'6", 120 pounds, brown hair. I see him wearing brown pink hats, red green tank top and jeans, possibly boyfriend of 20, boyfriend of Xavier. Female's on probation. 1534, is there another unit fall?
2: Okay. 932, you're seeing traffic, and then you can send me the night call holding. 10-4.

0: 932 George, the next is going to be a 601, 21 detail, 13404 North 30th Avenue. It's granddaughter Kiara, Sherwin, left Florida around. Going to come back on the 12th. Haven't heard from her till today. Did a kind of vague thing saying that she was in danger and couldn't talk. Her 20 was now off and was given the 20 by Kiara's best friend, who's in Oklahoma, who called Kiara and said she was in trouble. This was upgraded to a 2 because she gave a new 20 for PD to check out, and that it made it sound like somebody else had the granddaughter's phone. Okay, 21 contact for the complainant. 15, 35. For 13 stream, Bethany.
1: 6, 15, calling, start quick.
0: Okay.
2: Go ahead.
0: Can we check welfare? 8119 North 33rd Drive, apartment 4. 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She does a little long. It's going to be sending for 21 contact at 1536. Is there any info?
3: Telephone, please.
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0: Street Northern, just east, or just west of the AMPM. The subject is really 390 and having a difficult time speaking, and we just want to make sure she's okay.
1: Okay.
2: X-ray 9.
1: X-ray 9.
2: Yeah, you can cancel that detail at 13th and nothing. We got it hooked up and it's out of the way.
1: Copy.
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1: Copy.

0: 915 Tom, can you send me that 647, please?
1: Just for the 647 28th Drive in Tucking Lane. On the alley, the group of 3 to 4 transients are weapons in the gated alley. They were moved along. Cody for contact 6240. Is there an immune phone?
2: Alright, so what's on?
1: Can I tell you if I can hear any hit?
0: Yes, I go for
1: it. Perfect.
3: That's just north. Oh yeah, that was Arizona. 6-4 Adam. 3-2 Ronan. It's a Honda Insight gray.
4: 10-4.

0: Can you start on looking to get a hold of Brandon Khanna in reference to an Amanda Jimenez?
1: Looking to get a hold of a Brandon Khanna in reference to an Amanda Jimenez? Somebody or possibly started that was looking to get a hold of a Brandon Khanna in reference to an Amanda Jimenez. So I call for a sergeant looking to get a hold of a Brandon Khanna in reference to Amanda Jimenez.

0: 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All right,
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4: MLG initially said that he wanted it. 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
5: 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Hello, copy your message for the trespasser. 3726 South 54th Lane. Previous tenant of 20 keeps going by. Hester trying to open point stories and female short, tank top, shorts back. Keeps his last at my house. Please contact 5044. Is there any fall?
1: Oh, should we back him up? We're coming from a ways from Thomas.
5: Have you back him up from a ways?

0: Henry, can you please push this through as a citation? Hi, thank you for the order from Victor, I'm here for you, Selmar.
1: Contact the plant's friend, Chip Zamov, 750, the Vince on the call. Sergeant Transient believes that he might be at Model 8 at 4135 Rockaway, so not new, they want to send an affidavit. Daniel wants contact 1545.

0: What's up, man? I'm having some poison down bucket.
1: '60s, heavy set by six. Black and white wig, yellow tank top, and black shorts. The handbag and the weapons. She's been trespassed before and now repeats only 15:40, 16:12. '23:45 West Holly.
2: 7:31 Tom, we're finishing up. We'll attach to this call.
1: 10-4.
2: Take from 55 West Pioneer, picking up a 3-1 DPA, white male 5'8", heavy set, red brown hair, and the 11 meter himself. And taking to 824 North 99th Avenue. It's 1546, is there a search and tackle, please?
3: Can you change my 20 to lot 73, not 53, please?
2: Yeah, it's over.
4: Hey, 32, Tom. Can you send me a message, please?
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4: Wait, Linda, can you send the next, please?
2: 10-4. 8-4 NDS. My trespasser, 1623 North 59th Avenue, Family Dollar. Subject 450, Lincoln, and stolen before. Appears to be on something. He's a white male, white shirt, hole in his throat. And he's outside. It's 1547. 4B. Hey, can you update on your info?
5: Ocean
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2: You're on the new one now. If there's any less lethal that can respond to this 901 X-ray, it's still being worked on Charlie 9-1548. Any less lethal for the 901 X-ray?
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0: So 261 260 East Roosevelt, room 3. I posted the call at 1550.
4: You have is a 245 subject following Cave Creek and Unity Terrace, 231
1: feet.
4: 231 India. Anyone else? This is Charlie 9. Again, Charlie 9, 1551.
2: Hunter 9, 52 7th Street and Butler, 624 feet.
4: 24. 5750 West Thomas and McDonald's, is only 11. A white Chevy G10 and Gladiator Astro. Moon is in the call via Facebook Marketplace. Said this under took the vehicle 5 days ago and never paid for it. Claims to have the title on her name. Contact Lisa in the white diesel and check it 1651.
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4: I'm wrong. 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I'm on Charleston and Charles 7, contact negative Ford Fusion, Albert Williams with the Toyota Tucson, catch on your call.
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4: Confirm.
1: 22 Thomas, 7 years.
0: 24202 East McDowell, there's a male out front, refusing to leave. Hispanic or white male, 50s, tall, 150. Gray shirt, black shorts, and weapons at 1553 and 12.
4: 7-1-1-4-9, yeah, 10-4, I carried after you. It's came back negative to a Ford Fusion to Albert Williams out of Thomas and an attached on your call.
6: Thank you.
4: You're welcome. 811 North, travel hours 10,725 West Sells. Check in phone's girlfriend Emily, 2009 white female, 5510 over description or information, saying that she's checking the claim of vague 901X or statements, no mention of means or plans. Not the first time she acted like this, and just want to make sure she's okay. Complain on the cell phone contact at 1653 and 30 and 12.
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2: 43 North.
1: 28 Street and Broadway, southbound. I got a 510 Ray Malibu. Can you see if the unit's available?
2: The air unit, Adam 4. Okay. It's a white GMC pickup with the plate of George Lincoln Adam 5 King 5. No description of the driver or passenger. I was last seen northbound 67 7th information only at 1554.
1: Well. 9th Street and Weir Trust South, Arizona, Charles Tom John, 7733.
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0: 20 Washington 6.
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0: He's reassured in Apple Fairs and a 5 Charles Adam, 15 million barrels, go for it.
1: Sir, I didn't get the location for you.
0: He's reassured.
1: Go for
0: it. Follows me, Harvard.
2: Reference the 14 21st Avenue Bethany home on the northeast corner, going to 1911 West Ferry to this property, no violence, potential, no weapons. 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

0: disoriented and agitated. He said that Popeye sings, I've been a black male, no weapon, so I said I'm medium build, 30s, my tank top, blue jeans, and a black male, no weapon, skinny, 20s. An unclothing description, attempted to throw water on a client, no injuries, under the stone property, we're locking outside of the building. Contact the employee at 1558, entering at 12.
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3: 3-2, a subject stop here at 27th and Van Buren. We're going to be out with 2.
0: Copy. My 22 Tom, did you want me to update your location?
1: My 22 Tom, yeah, can you update our status 17 to Cactus Park, please?
0: Jeffrey.
4: Well, we're going to be struggling for this one, Henry. In the current 30th Center Street, by the way, a dark brown and black Toyota Highlander and a red SUV. The complaint was following him. They advised him to stop, pull over at this 20 last scene westbound. Christian for contact 1600.
5: Yeah, 237 David. Also, 482 Tom. Butler. Fred, proper entry contact 1500. Is there any info? The 12815 Frank on the stress bus for 8225 West Indian School Road.
0: I'm back up for you.
1: 613
0: Henry, go ahead.
1: Yeah, can you show the two single men doing follow up at the listed address? It's going to be unit number 2.
0: I got the use of unit number 2.
1: Example.
0: How far? Toilet in here for traffic.
1: 3424, please.
0: That's my 8-44-15 South 20th Street, building 2 is on the second floor. The two last rolls between 7 black males and Latinos. I know one of them is a resident but doesn't know her name at the moment. The wife's office is locked because she's a black male in her 20s, 150 pounds, unknown clothing. Martha for contact at 1601. Can I just get one more unit since it's 7 of them? Unit for 4415 South 20th Street.
1: 422, Frank. You can attach me to that.
0: Thank you.
4: 23, maybe you can do that detail.
2: I copy if you say Frank is going to point here, sir.
1: Thank you. We'll be 17 in about 5 minutes.
2: He's trying to get a copy.

0: Ambi.
1: Right, for India, to my partner, right? The guy I follow on the left, he's going to be 1051. We'll put him in custody here in a little bit.
0: The complainant of the driver of the Black Toyota RAV4 also called in as well. King 238 Charlie has transport information as well when you arrive. And that's for contact at 1604 hours.

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1: Okay, thank you.
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0: India NCS.
3: For one ocean.
4: For ocean.
3: CS 28 IDR, 12 miles, 541.
4: 1504.
3: Subject for real.
4: Yeah, NCS.
5: I'm passing over in the second.
4: And then 412 commoner heads.
1: Which was the board? No worries, thank you for joining.
0: No problem.

0: 61 Frank. What do you use, Supervisor?
1: Just a copy that 62 Henry subject is being transported for medical treatment by fire.
0: Precautionary?
2: And go ahead.
3: To the next 6415 South 28th Street. It's in the parking lot, but it's just arrested. Girl with the brother, black male, 29-year-old, been built 135 pounds. Black shirt, gray pants, was visible yesterday. It's beat 12 people inside the apartment. When she responds, contact the Blue Dodge Charger at 1606. We need to follow.
4: Is it working in any case? I need a message, please.
1: Have fun.

0: Is it a mistake with 8 people, 4515 South 28th Street? Okay. 424 Frank, I'll work on that for you. Maybe a few.
1: 426 for MTM, it's 424 for Insta.
0: That's important.
2: N61, 1405 of 81st Lane, received crash notification at 1359 from 2025 on the court on the color. Client listed is Dong, 21 detached, hasn't been able to make contact. 1607 asked. 832, yeah, I got your message for the 917-3713 South 57 Drive, 1607 asked.
0: Florida, 21 India. 21
3: India.
0: Hey, record your call. We've heard a duplicate verbal between the same neighbors from an incident last May. It's a large group of 68 subjects that arrived at a blue sedan with an unknown plate parked back against the back wall.

0: A domestic 1719 West Glendale Avenue, 611
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2: Hey, 24, can you send 3470, please?
1: That's what. 411 West McDowell Road at the alley. Approximately 3 transients in the alley with 10 still ongoing issue. Veronica, employee for contact, 1609 hours.
3: Yeah, you may catch that. 424, thank you, copy.
1: 10-4.
3: Oh, really, then.
4: Maybe if you just have it roll in with us, just considering the size of the group we might be dealing with.
3: Is it a supervisor to roll with you, or just more units?
4: Just have 424 Frank roll with us.
3: 424 Frank, you copy?
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0: something for Fortunetown 4414 West Kansas Road. It's in the area of 45th Avenue on Bell Road. It's going to be a 510 podcast. Last thing, want to go going northbound on 45th Avenue. Silver Civic on a license plate with one male sticking out of the sunroof. So driving erratically. With contact information via 1610.
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0: Emergency traffic is a residential 5110 North 19th Avenue 613B.
1: Which one's
0: in India? 614 India, and anyone else is going to be on Charlie 6. It's 16119, you're clear.
2: 26 priority 2 is a 93.
0: So spy call 1817 was not in view. Still being worked on Charlie 9, 1612.
1: Thanks, Paul. 814 over.

0: and hop off for this flight call on Charlie 9, 1817 West Mountain View Road. 625,
1: following you.
0: Pepper.
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0: Your reference on 962, lady in a wheelchair was transported to the fire department to PCL, can you just advise the supervisor?
1: Supervisor, copy.
2: 62 Franklin Drive, what was it?
1: The pedestrian that was hit in the wheelchair was transported to PCL, reference to Charlie's call.
2: Alright, I copy. I'm sorry, was it just precautionary?
0: Cautionary transport.
2: 62 Frank, I copy.

0: King 2-3, Charlie 10-8. How far?
1: Seven 31 Tom.
2: Six 31 North, don't phone me up.
1: And Tom?
0: 10-4, did you have another crossing street?
1: I got the F1 detained down Holly at 1615.
0: Work.
3: 27 and 900, and the 736.
1: 10-4, 1540 North 13th Avenue, it's Rapid SOS. There's a hang call, and then on callback, complainant would not give any info, said he's gone. They're saying their voice was very shaky and a child was crying in the background. 1615, unit 12.
2: 624 India, can you send that for 18 Tom? We're out there earlier. We'll take care of it.
0: Can we be a trespasser 9420 North 5th Street? Reference previous incident, transient return to the property of Dixie Smith, white female, 35 years old, 5'6", thin, red shirt, black pants, carrying a metal frame with her. Mark for contact at 1616 hours.
3: Five 13, Frank.
0: Hi.
3: Can you put me on a 319 call? I don't know, 11th Street and Fillmore just got flagged down for a phone that this guy lost. He's trying to track down.
4: I'm in Roma. He's sitting at property from Mother's House, 11,242 is Roma. From my original 171, spike female, 5'6", original. There's been in the house to keep contact. And a white Volvo with 5 stripes, 1660 hours. Actor 7002 is in School Road.
3: Can you send 3560, please?
4: E24 India, yeah, copy. It's a check wolf for 3101 West Indian School Road, eastbound. The driver in black side of Prius. Mary Tom Adam 865, hit alarm at 1453 hours. No response, vehicles mobile not answering the 21. 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
0: 40th Street and Bell, just south. What is the, what happened?
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6: Yeah, if none of the training units want that, do we transfer? 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
7: That's our 20 PNG compass to Diana and Alan and Sarah. 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

0: Charlie, it's 10-61 on Bell, please.
1: Please give me the 91-370 on Bell. The intersection. It occurred on the intersection. The black truck versus the silver truck. Vehicles are still on the roadway. Doesn't think that they're able to move. Everyone's out of it and appears to be okay. It's going to be the people involved for contact at 1620.
2: Virgin Frank. Can you see out there 20-314 North 14th Street?
1: I copy.
3: Treat me. I see what she wants to do after this.
1: Not far. I have an I-17 in Catch Road. And over the description on a weapon. They have a camp set up under the tunnel. Thinks that they are sick with some kind of disease that they are trying to transfer over to her. And also be following her. Callers waiting under the bridge on the freeway. Caller has not allowed 21 to be called from. Could it be Jackie and the Black Sheriff Church for contact us 18 minutes?
4: Yes, at 1621, Adam, we're going to pull you in.
3: 915 Tom, 1 in plus 3. 4.
1: Copy, code 4, 1 in custody, Pearson Street, Black Canyon, access 1622.
5: Maybe 11 North.
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1: Go ahead.
7: Last 3980.
1: Yeah, 1622.
5: Seven 31 Ocean, prayer.
4: 731 Ocean and any other units. Over to Charlie Vic 7 at 1623.
2: 735 Tom.
6: So,
2: 73 Frank Monitor.
6: So, yeah, 418 Tom, 4402 North, 113 Drive.
0: 817 Tom, can you send me the 917?
6: I'm for.
4: The previous spoke with the ERP for request of dispatch. She's responding ETA at times 20 minutes and a white Chevy Equinox. Jessica for contact at 1620 hours.
1: 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Adding female, 40 shirt dress, white shoes, gray purse, no weapons, Cassandra, and the employee for contact 1624. Is there another unit following? 934 Ocean, I see you attached.
6: £25. Shaggy here. 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Monty property, one for contact, silver 2022, Honda Civic 1624. Is there a unit following?
0: 875.
1: I want to double check that if any Phoenix officers possibly lost their 21 near the list of 20.

0: 900 Henry, please. 10-4. 900 Henry, 43rd Avenue, School Road, male subject walking the street, vehicle signs for running black male, 5'10", 180 pounds, blue shirt, blue pants, no weapons carrying, so pick up, throwing water at vehicles, no contact, 1625. All black male, 20 years old, dressed in all blue tracksuit, no weapons, he's walking in on the street. First one. 47 Victor, 4640 West Clarendon for 2019 Silver Hooded Camry.
1: 'm grandmother Maria Baby Smith, one of the director of the apartment, North Court, 1031 in place. You know, light Dodge SUV for contact to 1626.
2: This is Watson's over his head. You will leave an ass flashing at the front entrance. Rick for contacting uniform and armed 1626.
3: Factor, should that be cleared or filed?
1: This is a cycle 5530 North 17th Avenue 614B.
3: Right.
4: Can you roll fire for our subject? 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
1: How far?
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1: How far?
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1: How far?
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0: Hey, hey, George. I'm sorry, ma'am. It's incident 100375, I think, or 100391. It's for the 1022. Or, I'm sorry, it says 1022, no further action. So maybe it, do you see it on your end or no?
1: If it's showing up as cleared on my end, it was duplicated to 961 that happened on Happy Valley Road that they left, so it's not popping up anymore on my end.
0: Okay, 10-4. For some reason, we can see it over on our end, but thanks. Appreciate it.
1: Okay, thank you.

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1: Yes, please.
0: It's going to be 961 Sherwood and Cave Creek. 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

0: 915 Tom, can you send me a message, please?
1: So far. Dragon 611, or reference that audible, you're 17-2. We just got a cancellation request from the RP.
2: Okay. 22nd Street, Foothill Drive. Arizona Plate, William Charles, Adam 5, Edward Victor. Can you please throw us a ticket?
1: Come for it.
3: I'm still looking for a backup for 411 Nora for 2826 West Melton.
1: Can you see Tom?
4: 9-4 Tom, water 2 miles, 523.
5: Yeah, trespasser 42 West McDowell Road. Food City just removed the 14 ton from the property's back west southwest corner, going well 6 foot 10 black shirt, pair of pants, black backpack, car full of stuff, and all the same Jason security guard. This is uniform norm for context 1631.
1: Confirm your last 1631. Adam Street, 412 feet. Anyone for this domestic at 2752 West Adams Street, 412 feet. Sorry, go ahead.
6: I've got a 7th Street in Peoria. Arizona plane is Charlie George. William 8. 869.
1: Sir, can you turn on the plate?
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0: copy your message for the 14 Ocean, 3714 West Windrose Drive. I mean, I'm just here about Tanisha, and she's currently going to be in the casita in the backyard. She's saying that there's a pit bull in the backyard. Some article will be aggressive, subject also lives at this 20. It's going to be Cynthia for contact 1635.
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0: Looks like that far. Can you get a better description of the nunchucks?
1: Our suspect is being transported to John C. in the Lincoln Deer Valley by Rescue 33 for precautionaries.
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1: 633 India. I'll ask her real quick. Give me 1 second.
3: Frank. She's describing the nunchucks as clear with potential for litter.
2: Copy, clear with potential litter.
1: 602 India. Nunchucks should be on that first building, bottom floor, near that makeshift that we handle.

0: Frank, we're go for it. If you clear him like two more times, if he hears it.
1: 9:15, Tom, status check.
2: We are still in the alleyway off of Black Canyon Drive and Pearson, just south of the QT.
3: I don't know what this call is supposed to say. Last night she was throwing things at Skyler wants contact at 1637.
1: Can you send me the 415 for 8? It's going to be a domestic 1719 West Glendale Avenue, the back parking lot, unit 2039. Tenant claimed that his roommate had a gun in his hand while making heads to throw commitment property outside. The gun was not pointed. Suspect is Terrence Jones, unknown date of birth, black male, late 40s, 5'8", 215 pounds. No shirt, unknown color shorts, has a handgun, is in the side with another roommate. Santa has lived here since November, is waiting outside for PD. William for contact at 1638 hours. And for that hazard, this apartment complex is not PD friendly. 1600, I see you attaching. Is the supervisor copy that hazard?
4: Arizona 19W2253. Yeah, just for information, our comp doesn't desire prosecution.
1: Side of the front door. Best

0: the employee for contact at 16th of Dooming.
1: West Arkansas Street. The address that is currently on this is where the complaint is waiting.
2: I thought they'll put you back on.
3: 3932 Ocean.
4: 733 Ocean, copy. The 911 Henry is over at 1515 West Osborne Road. No answer on callback, which is just open line. It's 16 point.

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1: 10-4, and then what was the reason?
0: And I...
1: The reason, did the drivers have neck pain, back pain, or anything like that?
0: Yeah, they explained the neck pain and back pain from the accident.
1: 10-4.
2: Car department to my 61, please. One of my drivers is complaining of shoulder pain. And if you can also start with the 964 Tom, please.
1: This is Rocket 964. 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
0: 6-7, Av, attorney, 5-9, Adam, 2 Bravo, 7 Adam. Push it through the ticket.
1: Tom, 5.
2: When a vehicle goes into a house.
3: 10-4, I will give them a call. Tom?
2: I'll be just letting them know that our gentleman drove his Chevy Colorado into his house and he drove past the garage into the house.
4: 240, I just tried calling that call. It was voicemail times too. Are you able to just pull that out for me?
3: Yeah, 10-4.
1: I'm 7210 South 39 Drive. Looks like the hazard applies. I'll forward it to you.
3: Oh.
5: It's okay.

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0: Myself and 831 Frank on an unknown trouble at the building just east of our location. 10 East,
1: 5 10, listen to that baseline. Sorry, can you turn on that, Tony? Turn on the plane.
0: 35
1: 10, baseline. I thought you were another unit, 35 10, baseline. Any other units start off at 34 10, we'll space one.
2: 34 India.
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4: 731 Tom, we're going to transfer our subject to St. Joe's. 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
3: Fire is going to find out if they have a fire marshal on, and we'll call back with that information when they have it.
5: All right, appreciate it. If you want to give them my duty phone, it's on my call sign.
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0: 73 Frank, I copy.
2: Ask you if there is a Jonathan was contacted at 1645. You need to follow.
3: Central Tom, copy.
2: Anyone to follow for 2350 is baseline.
6: Seven 23 Tom.
1: Getting a response to the 1060.
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1: So for 17th Street, Osborne, just north up to any school. Round 101 with a blanket and an umbrella, black female, red shorts, black pink top, and a white male. Then on the east side, sleeping on the mattress. Then they're saying off 17th Street in Amelia, there's six people on the west side sitting on the sidewalk. Complaint 121, contact 1646, unit 12.
0: 701.
2: Jedi-9B Hospital.
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8: Now, we know what she needs code for.
3: 10-4. Do you know if he's made it to Central Park Precinct? Or Cactus Park Precinct?
8: Yeah, 10-4. He's at Cactus Park.
3: 10-4.
2: Paul, go ahead.
9: No, my incident is not all related to incident 4,000.
3: 32 Ocean, sending you the 236 for 10,221 North 51st Avenue, Building 31, Unit 2150. For the complainant, ex-boyfriend Ivory, born in 1996, who 2 years ago from the time of the call, sent the complainant a 236 message directed to them and their kid, and they want to speak with ED regarding this. It is 1648.
1: 822 North,
0: I'm sorry.
1: Go ahead.
0: Yeah, you can let the backup unit know what's going for. It's just going to be a report. The suspect's not here.
1: 8-2 for India, copy.
0: For India, without this.
6: 323 in there.
2: 10422.
3: And the complainant wants an officer out to try to resolve the issue with both parties. We have Tiffany and the caregiver for contact at 1649 of their unit.
4: 912.
3: Copy 912.

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1: 612 Tom.
0: 612 Tom and anyone else is going to be on Charlie 6, it's 1649.
2: 613, range 15.
3: 615, hit require. 632,
0: hit require. Yeah, we're asking, the supervisor's asking for an EPA for your call.
2: Pushing for traffic.
0: The person called and wanted to see your supervisor to ask for an EPA.
3: Yeah, I'm like, can I come through for it?
0: Of course.
4: Of course. Right, can you turn on that 20?
5: 70 Avenue. I'm head of right. The 2028 is going to be 4198 for Henry Glover.
4: Copy. Four. Everyone's on the copy code 4.
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6: Can you please send me inputs?
4: So far.
2: Sending the 240, 19,829 North 27th Avenue in the ER of JCL Deer Valley. It is 1631.
0: South Road and Tatum Boulevard at Walmart. It's going to be 47 Washcast, 1 ago, Hispanic male, 20 years old, in red shirt, black pants, shirt, brown hair, donor weapons, stole clothing and a TV, got into unknown vehicle and left. The plate is Warhol Adam Edward 05. Information only at 1651 hours.

0: 233 Adam.
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2: So he was being verbally aggressive with somebody that was attempting to swim. 432 Frank Turek, Evan Lane, wants contact in the parking lot across the street, 1652.
3: Sam, what he's saying, so give me one moment.
4: Hey, Frank, go for it.
2: I'm still looking for a backup for 412 Palm for the capacity for 2708. What's up, guys? I need that for 412 Palm 2708. What's up, guys?
0: Tom 421.
5: Seventh Street and Dare Valley, we're going to be just west. I was on the plate, Edward 8, Adam 90, Edward. Can you push through those areas, please?
0: I'm copy.
6: For precautionary, it's.
7: Now you're 3 Georgia, copy.
0: Careful.
3: There are two grandkids and lives with 237 David. He's her daughter, unknown name. Daughter has a few friends over that won't leave. Clint's afraid to call Peter. So, no contact. 1654 is there you need to call? Need to call 833 David. I'm sorry, George, 6430 West Van Graham Street, the mobile home park. And you need to call 833 David. I'm 14 George.
1: George, I can do it.
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2: Paul, go ahead.
9: 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I apologize, I'll switch to 7. I didn't realize my bike did.
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6: 10-4, 21-15, spark guy. 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

0: 834 Ocean. 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
1: 14 Ocean, 7210 South 39 Drive. Strip Kevin, Morgan, I think I'm 3540 years old, 5'6", 200 pounds, dark hair, and all of the seats outside right now for service. So I'm in contact for Melissa, 1656.

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1: 29 on code 4. Thank you.
0: Copy. Do you copy it comes back not associated?
1: Nope. I didn't.
0: So.
2: Seventh Lane. The complainant Lori says her aunt Barbara and her husband Larry recently passed away. The complainant was coming down to Phoenix to come check on this house and was told that someone was camping out on the property. The complainant wants anyone who is camping out on the property to leave. Sounds more like a 418 Tom issue. The complainant is 17 from Whitman, but does want a 21 contact. It is 1657.
3: 14. 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

0: 647-301 North 16th Street. I need to check on Tom 418, 825 North 23rd Avenue.
1: Tom 418.
0: Yes, so far, I'm just making sure you found the plane. Reference at 961, right?
1: I do, I appreciate it.
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3: Thank you, Andy. Can we get a 1060
2: meet us on the 12th? Any 1060 meet us on the 12th.

Any sensitivity means to put you in the air, tell yourself. I can actually why.

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0: 6-9 is looking for any 1060 inmate 602 India, how many spell?
1: I was going to take a call for 2735 West Sweetwater Avenue. The roadway in. An updated 20 from the front desk to check on sister. She said I had info from her mom that sister doesn't care for her 1-year-old. Baby has no diaper and stays in the towel. Company for contact at 1701.
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0: I have 231 to flight call 2702 West Glendale at the Circle K, 920 Long Beach. 922 Frank, give me back up Charlie 9. The second one's a 240 4824 North 28th Avenue, 911 Beach.
1: I don't know why I can't reach it. Black t-shirt, blue shirt, sorry, and then a white t-shirt and jean shorts. They were trying to claim our vehicle. The employees are refusing to release the vehicle to anybody. So, 204.
2: There's a gun in the house, threatened his family with a gun July 18th, danger yourself and others. Is there a back 1704?
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